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0: 95 will rock.

What's going on? It's Corso here in the Will Rock Studios, taking you all the way up until midnight. Got some tunage coming up for you from Weezer. Got the latest one from Evanescence, some AC/DC as well. And in just a little bit, we're going to take it out to Tom Keefe. He is on, he's at the Sandlots of Salem for the Find Your Beach Bar Tour that we just started up a couple weeks ago with Corona, all part of the 95 Will Rock 95 Days of Summer. And I do want to let you know, if you're listening in the car right now and you're headed that direction, I just talked to Wayne a little bit ago. He's out there and he said there was a three-car accident on 83 and C right now. So it's kind of messing things up a little bit to get to the Sandlots of Salem on Route 83. So just throwing that out there. So you might have to leave a little bit earlier or just go a different direction. So I'm letting you know. But we'll take it up to Tom in just a little bit. But right now, it's Alice in Chains, Man in the Box on Will Rock.

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0: 95 Rock, the Rock Station, latest one from Evanescence. That was Who Will You Follow? And if you like that track, you can pick up the whole album tomorrow. Yep. The highly anticipated Sanctuary will be hitting the shelves tomorrow, their sixth studio album. And then they're hitting the road, too. You want to see them? They'll be at the CUN Amphitheater on Wednesday, July 8th. For details, get it over 95orock.com. Hit that concerts page link. But right now, we're going to take it out to Tom Keefe, hanging out at the Sandlots of Salem. What's going on?
1: Very few things are firsts for me as a broadcaster. I've been doing mornings now for, I think, like 33 years or something like that. Very few things that are live broadcasts that are, like, first time ever. And this is the first time ever. We have a first. First time ever. I've wagered my hard, my not-so-hard-earned money on a defecating bird. It is chicken bingo. Chicken Schitt's Creek is a good show. Bingo. Here at Sandlots of Salem. The chicken is in there. I think action is live now. Listen, the wager, the money, goes to the sharing center. It's for a good cause. So you get part of it, and the sharing center does their good with the other part of it. And all the chicken has to do is produce. So we've got our squares on the bingo board. The chicken's walking around in there. And when it relieves itself, if it lands on your number, then you win. That's how that works, okay? Now, listen, Cabin Fever qualifier going on here tonight. Find your beach bar tour stop. And I will pull all the entry forms out of the box, lay them down, and then I'll poop on one. So come on out and see that. That's exciting. I'm not really going to do that. Sandlots of Salem, great food. Incredible food. We've got drink specials for you tonight, including adult juice boxes. And we've also got, hand-muddled margaritas with hand-muddled jalapenos, if you think you got what it takes. Come on out and have that and grab a bite to eat. I was just in the other night. They have so much good food here at Sandlots of Salem. So come hungry, get ready for a delicious drink, and sure, I'll take one. Thank you, sir. Hang out. Beautiful afternoon, beautiful evening here out back at the Sandlots of Salem. We're watching people play softball, and we're waiting for birds to poop. That's a real thing. Sandlots of Salem is on 83, just north of the sea in Salem. There was a crash there earlier. Don't know if they got that completely cleared. We hope everybody's okay, but you may want to come from a different direction for now. And we're here tonight with Corona. Find your beach bar tour. Stop the Sandlots of Salem and the pooping bird. 95 Will Rock, the Rock Station. What's

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0: Brand new music for you on 95 Rock, the rock station from Atreyu. That was All For You. And if you didn't know, they got their name from that movie that I love, The Never Ending Story. They're playing a couple festivals this year, and that's about it. No tour or anything like that. But if they do decide that they are going to hit the road and come by somewhere near us, I will definitely let you know. But right now, we're going to take it back out to Tom Keith, hanging out in Salem. What's going on, Tom?
1: Chicken bleep, chicken poop bingo. And it was the first time I ever played. And I got really close to winning in that I staked my girlfriend, and the bird pooped on her number. So we won. Technically, I was just the bankroll on that, but I'm 1-0 in chicken bingo. We're waiting to see if the chicken thinks it's going to poop again. If it is, you get to pick. You blind draw, and then if it defecates on your number, you win half the money. The other half of the money, by the way, goes to the Sharing Center, and they do some great stuff right around here in Kenosha County and beyond. So your chance to help out a great cause and wait for a bird to poop. It seems to be enjoying itself. It's got a little water. It's walking around in there, and I think it knows it's the center of attention. Listen, we're going to draw a Cabin Fever Getaway qualifier at 9 tonight. We'll just spread them all out, and I'll poop, and we'll see what I poop on. So that's always fun to watch. I'm kidding there. The rest of the stuff we have for you is concert tickets. We've got tickets for Night 2 of Summer of 99 and Beyond at the Credit Union One Amphitheater July 19th. We'll draw for those at 9 as well. And, yes, somebody is going to qualify. You can qualify to win your way onto the Cabin Fever Getaway next winter. Sunny, warm, and all-inclusive. If you want to go for free, get here. It's a Corona Find Your Beach Bar Tour stop. The Sandlots of Salem. The food is on point at Sandlots of Salem. It is a beautiful afternoon out here in the beer garden. Beautiful evening, I should say. So come on out, have some fun, and hang with us. Sandlots of Salem is on 83, just north of C in Salem. We'll see you here tonight with Will Rock.

New Rock and Will Rock from Machine Gun Kelly and Fred Durst from Limp Bizkit. Song title, Fix Your Face. Of course, I'm with you in the Will Rock Studios all the way up until midnight. And that's why I work in radio, because nobody can tell me to fix my face. But Tom, on the other hand, not quite sure. He's hanging out right now in the public at the Sandlots of Salem. How's it going out there, Tom? Hey, Tom, you out there, Tom? Well, maybe he didn't get the memo. So we're going to take it to the brand new one from Breaking Benjamin right now. This song is called Something Wicked on 95 Will Rock, the rock station.

0: Brand spanking new from Breaking Benjamin. That was something wicked. We're going to take it back out to Tom Keefe, hanging out in Salem right now. What's going on, Tom?
1: A lot. Sorry if I missed you before. We got the chicken bingo going on. And we've already had a I had a winner. I staked my girlfriend. And the bird pooped on the right number. Later on, I'll be spreading all the entry sheets out for the Cabin Fever getaway qualifying spot and pooping on those. And if I poop on yours, you qualify to go with us in January, sunny, warm, and all-inclusive. And I'm not really going to do that. But the chicken thing is pretty cool, and it benefits the sharing center. Steve here at Sandlots of Salem, always doing good stuff for the local community. We appreciate him having us out tonight for the Corona Find Your Beach Bar tour stop. Sunny, warm, and all-inclusive in January. It'll be won't be as beautiful as it is out here back at Sandlots of Salem in January. You want to be somewhere with a beach and a cold drink and you know, your toes in the sand, just a beautiful time. You can win your way onto the Cabin Fever getaway. These Corona events are the best odds to do that. This is a separate trip from the one we give out when the jet flies over. So get here, get signed up, and get qualified. We've also got tickets for night two of the summer of 99 and beyond at Credit Union One Amphitheater in July. You want to win those. 9 o'clock, the drawing for all that stuff, so plenty of time to get here. Come hungry. Great food at the sand lots and always fun stuff going on. They got margaritas, too, with jalapenos muddled in them tonight, if you're feeling that way. And adult juice boxes. Yeah, that's the thing. Sandlots of Salem on 83 north of C, south of 50 in Salem. We'll see you here tonight with the Poopin' Bird and 95 Will Rock, the rock station.

0: Hey, Robert, what's going on? It's Elwood from 95 War Rock. How would you like to go to Vegas to see Metallica at the Sphere?
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95 of Rock, the Rock Station, Everlast, telling you what it's like. Got to crew a show for him back in 99, I think. It was right when that song came out, and he was opening up for Jacob Dylan. If you don't know who that is, that's Bob Dylan's son. He was in the Wallflowers, but it was kind of odd because them two kind of didn't, they didn't coincide with each other, but it was still a good time. It's Corso here, hanging out with you in the Will Rock Studios all the way up until midnight. Got some Alien Ant Farm on the way, some Beartooth, the latest one from the Pretty Reckless. You can see these guys, part of the Summer of 99 and Beyond Festival, coming through at the C1 Amphitheater in July. And by the way, they're on night number 2, and that's where you can win them tickets tonight if you get on out to the Sandlots of Salem. So just throwing it out there. Here's Bush on Will Rock.

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0: Went and saw Michael at the Marcus right across the studio hall here, and it was pretty good. I'd go see it again. But right now, we're going to take it back out to Tom Keefe, hanging out for the Find Your Beach going on in Salem. How's it going out there, Tom?
1: Talking about Saturday morning's ride from House of Harley. We got a lot of stuff going on this weekend, and that's a big one. If you want to know more about that, hit the road trips page at 95wheelrack.com. And actually, if you go under the Go tab, you can do the ride report, and that ride is on there. Going to be a good ride from House of Harley to support the families of fallen officers on Saturday morning. We got events going on all the time. It's a beautiful summer, and we crank it up every Thursday with Corona, another Find Your Beach bar tour stop. The Chicken is live. We've got action in Chicken Bleep Bingo. So people, it's like a strip card thing, and then you wait for a chicken to poop on a number, and if it poops on your number, you win. It's the first time you, first time me with this one, but we're doing it. Saint Lots of Salem, they raise money for their sharing center with that. Steve is always helping out local charities. Great place, Saint Lots of Salem. And, you know, he's a smart businessman, do stuff like that, but also he does it out of the goodness of his heart. I know that for a fact, so... Go where you're appreciated. Sandlots of Salem, part of the community. Great food. Had the oysters are so good. Not a lot of places you can get oysters like that in the middle of the country here. And Steve knows his stuff. He's a he's got a history of being a chef and cooking and all that stuff. So come and eat the food. It's delicious. Corona specials, of course. We got hand-muddled margaritas with the jalapenos in there and adult juice boxes. Time to get a brain freeze tonight and qualify to win a trip to, well, wherever we're going for the Cabin Fever getaway next winter. Sunny, warm, and all-inclusive. We draw at 9. Sam, lots of Salem's on 83 in Salem, north of C. We'll see you here tonight with Corona and a pooping bird and 95 Wheel Rock, the Rock Station.

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1: I love me some barbecue. Tom Keefe from the Will Rock Morning Show with Tom and Leah. Join me this Saturday at Smokin' Jack's Barbecue in Mundelein. 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
0: 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And Hollywood Undead. 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

0: But it's one from The Pretty Reckless that's When I Wake Up. And I'm going to tell you what right now, the video for that is something that I can't get out of my head. I felt like I shouldn't have been watching it because the whole time in the back of my brain, I'm thinking of Cindy Lou Who. And by the way, you do have to be 18 years or older to watch that video. So, hey, you feel free to do what you want to do. Right now, we're going to take it back out to Tom hanging out in Salem. How's it going out there?
1: Well, we just had another round of chicken bingo, and here's the deal. The money raised tonight from chicken, the S-word bingo, goes to the Sharing Center. They raised $700 tonight to help out people in the local community. Thanks to the Sharing Center volunteers for being out here and doing that. Thanks to the chicken for, you know, really cranking out some good winners tonight here at Sandlots of Salem. Always fun stuff like that going on. Steve stays on top of things like that. Sandlots of Salem, a couple of softball fields out back. We had a game going on when we got here. And, of course, great food. If you're hungry, Sandlots of Salem has got you covered, whether you want oysters or you want a great burger. Salads, huge salads here as well. Really good. We came in the other night. And drink-wise, they've got margaritas muddled with jalapenos here, fresh jalapenos muddled in there. So there's some adventurous, fun stuff. And, of course, my friend Karen drinks NA beer. They've got five choices if you're an NA beer drinker. Most places have one. Here you go, and that's it. Five here at the Sandlots of Salem. Of course, we're out with Corona. It's a Find Your Beach Bar Tour stop. We only have a few of these this summer. August 27th, the last one, we pick a qualifier to join us on the Cabin Fever Getaway, sunny, warm, all-inclusive next winter. Get here and get signed up by 9. We're going to draw for that plus those tickets for night 2 of Summer of 99 and Beyond at the Credit Union 1 Amphitheater. All that goes down at 9. I think the chicken is exhausted and done pooping for the night. So, but there'll be more chicken bleep bingo. $700 raised for the Sharing Center. Thanks to everybody who got in on that and helped out a great cause. And thanks to Steve and everybody at Sandlots of Salem for having us out tonight. Check in with you again in a little bit on a beautiful Thursday night at the Sandlots of Salem. 83 just north of CN Salem with Corona and Will Rock.

0: Title track off the brand new Social Distortion album titled Born to Kill. And Social Distortion, part of the Riot Fest coming through at Douglas Park in Chicago, September 18th through the 20th. A lot of good bands playing this year. I think it's way better than last year. If you want information on that, go to riotfest.org. It's Corso taking you through your Thursday evening. Thanks for having us on. But right now, we're going to take it back out to Tom Keefe one last time, hanging out at the Sandlots of Salem. What's going on, Tom?
1: In the words of the immortal Jim Shorts, it is gut check time at the Sandlots of Salem. Not for the chicken poop bingo, because that is over. They raised $700 tonight for the Sharing Center. Thanks to the Sharing Center for coming out and administering the chicken poop bingo. Well, and thanks to the chicken for, you know. But they do fun stuff like that, including more chicken poop bingo all the time here at the Sandlots of Salem. $700 for local charity. They're always doing that stuff. And it's a beautiful evening. In about 15 minutes or so, we're going to pick that qualifier for the Cabin Fever Getaway. We're doing this every Thursday night until August 27th, and then somebody wins the trip. This is the best odds you have to go on the Cabin Fever Getaway. So get here and get signed up if you're nearby. Also, tickets for night two of the Summer of 99 and Beyond CU1 Amphitheater will get you through the door, through the turnstiles, through the magnetometer for free if you get your name drawn for those. At 9 o'clock tonight, Sandlots of Salem is on 83 in Salem. Got another one of these next Thursday night. You get details about all the places we'll be on the Road Trip page under the Go tab at 95wheelrock.com. 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Hope to see you out. Tonight, Sandlots of Salem, 83 in Salem with Corona and 95 Wheel Rock, the rock station.

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been off them rails for a long, long time. Corso, taking you through your Thursday evening. Thanks for having us on. Thanks for tuning in. Got some music coming up from AC/DC. Latest one from Seven Dust right now. Off the Screen 7 soundtrack. It's Twisting the Knife on 95.0 Rock, the rock station. This

Foo Fighters with All My Life on 95 Rock, the rock station. Of course, we're holding the fort down in the Will Rock studios all the way up until midnight with you. 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All of this is part of 95 Rock's 95 Days of Summer, and you can win your way into both shows tomorrow afternoon. Get on out to Lakefront Park on Nipissing Boulevard in Fox Lake tomorrow from 3 to 5. Yeah, we're starting things a little bit early. 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Corso here, keeping your Thursday night rolling. Coming up shortly, I got some high voltage AC/DC that I'm pulling right out of the vault for you. Plus the latest from 7 Dust, but right now, let's turn it up. It's 30 Seconds to Mars and we'll rock.

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Latest one from Seven Dust called Unbreakable off their new album, One. On 95.0 Rock the Rock Station, LeJean and the boys are heading our way very soon for the night one of the Summer of 99 and Beyond Festival playing at the C1 Amphitheater in Tinley Park this July. If you happen to miss that festival date, they also just announced they're hitting the road with Theory of a Dead Man and Return to Dust, coming right back around to our neck of the woods this August. Now, if you look at your wallet and realize that you can't afford those concert tickets, I have the perfect opportunity for you to score some extra bucks. Father's Day is right around the corner, and we're running 95.0 Rock's Father's Day Cash Giveaway. We are handing out straight up grand, 1,000 bucks for Dad. Just make sure that when you win it for him, he promises to take you to the rock show with him. You have up until June 19th to get your entries in. You can enter once a day, every single day, to increase your odds. And we have to give a big old shout out to our awesome sponsors making this happen. 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Of course, so keeping your night loud, let's blast a heavy new track right now featuring the incredible Maria Brink. 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

Time to talk about Rocky Rock Station with Disturbed and Hey You. Man, I had some crazy information I was looking at earlier on the computer. So a new report just ranked the 80 biggest cities in America from the absolute sweatiest to the least, using things like humidity and liquid loss. And it turns out Florida is apparently really sweaty. Out of the top 10 sweatiest cities in the entire country, Florida literally locked down 7 of the spots. We're talking about West Palm Beach taking number 1, followed by Miami, Fort Myers, Honolulu, Melbourne, Tampa, Orlando, New Orleans, Houston, and Jacksonville, wrapping it all up at number 10. But hey, good thing for me, I work at a rock station in the AC where I don't get too sweaty. I just got to sit on my butt all day long playing tunes and talking to you. Let's keep that cool breeze moving and the heavy hits rolling. Right now, latest one from Bill Murray off his new album, Kinda Hard. It is Always Let You Down, featuring Jerry McKinnon from A Day to Remember on 95.0 Rock, the rock station.

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8: 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From windows down driving through McHenry County back roads at sunset to one more brat on the grill in Racine County. 95 will rock all summer long.

Disarm from the Pumpkins. Kick it off your 10 o'clock hour on 95 Will Rock, the rock station. Of course, we're hanging out with you all the way up until midnight. Thanks for having us on, man. Billy Corgan and the crew having an absolutely massive year. They just announced a huge North American arena run called the Rats in a Cage Tour, hitting the road this fall. The show is going to be split into two insane sets, one focusing entirely on the 30th anniversary of Melancholy and the Infinite Sadness, and another covering hits from across their entire career. If you can't wait until the fall, don't worry, because the Pumpkins are also officially headlining Lollapalooza in Chicago this summer for a hometown appearance. Got a bunch more music coming up for you. Got some Metallica, some Alice in Chains. Also got some Linkin Park. Here's the latest one from Architects. Broken Mirror on 95 Will Rock, the rock station.

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95 Rock the Rock Station with Metallica. So I can't afford it, but they're playing the Sphere in Sin City coming up. I think they start in October. They added shows on all the way up. I think they're up to 24 shows, and that's it. And they're going into next year, I think March. But it's going to be a cool opportunity for whoever can afford that. But speaking of that Vegas trip, so we got to give a big old shout out to Deliver right now. So the results are officially in, and we have our grand prize winner for 95 Will Rock's Metallica Sphere Flyaway. So we had tickets for the October 10th show, and Robert D. won them. So big old congrats to Robert D. He scored that trip for two to Vegas to see Metallica live at the jaw-dropping Sphere on the 10th of October. And not only that, he got his airfare taken care of and hotel accommodations, everything 100% covered by us. So congrats to you, Robert D. And stay tuned for more contests like that we got coming up. You know what? You could be a winner, too. Of course, I'll take you through your Thursday evening. Let's keep it going now. It's Linkin Park, Somewhere I Belong, and we'll rock.

0: Hey, Robert, what's going on? It's Elwood from 95 War Rock. How would you like to go to Vegas to see Metallica at the Sphere?
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1: 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I just won tickets to Metallica in Vegas at the Sphere.
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Warning. Side effects of Nights with Corso may include headbanging, laughter, and questionable life choices. You've been warned. 95 will rock. The Rock Station.

That band right there, absolutely killing it. That was 3 Days Grace with their latest one, Don't Want to Go Home Tonight. It's Corso here in the Will Rock Studios, and I do want to go home tonight, eventually. I'll be able to leave here in about an hour and a half, so I'll be all right. Coming up, I got some Breaking Benjamin, got some Candlebox, the new one from Black Veil Brides. We'll keep it going. Let's break stuff. It's Limp Bizkit and Will Rock.

Candlebox on the Rock Station. So Candlebox still out there doing their thing. Yeah, they were going to call it quits a couple years ago, but lead singer Kevin Martin, he was like, no, you know what? I'm ready to continue. Especially since Peter Klett, the original guitar player, he's back in the band. So they're in the studio putting out a new album, which should come out sometime later this year, early next year. But they're out there touring right now. You can check them out. You can check them out at Summerfest. They'll be there on July 2nd. I think I'm going to go that day, too. I think that's got the best lineup. So you got Candlebox, Living Color, and Buck Cherry all sharing the Generac stage. And that's a free stage, too, by the way. So all you got to do is pay to get into Summerfest. But guess what? We got tickets to give away. And we got tons of tickets to give away, too. And you can win these tickets this Saturday from 4 to 6 at Smokin' Jack's Barbecue in Mundelein. Tom Keefe from Morning Show will be hanging out there. He'll be there from 4 to 6. And you can get out there and win Summerfest tickets. He'll be giving them away every 10 minutes, all part of the 95 Will Rock 95 Days of Summer. And so he'll be at Smokin' Jack's Barbecue in Mundelein with Youngling. So they got all kinds of other stuff out there going on, too. You can check out their great barbecue. Plus, they'll have buckets of Youngling Flight on special 5 for $25. And you can win them Summerfest tickets. So, again, Smokin' Jack's Barbecue on Park Street in Mundelein. 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

little bit of Bush action for you. Scorso hanging out with you in the Will Rock Studios. Bush, part of the Summer of 99 and Beyond Festival. And I don't know what I'm going to do once I'm done, or once that show comes through in July, because pretty much five of the bands that we play each hour are going to be playing at the Summer of 99 and Beyond Festival at Tinley Park at the C1 come July. We've got Limp Bizkit, Cypress Hill, Seven Dust, Kitty, Puddle of Mud, Candlebox, Hoobastank, Mammoth, Creed, Sleep Theory, Big Wreck, Magnolia Park, all kinds of bands playing. A bunch more, too. If you want details on that show or other shows, get an over 95willrock.com. Hit that Go tab, hit that concerts page link. I might save my money to go see these guys, Five Finger Death Punch. They'll be coming through. They'll be at the C1 as well with Cody Jinx. In August, it's Five Finger Death Punch with their new one. It's Eye of the Storm on Will Rock.

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Off their album, Dr. Feelgood, Motley Crue, with Don't Go Away Mad, Just Go Away. Yeah, that never happens. Motley Crue, seen them for the first time on that tour. Seen them twice on that tour, too. Once in Madison, and then I saw them at Alpine Valley for the Stars and Guitars tour. That was great. And I ended up buying, like, 6 shirts from that tour, and I just found them, too. They were in my mom's basement, and so I brought them all back to my house, and I'm going through them. And I heard they're worth a bunch of money, but I tried all my shirts on. I got so many shirts. But I tried. Half of them do not fit whatsoever. It's kind of comical. And, yeah, so I might just try to get rid of them. Or my mom suggested maybe I make a quilt out of them. But I'd rather make that money. But speaking of shirts, why don't you get on over to the 95 Will Rock shop? Because we got tons of Will Rock shirts out there. If you listen to us, represent. We want to brand you. And we got a bunch of new stuff, too. Happy just came through here yesterday or the day before. I think it was yesterday. And showed us a bunch of new stuff, too. And I put in a special request. And Happy, he's such a cool dude. He filled my request. I actually got a 95 Will Rock shirt that says Corso on the back. And no other DJ here has one of them shirts that say Corso on the back or their name on the back. So it's one, and that's it. But he gave me a onesie, too. I got a granddaughter, and that says 95 Will Rock, and it's got polka dots, and it's green. That dude is awesome. Check out what we have over at 95willrock.com. Hit up that Winston page. It's all there for you. If you don't want to order it online, there's a few different locations you can go check for yourself. And that's all listed there on the Winston page as well. It's all thanks to Badass Marketing, Happy's LLC. Brand new one from Billy Morrison now. It's Becoming on 95 Will Rock, the rock station.

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New Rock and Will Rock from Tim Montana. That was Break Me Down. That track is the lead single off his upcoming album, Entire State of Tim Montana, which officially drops on the 31st of July. He's got some great guests on it, too. He's got Slash and Jerry Cantrell. If you missed him rolling through our area a few weeks back, opening for Alter Bridge, you're in serious luck. Alter Bridge just announced the second leg of their tour, and they're bringing Tim Montana along with him, along with Big Wreck, straight to the Rave Eagles Club in Milwaukee on Thursday, November 12th. Of course, we'll keep your Thursday night moving. Let's slam right into some brand new heavy metal here. Here's the latest from Zakk Wylde and the boys, Black Label Society. It's Name and Blood on Will Rock.

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A little bit of Offspring action for you with Come Out and Play on 95.0 Rock, the rock station. Hey, you heard Dexter Holland. It's officially time to come out and play with us as we rock that chain. So tomorrow, starting at 9 o'clock, Tom Keefe from The Morning Show is hosting a party down at Blarney Island, the spot that is a mile away from reality. To get there, you're heading straight to Mulligan Harbor Golf and Sports Bar, which you all know was formerly the port of Blarney on Grass Lake Road in Antioch. So that is exactly where you park and catch the shuttle to get over to the island. They're throwing a full-blown DJ dance party all night long tomorrow. They have $5 food specials, $5 Miller Lite aluminum pints. They're on special as well. And you even get $5 off that shuttle that gets you over to the island. But you got to mention Will Rock to save that $5. And check this out, too. So we got our Chula Vista Getaway coming up in November. Get out there. 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Of course, though, heading out the door, Wayne is coming in next to start out your Friday. I'd leave you with Autumn Kings and their latest. It's Gone, Gone, Gone on Will Rock.

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1: I love me some barbecue. Tom Keefe from the Will Rock Morning Show with Tom and Leah. Join me this Saturday at Smokin' Jack's Barbecue in Mundelein. 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

From the new album, Kinda Hard, that's the latest from Bill Murray, Always Let You Down, featuring Day to Remember. Tonight, late tonight, many hours from now, almost 24 hours from now, Tom will be leaving from Blarney Island. Well, probably within 23 hours from now. But, you know, at the end of the day, we're going to be there tonight. You should come hang out, rock the chain with Tom Keefe at Blarney Island starting at 9. He's got your chance to win your way into the 95 Wheel Rock Morning Show Chula Vista Getaway heading to the Wisconsin Dells in November. More times you come out to Blarney Island and enter, the better your odds of winning. $5 Fridays in full effect. You get the $5 food specials, $5 drink specials, including the aluminum pints of Miller Lite. $5 off the round ship shuttle price. As long as you remember to mention it, it's a DJ dance party tonight. I bet you Tom's going to get out on the dance floor, shake his ass. I don't know that you want to see it, but then again, it's like a train wreck. You can't look away. Come on out to Blarney Island. It's going to be a great time. Rocking the chain, part of the 95 Days of Summer, tonight with Will Rock.

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ladies from Black Veil Brides, Vindicate. They're going to be in town again coming up in November. 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And, of course, keep your ears on Wheel Rock. We'll have your chance to win your way into that show. It's Wayne taking you through your early Friday morning. Hopefully, at some point before the end of summer. So we still got, probably 90 days or so. We'll have new music from Korn. Hopefully.

falling away from me. It's falling away from me.

It's the latest from President Destroy Me. They're going to be playing the Riviera Theater in October. It's September. 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And that way you can verify whether I'm right or wrong. Or, you know, just get tickets to the show. I guess they were the standout act when Bad Omens came to town with Beartooth. It was Bad Omens, Beartooth, and President. I guess President really killed it. So if you missed that show, you can see President as the headliner coming to the Riv. Details at 95willrock.com. More new tunes for you from Lilac, The Nocturnal Affair. We'll get into some Linkin Park and Seven Dust as well. And the 501 Club party tonight at Casey's Cabin in Spring Grove. Tom and Leah hanging out with $3 Miller Lite Drafts on special. Will Rock and Miller Lite swag for you to win. And Tom and Leah never go anywhere without concert tickets. Avenged Sevenfold coming to the CU1A on July 30th. Or Motionless in White coming to the Fiserv on November 13th. That's all going on tonight, starting at 5:01.

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Sustained coming to Credit Union One Amphitheater this September with Seether and Hinder. I haven't talked about the show in a while, so I forgot briefly. But the details are on the concerts page. You can still get tickets. Go over and get some. And then, of course, keep your ears on Will Rock for your chance to win your way in. It's Wayne with the latest from 3 Days Grace off their new album, Alienation. This one's called Don't Want to Go Home Tonight.

6 days from now, Antioch is the place to be. 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Tom Keefe's going to be broadcasting live before Everclear takes the stage, as long as he can make it from Midway in time. 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Joey Acopiato at Naked Brunch. 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
0: Oh, yeah! This is 95 Will Rock. Back to rockin'.

It's a new one from Dogstar, All In Now. Their new album, also called All In Now, is out everywhere now. It dropped last week. It's Wayne. These guys have an album coming out later this month called Dear God. This is the new one from the Pretty Reckless, When I Wake Up.

That's the latest from Billy Morrison, Becoming, featuring Nuno Betancourt and Sully Erno, going to be on his forthcoming new album, Hollow, due out later this year. Got new tunes from Ryan Purds on deck. We'll get into the new one from Black Label Society, some System of a Down, and a whole lot more. And tomorrow, no, not tomorrow, today, later today, I almost forgot what day it is, I'm going to get some sleep, and then I'm going to go to Fox Lake. You can come hang out with me. They're getting ready for their, Fox Lake Friday Night Live, part of the 95 Wheel Rock, 95 Days of Summer. It's an amped up opening night. They got live music from Kashmir starting at 7. They're a Led Zeppelin tribute band. They got an artisan market going from 5 to 8 with various unique local vendors. And I'll be at Lakefront Park on Nipissing Boulevard in Fox Lake from 3 to 5 today, with your chance to win tickets for the Pretty Reckless at the Riv on Friday, July 17th, or the Foo Fighters at Soldier Field on Saturday, August 8th. 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

the name of the tune. It's Wayne, and hopefully, in the very near future, I will hear about your chance to win tickets to see these guys. They're going to be playing Madison in July, and I'm hoping I'll have tickets to give you.

That's a new one from The Warning, Kerosene, on the Rock Station. Got more new tunes for you from MGK and Fred Durst. The latest from Ice Nine Kills. 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

So there's Rise 9 Kills featuring McKenna Grace twisting the knife. You can find it on the new Scream 7 soundtrack, available everywhere now. It's Wayne chugging along through your early Friday. Coming up later this year, Beartooth will be in town on the Pure Ecstasy Tour, playing the Aragon Ballroom. Probably a good chance to hear this song live. This is their new one, Free.

So there's from Poppy, time will tell. She's coming to town for two shows, July 21st and July 24th, the Rave and the Riviera Theater, respectively. Tickets for both shows are on sale now. I got new tunes for you from Atreyu, The Who. We'll get into some Godsmack, Pantera, and a whole lot more. And the Will Rock Shop's open 24 hours a day, 7 days a week. And finally, after many years, three of them to be exact, they have a men's sleeveless tee. No weird scalloped armholes. No, dainty, delicate features. It is a sleeveless tee. You don't have to cut the arms off your t-shirt anymore if you choose not to. We also got the new America 250 tee if you're going to suck, suck hard. Two different styles on that one. The Born to Rock and Ride tee. If you're out riding, get the high-vis Born to Rock and Ride tee. 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Happy's actually in town hanging out at, well, not in town. He's in Antioch hanging out doing some merch stuff for their Taste of Summer going on this weekend. 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Oh,

0: Hey, Robert, what's going on? It's Elwood from 95 War Rock. How would you like to go to Vegas to see Metallica at the Sphere?
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Sublime in the title track to their forthcoming new album, Until the Sun Explodes, on the Rock Station. Got the latest from Des Rock's new Evanescence, the most recent from Social Distortion, and a whole lot more. And tomorrow, your first chance to win Summerfest tickets. At a Summerfest ticket stop, that is. Minus Ticket Tuesday. Come on out to Smokin' Jack's Barbecue in Mundelein. Tomorrow from 4 to 6, Tom Keefe of the Will Rock Morning Show going to be hanging out there, dining on some delicious barbecue, enjoying buckets of Yingling Flight for 5 for 25. And every 10 minutes from 4 to 6, somebody going to be walking away with a pair of tickets to Summerfest. Any one of the three weekends, any day you want to go. Their general admission tickets get you in any one of the three consecutive weekends, June 18th through July 4th. Smokin' Jack's Barbecue, Park Street in Mundelein tomorrow from 4 to 6 for 95 Will Rock Summerfest Ticket Stop, part of the 95 Days of Summer. 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
1: I love me some barbecue. Tom Keefe from the Will Rock Morning Show with Tom and Leah. Join me this Saturday at Smokin' Jack's Barbecue in Mundelein. 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

It's the title track from Social Distortion's new album, Born to Kill. It's Wayne keeping the new music in your ear holes with Dead Sugar, Inland the Prey.

New Wage War on the Rock Station. Blindfold, the name of the tune. Got more new tunes for you from Fozzy Architects. We'll get into some Nirvana, Disturbed, and a whole lot more. I guess Wage War is the guest for Lou Brutus. I'm coming up on Sunday. He'll be one of the guys talking to Lou. So make sure you're tuning in on Sunday from, what is it, 8 to 10? Yeah, 8 to 10 is when Lou Brutus is on. And congratulations to Robert D. He scored a trip for two to Las Vegas to see Metallica at the Sphere Saturday, October 10th, including airfare and hotel accommodations. He was our winner for Metallica Sphere Flyaway, which Tom has tried to get Robert to take him. I don't know that that's going to work, but we'll see what happens. Maybe Tom will end up in Vegas checking out Metallica in October. Anyways, congratulations to Robert, and thanks to Epic Deli. Uniquely inspired, deliriously good. Visit EpicDeliMcHenry.net.

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New Rock on Will Rock from Backhand Blue. Grow a pear. I don't know why they want me to go out in a field and grow a pear, because that's the name. That's how the pear is spelled. P-E-A-R. I wonder if there's legal reasons for not saying P-A-I-R, because they don't want to insinuate testicles. I don't know. It's Wayne with the new one from the Black Moods. No need to worry about insinuation here, because the song's called Time Bomb.

So the latest from Autumn King's Gone, Gone, Gone. If you were with me a couple of minutes ago, maybe Time Bomb actually refers to a woman's vagina. Your guess is as good as mine. These are the things that keep me up here in the wee hours. I don't know about you. If you're just waking up, getting ready to go to work, I got more new tunes for you from Everlast, the new one from Breaking Benjamin, new Five Finger Death Punch, and a whole lot more. And tonight, we're going to be hanging out at Blarney Island for a DJ dance party, rocking the chain with Miller Lite at Blarney Island, a mile away from reality. Tom Keefe of the Will Rock Morning Show going to be hanging out there for $5 Fridays with the $5 food specials, $5 drink specials, including those aluminum pints of Miller Lite. $5 off the shuttle, as long as you remember to mention it, and it is a round trip. 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More details coming soon. And every Friday night, you got a chance to enter to win your way into the 95 Will Rock Morning Show Chula Vista Getaway coming up in November. The more times you enter, the better your odds of winning. Blarney Island, a mile away from reality. You don't got a boat of your own to get there. 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

0: That's a new one from Five Finger Death Punch, Eye of the Storm. Those guys coming to town on August 19th, a different month that ends with A. No, it's been a long night. Thank you so much for hanging out with me tonight. August 19th is when Five Finger Death Punch will be playing the Credit Union One Amphitheater with Eva Under Fire and Cody Jinx. Tickets for that show are on sale now. 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It's Wayne. Couple weeks after that, probably about three, if I do the math in my head, this guy will be at the Credit Union One Amphitheater with Marilyn Manson, The Who, and Orgy.
1: Who is this irresistible creature who has an insatiable love?

It's a new one from Greta Van Fleet, Play Your Games. I got more new tunes for you from Seven Dust. We'll get into the latest from Who on Earth. Then we'll pick up with some Soundgarden, Chevelle, and a whole lot more before the Will Rock Morning Show pregame takes over. 501 Club Party tonight is your next chance to hang out with Tom and Leah at a bar. We hang out at a lot of bars. Come have a beer with Tom and Leah, or come do shots with them. They do like to do shots. Casey's Cabin, the place to be tonight in Spring Grove. $3 Miller Lite 16-ounce drafts on special. 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The Motionless and White tickets don't even go on sale until 10 a.m. today, but you can win them tonight at the 501 Club Party at Casey's Cabin, corner of 173 and Wilmot Road in Spring Grove with Will Rock.

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1: Hey there, it's Wayne and I'm out the door. Thank you so much for spending part of your early Friday with me. I'll be back in your ear holes after midnight, unless, of course, you decide to pop out and about, come hang out with me in Fox Lake. I'll be there from 3 to 5. Hopefully you're off work by then. And if you're just getting to work, maybe take a half day. Join me in Fox Lake at Lakefront Park. There'll be an artisan market after I'm done and cashmere after I'm done. But from 3 to 5, you get a chance to win some concert tickets. Details on the road trips page. Otherwise, I'll be back in your ear holes after midnight. Have a great rest of your day. And now for something completely different.

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0: 95.1 Rock the Rock Station. It's Friday. Yay. Welcome to the Friday edition of the pregame of the Will Rock Morning Show. It is also, are you ready for this? This is a big one. If you're going somewhere, make sure you swing by your favorite donut place. Today is National Donut Day. What's your donut? What do you order? What do you like? What's your donut? And where do you like to get them? What's the best donut? We will be talking about donuts this morning in the pregame of the Will Rock Morning Show, including getting donuts with Leah can be very dangerous. Find out about that next. It's a flashback in the pregame of the Will Rock Morning Show.
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5: No fumes.
4: Wow, that's great, Bob. 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
5: Well, you could pay your bill.
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0: Number one thing Leah learned this weekend, stay in the car.
8: Just stay in the damn car.
0: I think like the emergency responders, that's what they would tell you.
8: They would tell you to stay in the car.
0: Yeah, maybe, I don't know. I think you have to render aid in some cases. But
8: this was not a render aid.
0: Okay.
8: No. So I'm getting out of, I was leaving the gym, and we had kids at the house, so I went to go get donuts, right? So I'm pulling into...
0: Yeah, obviously, that's what you do when you have kids. You do not live at the same house I live at.
8: No?
0: Donut. If I brought donuts home for the kids...
8: I did it both Saturday and Sunday. We went through 24 donuts at my house.
0: I would be in so much trouble.
8: Well,
0: we're trying to be healthy.
8: Well, yeah, we are too. But I mean, kids sleep over.
0: Yeah. Well, that's what we had. I said let's have them make pizza. I thought that would be fun.
8: Yeah.
0: And whatever.
8: Well, that's a good. Yeah, that's a good one. No,
0: it's
8: not a
0: good idea.
8: Not a good one.
0: Pizza.
8: Okay. It's pizza. Yeah, no,
0: not
8: who
0: good for you.
8: Who likes pizza?
0: Well, it's not good for you.
8: What?

0: Since when?
1: It does have all the food groups.
0: Yeah.
1: I thought food group.
0: Yeah,
1: I've often pitched that is represented on pizza. You got your dairy, cheese, you got your bread, cereal groups, you got your fruits and vegetables.
0: Right.
1: I mean, it's
0: there are much more unhealthy things that you could be eating than pizza.
1: Like donuts. So yeah.
0: So I'm going to donuts.
1: Glazed donuts, I'm sure, with filling.
0: I'm on my way to get donuts.
1: By the way, I want to have a sleepover at your house on the weekend.
0: Okay, you're invited anytime.
1: Every weekend.
0: Every weekend, okay.
1: For the donuts.
0: Right, anyway. There's a crowd. There's a couch.
1: There's a crowd. You'll have to find your way to me. Why? Because 38 people stay over. Why? Free donuts. Oh, makes sense. Okay. So there's a crowd. There's me on the couch, and you went and got donuts.
0: I'm going to get donuts. Continue. I'm pulling into the Jewel in Waukegan off Green Bay in Grand, and there's a Starbucks right there on the corner, and it's always popping.
1: Wait a second. There's a Starbucks?
0: There's a Starbucks.
1: What are the odds?
0: That's where this took place. Okay. So there's a Starbucks, and it's always busy. So when I pull in and I see all these cars, I'm not thinking anything of it until the lady in front of me stops. And I was like, what is she doing?
1: Why are you stopping in the
0: road? Why are you stopping in the middle of the road? Like, I'm hanging out in Grand Avenue right now. I need you to keep going. So she pulls up a little bit till my surprise, I see 5 cop cars and I'm like, oh, bleep, something's going down. Then another cop car, another squad car comes driving over the grass to come up to this situation. They're out of their car, right? So this guy comes up, he jumps out of his car, and there is a car in the middle of all of this that is just plain bumper cars. I mean, going forward, backwards, reversing, just slamming.
1: It's trying to get out of there.
0: It's trying to get out of there, but there's no getting out. There's no getting out in this situation. Blocked in.
1: Police cars?
0: Yes.
1: Yeah.
0: And cars that were there at the Starbucks.
1: How close are you?
0: I am there.
1: Your car could be hit at any moment.
0: No, not that. I'm behind the cop cars, so no, not really.
1: But
0: maybe
1: you're not an extra car away. You're throwing an extra car. You're to the spire that holds up the whatever here.
0: Yeah.
1: This triangle. So you're
0: we'll go.
1: You're 10, 20 yards away. Okay. No, you're 10 yards away.
0: 10 yards. All right. Yeah. All right. We'll call it 10. So I'm just like, what? And in the meantime, the girl in front of me gets out of her car. There are guys getting out of their car and they're videotaping this, of course.
1: No, get on the floor of your car. Just in case. Get behind the engine block so when the shooting starts, a bullet doesn't hit.
0: Exactly.
1: If I had children in the car with me, I'd be like, get down on the floor.
0: Yeah.
1: You got to get down.
0: Yeah. Get to the chopper.
1: Well, no, there's probably not a chopper.
0: No chopper. Yeah. No. The way that it all unfolded, I was like,
1: this is exciting, though.
0: What the hell? Yeah. The guy gets out of the car.
1: Okay.
0: And I'm like, oh, God, this isn't going to be good.
1: One guy in the car, one perp?
0: It's two people.
1: Okay.
0: I couldn't tell who was of what gender, but let's just call it a dude. Gets out of the passenger side, tries to run off, gets tackled right away. But as that's happening, the person in the driver is still trying to get out, still ramming the car in and out.
1: The person got out of the car and the thing was still going on.
0: Well, because there's two people in the car. Yeah, so yeah. The driver's still trying to get out.
1: Wow.
0: So the passenger is being tackled. In the meantime, the girl that's trying to get away, she's got her car door open and hits a police officer. And that's when I'm like, oh, this is not good.
1: So the person in the car that was trying to slam their way out of the passenger door slammed into a police officer.
0: Right.
1: Did he go flying?
0: He just fell on the ground and right away.
1: He got hit by a car.
0: Yeah.
1: At that point, I think they're okay to shoot the person.
0: And that's what Ryan said. And I was like, that's why I didn't get out of the car. Because Ryan could not believe that I wasn't like up in it. And I'm like.
1: Like videoing like the
0: I'm
1: other
0: like,
1: idiots.
0: No, if you
1: need to render aid, render aid.
0: There were plenty of people there to render aid, though. I did not need to get involved.
1: But if there's an actual violence situation, flee.
0: I was just trying to get donuts.
1: Park your car and run away as far as you can and get behind a tree. Or get the kids down behind the engine block. Mm-hmm.
0: So I didn't have the kids with me.
1: You get down. Don't get shot.
0: No.
1: Because the police should open fire, but there's probably too many people in the background. They're like, well, we can't start shooting now because there's all these idiots videotaping.
0: Exactly. So then after that happens, I realize, okay, well, this is the end of that, because then the person got, you know, yanked out of the driver's side. And, everything. I was like, okay, there's done. It's done. Nothing more for me to see here. So I'm telling Ryan.
1: You just wanted to go get your donuts.
0: I just wanted to go get the donuts. So I go get the donuts.
1: I would be too shaken to go get donuts.
0: I was.
1: Ma'am, why are you shaking? They're just donuts. I mean, in a parking lot. I mean, yeah. But you're just like,
0: pretty
1: hey,
0: much.
1: Yo, can I get a dozen crawlers and another dozen of those glazed and throw in half a dozen of the Long Johns? Mix them up a little bit. What? The blood? Well, there was an incident out in the parking lot. I got a little blood on me. It's fine. Just throw the donuts in the box.
0: No big deal.
1: Yeah, well, there's a body by the door. I'll just step
0: over
1: it.
0: Well, now that you say it like that, it does seem weird, because Ryan was like, how, what?
1: I would be too shaking to go get donuts.
0: I did, and I'm talking to myself the whole time, because I'm like, what in the actual hell just happened?
1: I would give the police my identification and say I saw
0: everything. Yeah, I probably should have, but
1: if you need to speak to someone for court, I can do that. Other than that, I'm gonna go home and throw up.
0: Yeah,
1: but you're like, hey, can I go around the squad car? Can you lift that yellow tape? Why? I gotta go get donuts.
0: And the cops would be like, hungry.
1: But it's donuts. So the cops would be like, donuts?
0: Donuts?
1: And they'd be like, yeah, sure. Can you grab us some?
0: Swing on by after all this.
1: As soon as I wipe up the blood here from my fallen comrade, I'll be enjoying some of your donuts, miss. All right, you got the donuts.
0: Donuts, but then when I left the Jewel,
1: there was a gunfight, and Leah's like, "I'm just trying to get a Venti Caramel Macchiato." She's dodging bullets on her way to the buck. All right,
0: that's exactly it.
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0: 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Today is indeed that. And I have to tell you, donuts are very powerful. They can do things that you wouldn't believe. Proof of that coming up next. It's a flashback on National Donut Day in the pregame of the Will Rock Morning Show.
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7: Ladies.
8: Ladies.
7: If you're having trouble attracting men.
8: Hello, ladies.
7: Well, there's relationship experts out there telling us what to do. And I want to know if you guys agree with this.
0: All right. Only if it's piling on.
7: No, piling on is not included. It's about a certain scent. Relationship experts are telling women to smell like a donut if they want to attract a man.
0: I don't think that's

0: I think it will attract a man. It will get him in her proximity. Mm-hmm. But then when he realizes there is no donut to be had, he's just going to be disappointed pissed and not care about women.
1: What if you smell like a donut and then he decides to try and eat you?
0: Yeah, hello. Yeah. You got that cream filling, right? Yeah. It's weird if you're expecting cream filling or some jelly and you get custard. If you get custard, you say to her, go see your doctor. There should not be custard here.
1: So gross.
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0: It's the pregame of the Will Rock Morning Show, Friday morning edition on National Donut Day. Dognuts. Where do you like to get your donuts from? We'll talk about that this morning, I'm sure, on the Will Rock Morning Show. How about at the Kingdom Hall? We'll hear that. It's a flashback next in the pregame of the Will Rock Morning Show.
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5: If these two get married, they'll have one heck of a first date story. So a guy in Florida got arrested last week after doing donuts in a church parking lot while out on a first date. She was riding shotgun.
0: Arrested?
5: Yes.
0: That seems aggressive.
5: Right?
0: For doing donuts.
5: 28-year-old Landon Morris, who lives in Orlando.
0: Did he hit a priest or something?
5: So I'm glad you said that.
0: Oh, okay.
5: He had a date with a woman near Inglewood, Florida, last Saturday. So it's about 150 miles south of Orlando.
0: So wait, was he from Orlando?
5: Yes.
0: He drove 150 miles? I mean, I'm coming up on 10 months celibate. That's in my range. I mean,
5: you got to expand the radius sometimes, right?
0: I might go 150 miles for the ride.
5: Oh, man. He drove his souped up Corvette 3 hours to pick her up.
0: Wait, he went 150 miles in 3 hours?
5: Mm-hmm.
0: He drove his souped up Corvette 50 miles per hour?
5: No.
0: Well, he went 150 miles and he drove 3 hours. That's 50 miles per hour.
5: Oh, yeah. Okay. But he had to go through several neighborhoods, they said, so you can't drive 50. Either way, it says that he sped through several neighborhoods with her in the passenger seat. Then he started doing donuts in the parking lot of a Kingdom Hall of Jehovah's Witnesses.
0: Oh, okay. This is a side story.
5: Mm-hmm.
0: I always live by the Kingdom Hall. Like every house, not now at the penthouse, I don't know where it's on Grass Lake. West of right there, the Kingdom Hall. But I have every house I've ever owned has been within a couple of blocks of the Kingdom Hall. And you know what that has gotten me? The lazy Jehovah's Witnesses.
5: Oh, yeah.
0: All right, go out and find some new people.
5: Okay.
0: And so you say to your buddy, hey, let's just walk around the block and see what we can get. And there's always a knock on my door. And I'll always, you know.
5: I don't think it was a Jehovah's Witness.
0: Could have been a Mormon. They'll show up at your door, try and convert you.
5: Yeah, them too. No, I was going to say it's weird that they chose the parking lot of a church or a Kingdom Hall to do the donuts in. That's where we always went to do anything.
0: Like, church parking lot church, or the Kingdom
5: that's
0: Hall?
5: That's where my boyfriend in high school taught me how to drive a car. I almost put his car into the church.
0: Well, that's good. If you crash and die, your trip to heaven is... Oh, look, a ladder. Who put that there? I was just driving a moment ago. Oh, wait, I'm outside the car and there's a ladder. Oh! And I try to get on the ladder and I keep getting pushed off. My boyfriend's going up the ladder. Why can I not get on the ladder? What is this ladder? It's going downward. Well, I guess I'll take this ladder.
5: It's not a ladder. It's a slide.
0: Wait, well, this looks a lot more fun than the ladder. Have fun on the ladder. I'm taking the slide. How did we get here? Why is the car on fire? Anyway.
5: Oh, my gosh. Isn't that where you would go, though, to do, like, the...
0: First place I got kissed by a girl. I didn't kiss her. She kissed me. I was just too chicken to make the move.
5: We talked about this.
0: My first kiss was in the parking lot at the Lutheran Church in
5: Burlington. Behind a dumpster.
0: No, mine was not behind a
5: dumpster. Mine was.
0: That was you.
5: But it was a church parking lot.
0: Yeah. You guys were exchanging knives or something. I was riding my bike. And he kissed me.
5: Oh, man. Yeah. Well, cops showed up after someone called it in, right?
0: There's a guy doing donuts in the Kingdom Hall parking lot.
5: And they pictured, like, the date's going to be terrified. But it turns out she wasn't. And she told the cops, I asked him to do donuts.
0: I'm having a great time. This is excellent.
5: Florida's soulmates.
0: Yeah. What do you do on a first date other than donuts in a Kingdom Hall parking lot? And then you get the really lazy Jehovah's Witnesses. They're standing there going, would you like to...
5: Knocking on the window.
0: The burning car.
5: Excuse me, before you take him to jail.
0: No, before he goes up the ladder and you slide down the slide.
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0: One more donut bit for you coming up next in the pregame of the Will Rock Morning Show on National Donut Day. It is also National Attitude Day. It's National Fish and Chips Day in the UK. Never get fish and chips on Monday. Why? Because the fishermen don't go out on Sunday. I learned that when I was in the UK. I was in Scotland, part of the UK, and I learned that from our tour guide. National Gingerbread Day. I don't understand why that's not around Christmas. To me, that's gingerbread time. It is Sausage Roll Day for my German friends. Love me a good sausage. National Veggie Burger Day on the other end of the spectrum. Pass. But good on you if you like it. National Ketchup Day. Everybody says no ketchup on hot dogs in Chicago. Most people don't know why. You should look into that. There's a good reason. And let's see. Oh, yeah. And Donut Day. One more donut bit. Coming up next in the pregame of the Will Rock Morning Show, including how do you choose your donuts? Leah has a very specific system, and I don't think I ever want to eat donuts with her. We'll hear that flashback next as we wrap up the pregame of the Will Rock Morning Show on National Donut Day.
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0: It's Fat Tuesday, which is how we got

0: donut place, they will show you where the hole is, where they filled.
1: The hole's on the end, usually.
0: No, you flip a donut and on the bottom, like if it's one of the elongated ones.
1: The hole is on the end. You're poking an extra hole in the donut.
0: No, there's holes. The filling hole is on the end. There's a hole in the bottom, too. Yeah.
1: I disagree.
0: Yeah, I've seen it.
1: All right.
0: I've been there.
1: I have proof. I have video proof.
0: Tom, there are multiple holes.
1: You can stick it anywhere you want. That's why Ryan walks funny on Monday.
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1: We're going to do the splash again this morning when you hear caller number 10 gets qualified to win the weekend at Chula Vista. Anyway, that was aggressive. I'm going to have a little more coffee.
2: Did you just hiccup and burp?
1: If I would have sneezed, it would have been the holy trinity of facial explosions.

0: Three, two, one.
1: Broadcasting live from the G spot on the tippy top floor of the world famous Kearney Mills Mall. It's the crown jewels of Connoisseur Media, the Will Rock Morning Show with regional treasure Tom Keith and the snack who's got DMs, Leah.
2: Morning.
1: Morning, Leah.
2: Morning, Tom.
1: Morning to you, Leah. I pulled into work this morning, parked my car, looked at the vehicle next to me. It was a Jeep, missing its driver's side back window. Well, not anymore, because my co-host Leah is a hillbilly. It's official now, by the way. She got a replacement window for her Jeep. We were looking for one yesterday. We needed a 2017 or older Mopar Jeep rear left tinted zip-in window for her.
2: It's tinted, all right.
1: It is certainly tinted. She found one.
2: I don't think it's street legal.
1: It's not Mopar, and it's not street legal, and it's not wimpy, wimpy, wimpy, wimpy. That's right. It's hefty, hefty, hefty. There's a hefty bag just taped to the... I see people driving down the road with those once in a while, and now I know a person with a hefty garbage bag window.
2: Two.
1: And you got to do what you got to do. It's,
2: you
1: got to do what you got to do.
2: At least it matches.
1: Difficult times call for difficult solutions.
2: You should have seen me out there trying to tape it all.
1: Oh, I bet it was something.
2: The That's neighbors, on my morning
1: the neighbors are looking between their blinds. They're going, yep, she's doing it again. What? I don't know. Another thing, whatever it is. So, if you see Leah coming down the road, paddle faster.
2: No way it's holding.
1: Because you got a pretty mouth.
2: No way it's holding.
1: Well, that's going to go in the wind and all that stuff. But it'll keep most of the rain out. Until it tears away. So. Congratulations. You were worried about not being able to find a new window for your Jeep, and you found one right there in the garbage bag aisle at the store. Don't get me wrong. I see these all the time. Things happen.
2: Yeah.
1: All right. But it's not meant to be a permanent replacement.
2: No, it
1: will be.
2: I'm going to order one right now.
1: All right. Well, if you want to go for a ride in a hillbilly mobile, we've got some opportunities for you today. 501 Club Party. Stop by and say, how y'all doing, Leah? Give me a ride in your Jeep. Looks good.
2: It does not.
1: No, not in any way, shape, or form.
2: I was waiting for you to get here and help me. I did that here, Tom.
1: Oh, okay. Right.
2: And you should have seen me trying to find the tape. I don't think that's duct tape.
1: What's wrong with this radio station not having vehicle repair tape? What's wrong with this place? How are we going to tape our hefty bags to our windows of our vehicles? Apologize for not being here. You probably want to help me put it up on jacks in your front yard later, too, don't you? So we can start planting in it. It's 6:33.
2: Oh, boy. Rainy. 78 today,
1: Oh, boy. I hope it holds in the rain.
2: Oh, man. 83 tomorrow. 78 on Sunday. It's 70 in Waukegan and 69 in Lakemoore.
1: The average person cleans this once a year. What is it? We'll give you the answer coming up next. Y'all got a pretty mouth. You don't have to outrun Leah. You just got to outrun the Jeep.
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1: Useless morning quiz for your front Friday. Got to get down on Friday. The average person cleans this once a year.
2: Bottom of their feet.
1: Well, they get a little gross if you only clean them once a year.
2: Well, because I think that people just get in the shower and believe that their feet are, like, washing themselves from the soap coming down to the ground.
1: You mean a good old foot scrub.
2: I mean a good old foot scrubbing, yeah.
1: It's good old foot scrubbing.
2: How about, this is hard, once a year. What am I cleaning out once a year? My purse.
1: Oh, boy, that's not it.
2: How about my clothes, my wallet? Like, you did a thing.
1: Yes, you clean your clothes once a year.
2: No, my wallet. Clothes.
1: No, not your wallet.
2: Am I close, though? You're acting
1: You're in the region?
2: My backpack?
1: Branch out a little bit.
2: Clean my car. Clean my car.
1: Oh, she's getting warmer. One more guess.
2: Bicycle.
1: Two more guesses. I'm getting colder.
2: I did this the other day. My arm thing.
1: Your arm.
2: My car.
1: I have no idea what you're talking about. But, little compartment in the middle.
2: Yeah.
1: That compartment right between the driver's seat and the passenger seat.
2: I cleaned that out the other day.
1: With the clip thing, and you open it up, you pull it, and it opens, and you put your things in there when you're in that compartment between the seats. That's not it. One more guess.
2: My husband.
1: She's going to kick herself in 3, 2, 1. The compartment in your car between the two seats was wrong.
2: Mm-hmm.
1: That compartment in your car was wrong.
2: Oh, the glove box.
1: There you go. Your glove compartment, the glove box.
2: Who cleans out their glove? Who puts anything in the glove
1: apparently
2: box?
1: Apparently the average person, and they clean it once a year. Leah, not everybody just throws everything where it lands in their vehicle so that when Tom gets in for a ride, he has to move things off the seat and off the floor and off the armrests. And kind of like build a little nest in your vehicle.
2: It's an accurate representation of my life, Tom.
1: Oh, okay. Well, so your car is a metaphor
2: for
1: her life. Now I see that. Mm-hmm. Yes. And now you've got a black garbage bag taped over it. Eventually, I will walk in here and you will be wearing a garbage bag. I believe
2: we're
1: that.
2: We're close to it.
1: With my heart. I really do.
2: It is time for the 95 Will Rock 95 Second Update. One person was airlifted.
1: I said the word compartment seven times.
2: I know. Well, who calls their glove box
1: people
2: a compartment?
1: People call the glove compartment, yes.
2: Okay. Old people. One person was airlifted to a trauma center after a fiery two-vehicle crash in Mount Pleasant Thursday afternoon. Police say a vehicle crossed into oncoming traffic and hit a work van near Indian Hills Drive and Old Davidson Road, trapping one occupant who had to be rescued from the wreckage. Alcohol is not believed to be a factor, and the crash remains under investigation. A 27-year-old Lake County man, Ramon Morales, is charged with attempted murder after prosecutors say he stabbed his stepfather-in-law 13 times during a domestic dispute. What is wrong with me right now?
1: My mouth is broken.
2: Oh my gosh. There was a domestic dispute. This man stabbed his stepfather-in-law. It's just a lot going on here. 13 times in North Chicago. The victim survived and was hospitalized with serious injuries. Morales is being held pending trial. Sports. Yeah, things just are not working over here in my life. 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San Francisco beat the Milwaukee Brewers 12-9 for a four-game split. Brewers in Colorado today. Chicago Cubs beat the Athletics 7-6 to avoid a three-game series sweep. Cubs host San Francisco. White Sox, they were off. They're in Philly this weekend. Hurricanes beat the Vegas Golden Knights in Game 2 of the Stanley Cup Final to tie the series. Chicago Wolves Game 5 home tonight against the Colorado Eagles. The Knicks visit the Spurs for Game 2 of the finals. They're up 1-0 on San Antonio.
1: Useless morning info on the way, and we've got something that is super creepy or super cool. It may be both, maybe neither. I don't know, but I think it's one or the other. You be the judge. Creepy or cool, kind of like this show. That's coming up next on the Will Rock Morning Show.
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1: 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This was morning info for your Friday. Gotta get down on Friday. Let's see. Garth Brooks is considering an offer to sell his music library, the rights to all his music.
2: Yeah, I saw this.
1: For $2 billion.
2: With a B.
1: If I'm him, I just take the money and run. Uh-huh. I understand over time it may be worth more.
2: Right.
1: But I'll be okay with the $2 billion. I'll sell my music catalog for $2. But you got to get Jim Peterik to agree to it, too, because he co-wrote the song. So he's probably going to want more than a buck. He wrote Vehicle and Eye of the Tiger. So. Anyway, I'm not going to get my $2, I don't think. Comedian Marcelo Hernandez, he's one of the cast members on Saturday Night Live. He's breakout, man. He's good. He's good. He's been announced to host the 2026 ESPY Awards. That'll be cool.
2: Remind me, what's ESPY?
1: It's the ESPN Awards, like for sports stuff. So there you go. Price of a share of SpaceX when it goes public is going to be $135. It goes on sale next week. So if you want to buy a piece of SpaceX,
2: I'm good.
1: Have your money explode right in front of you. It could end up being worth just a ton of money, or it could bankrupt you. Roll the bones. Take all your money and put it in SpaceX and see what happens. I don't know. And finally, we need to judge, creepy or cool. Scientists found four different types of yeast in the brownish water that had melted inside Europe's oldest known human mummy. So what did they do with that? They got the yeast out of this mummy. This is a mummy.
2: Okay.
1: And they used the yeast from inside this 5,300-year-old frozen corpse, basically. Whose name is Atzi the Iceman. To make very, very good sourdough bread. They used the yeast from the water from inside the 5,000-year-old corpse to make sourdough bread.
2: News?
1: You can do that. You can use that later. We can do nerd news later. They're thinking about beer being next to use it to brew beer. Would you eat bread or drink beer
2: that was brewed from a
1: mummy yeast?
2: No.
1: No, right?
2: But are they going to disclose that?
1: This will turn it. You know the movie Mummy with Brendan Fraser where the mummies are the monsters?
2: Yes.
1: This is what makes the mummy monsters.
2: Why do we mess with things?
1: The mummy monsters.
2: This is why we can't have nice things.
1: This is why we're going to have creepy or cool. I don't know. You're drinking a beer going,
2: this is from a dead person?
1: You're dead, 5,000-year-old dead. Not just a dead person, a mummy.
2: A mummy, yeah.
1: Creepy or cool? I say
2: creepy.
1: A little bit of both.
2: Creepy AF.
1: But I probably won't have any. It's 6:48.
2: Rainy, chance of thunderstorm, 78 for a high today.
1: Tell you this, 501 Club Party tonight?
2: Uh-huh.
1: We are going to have normal beer. brewed with normal yeast and whatever else they brew that with. We got $3 Miller Lite 60-ounce drafts this afternoon. 5:01, we're hanging at Casey's Cabin in Spring Grove. We also got tickets, Avenged Sevenfold, Motionless and White, and we'll get the weekend rolling. Come on out and have some fun with us this afternoon. 5:01, we're at Casey's Cabin, corner of 173 and Wilmont Road in Spring Grove. We'll see you there with normal beer. All sorts of normal beers. Not brewed with corpse water. That's this afternoon with 95 Will Rock, the rock station.
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2: 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In the Garden of Eden, they're open 7 days a week. 57th Street, downtown Kenosha.
1: The spice of brown chicken. Brown. Sexy. 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Going to do some riding this weekend. 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Also, the House of Harley-Davidson on Layton in Greenfield. HouseofHarley.com. That's where we'll be tomorrow. That's the big one. The big ride. This is the best ride of the year. Like a cordon of motor cops leading the way as we do the cops ride. That's to benefit the concerns of police survivors, COPS. These are the families of fallen officers that died in the line of duty. You want to back the blue? You want to support the people that were out there defending you? House of Harley's got you covered tomorrow, 15th annual law enforcement charity ride. We are kickstands up at 10 from House of Harley. If you want to ride to the house with me, I'm leaving Jesse Oaks around 8. We're just meeting up there at 8 when we head out to the House of Harley. We'll swing by, pick up some more bikes at Stumble Inn at 142 and 45 about 8:30 if you want to meet us there. And then to House of Harley. Registration does start at 8:30 at House of Harley. Kickstands up at 10. Now, the after party starts even before we're back at 11. 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That's tomorrow, 15th annual law enforcement charity ride at House of Harley on Layton in Greenfield. 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
2: Rainy and 78 today.
1: 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Coming up after Five Finger Death Punch. 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

0: Five Finger Out, Will Rock, Tom and Leo, Will Rock Morning Show. Graduation season, still graduations going on. Some etiquette, some actually one might say rules for graduation discussed coming up next. 657.
1: Rainy, 78 for today, 83 tomorrow, 78 on Sunday. It's 68 in Zion, 70 in Wakanda. And if you're looking for a getaway driver, sometimes dumb plans work out and I don't know how this guy's still on the loose. That is on the way. After the 95 Will Rock, 95 second update, a driver facing charges after police say he ran a red light in Libertyville and crashed into a Lake Villa ambulance. Six people, including ambulance crew members and patients, were taken to area hospitals with injuries. Investigators say the crash remains under investigation. A Crystal Lake man, Gabriel Shook, is facing felony charges after police say he attacked another person with a skateboard during an altercation. The victim suffered injuries and was treated at a hospital. Shook was arrested and charged with aggravated battery. Will Rock Sports. 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They drain your pipes, not your wallet. It was San Francisco over Milwaukee. A four-game split there. Brewers in Colorado starting today. Chicago Cubs beat the Athletics, avoiding a three-game series sweep. Cubs will host San Francisco. White Sox, they were off yesterday. They're in Philly this weekend. Hurricanes beat the Vegas Golden Knights in game two of the Stanley Cup Final. The series is tied there. Also tied between the Chicago Wolves and Colorado Eagles. Game five is home tonight. Knicks visit the Spurs for game two of the finals, up 1-0 on San Antonio. And finally, if you're looking for a getaway driver, apparently this works out because it's been months and this man is still on the loose. 6 months, Tom. San Francisco guy, and then I don't know how they know it's a guy, but
0: Rob, I mean, if it involves driving and it's well executed, it's obviously a man.
1: Yeah. Well, this thief in San Francisco robbed a hot yoga studio, okay?
0: Of what?
1: Apparently got away with an armload of activewear, including men's shorts.
0: I would like some activewear. I've got a gun. Give me all your yoga pants. What?
1: I don't know. I don't know if
0: is there a black market value on yoga pants and men's workout shorts?
1: It depends on what.
0: Boy, if I can't smell ball sweat, I don't want them.
1: Well, it's new. You're not buying used, but like yoga studios will sell their own, like they buy the really good stuff.
0: Like I should know this. Obviously, Leah, I know what is sold at yoga studios. I'm constantly yoga-ing. I look at my body and think there's a guy who does a lot of yoga.
1: Well, no, you can have a big body and do yoga.
0: And I cannot lie. All right.
1: It's practicing. You're practicing yoga. Right. You're not yogaing. Anyway.
0: I don't know. Do you ever get
1: trying
0: it right?
1: To help you.
0: Have you ever practiced enough that you actually just yoga?
1: No, everything
0: you're
1: is.
0: Always practicing.
1: You're always practicing.
0: That's what concerns me about my doctor. He has a practice. I'm like, I don't want the doctor's practicing. Can I go to the one who's doing, the one who's doctoring, not his practice?
1: But there is.
0: So yoga, you just practice. All right.
1: Right. There are really expensive brands out there, and then the yoga studio will take it and slap their logo on it, right? So there can be.
0: Becomes even more expensive.
1: There could be some pricey all pieces right. in there.
0: So then this, you steal all this yoga gear.
1: Yeah, and I don't know what you do with it. Resell it, whatever.
0: You're in a van in an alley, and you're in, psst, hey buddy, want to buy some yoga pants? I got all the colors and sizes and styles. What? Yeah, I got a fitting room in the back. Get in the back of the van, try on these yoga pants. And they're selling yoga pants on the black market.
1: So he used his getaway driver after he broke into the place.
0: Right.
1: Waymo.
0: The automatic one?
1: Yes. All right. So he used a Waymo driver.
0: This is the only driver that when you get in the car with an armload of yoga pants isn't going to say, what the F, get out of my Uber. It's, you know, a Waymo is going to be like, where would you like to go? You know?
1: I just don't understand because you book it through an app, right?
0: Yeah, it's
1: so
0: gotta
1: there's
0: like
1: got to be some kind of digital
0: card or something.
1: Digital
0: footprint somewhere.
1: Yeah, somewhere. But 6 months, this man's on the loose. So it works if you're thieving out there.
0: Robin, talk to the Waymo. Maybe it only works with yoga pants, though. We don't know. All right. Well, let me know when the yoga pants market collapses under the financial stress of people selling black market yoga pants.
1: Oh, and alleyways in San Francisco.
0: More about the financials of yoga pants and yoga pants sales than I ever thought I'd know. Thank you, Leah.
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1: I had friends that were dealing with graduation. It was, this happens at every graduation where people are just so rude and loud during the name calling, but there are things that go on.
0: The name calling. when they announce the graduates, yeah. Not the name calling. Here's little Billy. He sucked at gym, got picked last every time. Finally done losing at dodgeball. Here's Billy. It's not named. Here's Susan. She's a bitch. Come on up. Get your diploma, Susie. Hey, look, little Kenny. We call him little Kenny Stupid Face. I mean, look at his face. It's not name calling. It's announcing the graduates. It's
1: whatever.
0: Not name.
1: Tomato, tomato.
0: During the name calling. Man, I went to graduation this week. Anyhow, what happened? The principal was up there insulting every single graduate. Yeah.
1: That would make it
0: little
1: so
0: Stephen,
1: much better.
0: His teachers threw a party just because they don't have to deal with him anymore. That kid's a jag-off. Here comes little Timmy. We know he's headed for prison. It's not name calling. It's the announcement of the graduates or whatever. During the name calling.
1: Oh my gosh. My friends were telling me they were dealing with people talking during like speeches and stuff.

0: in a fist fight.
1: Well, you gotta teach the little children how to behave properly in public. And, I think fist fight is the way to resolve most things.
0: Here are some of the moms that were present during it.
2: All right. Oh, my God!
3: At graduation?
4: It's terrible. I can't believe that that's something that would happen. I don't know why you would fight at a kindergarten graduation.
5: Because you're endangering not only my children, but the other children that are in the room as well. We need to grow up.
0: Yeah. The one guy had a baby in his arms while he was
1: throwing punches. Wow, this is impressive. Yes, despicable, horrible behavior. Even worse if you have a baby in your arms, but also
0: impressive,
1: right? If you're him, you're getting stills of that and posting them online.
0: Well, and I want to see the video. Like, was he wearing one of those Ergo baby carriers? Like,
1: sling it across there?
0: Yeah. Or have him.
1: Well, then he'd be able to throw punches with both fists.
0: If I got both hands.
1: Hold on. Let me get my fighting backpack on. Put the baby in back and just, it's boxing match in the front, daycare in the back. America.
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0: 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It is 7:14.
1: Rainy. Storms actually rolling through more than just rain. I do not think the hefty bag's holding
0: up. Hefty bag, window, Jeep modification.
1: I got to go out there and check this out.
0: You just call it a custom job.
1: It's a custom job. Yeah.
0: Oh, does the Jeep have nice windows on the top? It's custom. Had it customized in the parking lot with a hefty bag.
1: Rainy it is going to be. 78 for a high, 83 tomorrow, 78 on Sunday. It's 69 right now in Racine and 68 in Spring Grove.
0: We're rocking the chain tonight at Blarney Island. Come on out and see me tonight. You could end up winning your way onto the CVG, the Chula Vista Getaway, when we have the Dells in November. We've also got your chance to win some concert tickets. What do I have for you tonight? I have a bunch of different tickets. DJ dance party going on. $5 Fridays roll on with $5 food specials. $5 aluminum pints of Miller Lite. That's a deal. And when you're hopping on that shuttle, say, hey, I'm with Will Rock. They'll give you $5 off. That's what I get. Blarney Island, a mile away from reality. 95 Will Rock and Miller Lite rocking the chain tonight. Part of the 95 Will Rock 95 Days of Summer. I'm going to be there. I'm bringing Tracy out. We'll probably be dancing. My son Sam's in town. We're going to... I don't know if he's been to Blarney Island before, so...
1: He's going to come out to all of this?
0: Yeah. We're hanging. We're rolling.
1: We're hanging, yeah.
0: We're rolling. Tonight, Blarney Island. Oh, and get this on your calendar. Second annual Build Your Own Bikini at Blarney Island, Sunday, August 9th. More details on the way soon. We'll see you at Blarney Island tonight. If you don't have a boat, hop on the boat at Mulligan Harbor Golf and Sports Bar. Used to be Port of Blarney there in Grass Lake Road, west of 59. We'll see you there tonight at the island with Miller Lite and Will Rock.
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2: Well, speaking of... my girlfriend from Portland, Tracy.
5: Okay.
6: Everywhere I look around.
5: Did you buy a house?
2: No, I did. I was told I'm not allowed to until October. That's what everybody told me. They've all given me dates that I'm allowed to do things. Because everybody knows how to run my love life. I haven't been that much of an F up. I've maybe made two major catastrophes in my whole love life.
5: That's not bad.
2: Yeah. And the other ones are just, I mean, it doesn't work out. Everybody's like, oh, another one. Am I supposed to marry every person I go out with?
5: Yeah.
2: I don't think that's how it's supposed to work. You know? I'm just, everybody just knows about mine.
5: Mm-hmm, which is, you're on the radio.
2: I'm on the radio and I can't help but run my yap. So I think, but I think we're getting serious. I think we're getting serious.
5: Okay. What happened?
2: We've shared our poop colloquialisms, I guess is the best way to put it.
5: Okay.
2: So when you first start going out with somebody and they're first hanging around in your space, your house, your apartment, mm-hmm. your whatever, like my apartment's is a small space. I mean, it is a penthouse. It is luxurious. It is the entire top floor of the building. It's a penthouse, a beautiful Lakeview penthouse veranda. I live in my friend's bar's parking lot, basically. It's a small space. So, the bathroom is right off the living room, basically.
5: Yeah.
2: It's a hallway, but I mean, it's the entry to the, it's right there.
5: It's right there. Yeah.
2: If you're going in there, people know what's
5: going on.
2: There's
5: no avoiding it.
2: If you're going to, like, when you first start going out with someone, you don't even want them to know that you poop. You don't even want, right.
5: Yeah. I don't poop.
2: Right. So, like, you'll hold it until, like, if they're you'll wait until they leave.
5: Yes. 100%.
2: Before you.
5: I know exactly what you're talking about.
2: So then, and then you start to get a little more comfortable, and then you'll go in there.
5: You open
2: and,
5: up
2: yeah,
5: a little bit.
2: Yeah, yeah, mm-hmm. yeah. Maybe turn the music on while you're in there so don't hurry up any noises or anything, right? Or that's what I do, at least. The get the fan going, get the window open so they don't smell. You know, you just don't want them to make sure when you flush, you look down, make sure there's no residual left. And if there is, you do a reflush.
4: Or you quick wait for the water to go down and you take the toilet paper and you have
2: clean
4: to hit
2: the little spot.
4: We've all been there.
2: I don't want that little dot in the toilet of my poo when she goes in there. And she's like, oh my God, this man poops. Right?
4: Yeah. Oh, so, yeah. I know what you're talking about.
2: So we got it.

0: to that stage, and you know, and she's actually, I think that she's done Boom Boom now at my place.
1: I don't. I hope so. I she's yeah, gonna she's
0: been living
1: bust.
0: There all week. Yeah. That's true. Well, she could walk across to the bar, I guess.
1: I would do that. I would. Right. I would do that.
0: You're, right.
1: Yeah.
0: You're very poop shy. You don't poop here.
1: I don't.
0: You're selective.
1: I go poop in the hallway.
0: In the hall. Well, in the mall restroom. Not literally in the hallway.
1: Whatever.
0: So, but we've advanced to the next. We talk about it now.
1: Okay.
0: So once you're actually doing it, and then you're discussing it, we've now shared one another's poop colloquialisms.
1: Mm.
0: So instead, well, because you're not going to say to someone that you're,
1: hey, I have to go poop.
0: Hey, I'm going to go poop.
1: Yeah.
0: You're not going to say that, yeah. Right?
1: No.
0: But you want to let them know that something, I'm going to be in there for a while. I'm not dying.
1: Yeah.
0: You don't hear the shower on. Sometimes I'd run the shower and, you know, if you could run the shower mm-hmm. and do it before you shower, just run it on the water on cold so you don't run out of hot while you're yeah. pooping with the cold water running. But I'm not going to run. I'm not running the
1: shower.
0: Doing that. I'm going in there and I'm going to poop. You know I'm going to poop. I know I'm going to poop. So now I'm going to poop. I'm going to talk
1: about
0: it.
1: Talk
0: I'm going to let it. So we're all comfortable. I'm going to talk about it.
1: So you guys did
0: but
1: this.
0: We're not, but you're not going to say, I don't take a dump. You know, you're not going right. to do that yet. You know, later on, yes. So we've now shared one another's poop colloquialisms.
1: And the buildup is...
0: That we shared one another's poop colloquialisms.
1: Oh, you're not gonna say what you're...
0: Wait, hers and mine? I'll say to her, I gotta go. I'm gonna go talk to a man about a horse. I gotta go talk to a man about a horse.
1: Okay.
0: Have you ever heard that expression?
1: No.
0: I'm gonna go deal about buying a horse from someone
1: okay.
0: or whatever. It's something my dad used to say for different reasons. He would leave a situation. He'd say, I gotta go talk to a man about a horse.
1: Okay.
0: In my life, it became, I'm going to go drop one.
1: You're gonna
0: you know?
1: Drop. Okay.
0: I gotta go talk to a man about a horse. Her poop colloquial is, I don't know if I can share this personal information. She's gotta go get some papers signed. So she's also go. Hers is also, they may be signing papers about a horse for all I know. And then. So we've now shared one another's poop colloquialisms.
1: Wow, that's huge.
0: This might be the real thing, Leah. Yeah, I think it is. I know what she says when she's going to go make boom boom. So maybe someday we'll go talk to a man about a horse and then we'll sign some papers together. Who knows?
1: Oh.
0: I don't know where this is going, you know? Because I only have the one toilet.
1: You know what they say about the couples that poop together?
0: They probably end up divorced because it's disgusting, Leah. That is disgusting. I don't even know. They have that on Saturday Night Live, the toilet, where they can go at the same time.
1: Yeah.
0: Have you ever seen that? That commercial, fake commercial?
1: No.
0: It's like the love toilet, where they face each other. One's on one toilet,
1: aww.
0: And it's like a giant toilet that fits both
1: do
0: of them.
1: Do they hold hands?
0: I don't remember the exact product spec. It's not real, Leah.
1: Oh,
0: you don't
1: okay.
0: need to know the product specs. You're not buying one. It's 7:24.
1: Rainy and 78 today.
0: I'm just saying. We know each other's poop colloquialisms. This is the real deal. In my opinion. Want you to know that. Hey, AI-proof gigs. You're worried about losing your job to the AI? We'll tell you some jobs that probably won't happen and that you probably don't qualify for.

0: So now you know why I can share stories about poop colloquialisms, because you have friends that send you texts like that.
1: Yeah. What the hell is that? What do I do with that?
0: Disturbed friends that, I mean, I'm talking about just something, an interaction, and they're actually sending you graphic descriptions.
1: And names that names.
0: We don't need to talk about that.
1: And then my mom texts and said,
0: okay, I don't want to hear about your mom's poop.
1: A courteous flush.
0: Courtesy flush.
1: Courtesy flush.
0: Not a courteous flush. a courtesy flush. A courteous flush. Well, that was a very courteous flush you made. Thank you. That was my courtesy flush. Well, it was very courteous. That was my goal. You'll notice that the air is clearing much quicker as if I had let in place of letting it stew in the bowl.
1: Oh, right.
0: Yeah, very courteous.
1: Courtesy
0: of you, that
1: flush. That's actually what she said.
0: So it's not. We don't just talk about that stuff because we're juvenile and on the air and doing a radio show. We are juvenile. You know.
1: Yeah.
0: We're it's 2 12-year-old boys just hanging out. 7:29 coming up next. Do you have a job that you're worried about being replaced by AI? If that is the case. Some AI-proof jobs, none of which should... well, we'll see if we qualify for them. That is coming up next at 7:29.
1: Rainy, 78 for today, 83 tomorrow, 78 Sunday. I say rainy. There's storms rolling in. It is 67 in Kenosha and 69 in Crystal Lake.
0: Everybody, a quick heads up on this. We've got our very first 95 Will Rock Summerfest ticket stop. Summerfest coming up in just a couple of weeks. You want to go for free? We got boatloads of tickets, so we're doling out. It's not a draw. Well, it is a drawing, but every 10 minutes we draw another name. If you show up to Smokin' Jack's Barbecue on Saturday starting at 4, you will probably walk out of there with some Summerfest tickets. I heard from a bunch of people last night. I was saying lots of Salem, who came and said, you're going to be at that barbecue place in Mundelein on Saturday? I'm like, yeah. They're like, good barbecue.
1: Oh.
0: So it's got endorsements from people I trust.
1: Is there anything as such as bad barbecue?
0: I mean, I've had barbecue where I'm like, yeah.
1: Okay. All right. Now
0: I had some bad barbecue. But everybody that came up to me last night was like, I want the Summerfest tickets, but I'm showing up for the barbecue. We start at 4 on Saturday, and then every 10 minutes, another pair of Summerfest tickets. It's a 95 Wheel Rock Summerfest ticket stop with Yingling, part of the 95 Wheel Rock 95 Days of Summer, doling out the Summerfest tickets, great barbecue, and buckets of Yingling flight on special. So Saturday, starting at 4, Smokin' Jack's Barbecue, Park Street, Mundelein. I'll see you there with Yingling and Will Rock.
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0: News for nerds.
1: Big science stories this week. You touched on one of them, the mummy gut yeast to make the sourdough bread. And experts say that we need to leave birds alone. They shouldn't be punished when it comes to this. That is on the way after the 95 Will Rock 95 second update. A Cary man accused of driving under the influence of cocaine in a crash that killed a 95-year-old Palatine man had his court hearing delayed this week. Investigators say Investigators say Ryan Rinda was speeding on Lake Cook Road in January when his SUV slammed into a disabled vehicle, killing the man who was outside checking his car. He faces reckless homicide and multiple aggravated DUI charges. A house in Round Lake Beach was heavily damaged and left uninhabitable after a fire Thursday. Fire crews responded and quickly brought the flames under control, but the home sustained significant structural damage. No injuries were reported, and the cause is under investigation. Will Rock Sports. 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San Francisco beat the Milwaukee Brewers 12-9 for a 4-game split. Brewers in Colorado this weekend. Cubs, they beat the Athletics 7-6 to avoid a 3-game series sweep. Cubs will host San Francisco. White Sox, they were off. They're in Philly this weekend. Hurricanes beat the Vegas Golden Knights in Game 2 of the Stanley Cup Final. The series is tied there. Chicago Wolves also tied with Colorado Eagles. Game 5. Home tonight. The Knicks visit the Spurs for game 2 of the finals. They're up 1-0 on San Antonio. And finally, it is time for
0: Nerd News.
1: News for nerds. So, I will retouch on this. So, scientists just discovered yeast that has been growing in the guts of a frozen mummy for thousands of years. So, they decided to make sourdough bread.
0: Sure.
1: Which you don't love sourdough bread.
0: I don't like sourdough bread to begin with.
1: I love it.
0: Well, maybe the hint of corpse in it will make it more palatable for me. You know, I didn't like sourdough bread until I could taste the 5,000-year-old dead guy.
1: Oh, man.
0: You gotta make it better.
1: They said that at first it didn't work initially, but after 3 months of effort, we had a very, very good sourdough. He also, the microbiologist is who I'm talking about here, asked if they would consider making beer, and he said it's on the list. So there's
0: that. Do you want to drink mummy beer?
1: No. I'm good. I'm going to hard pass.
0: There's
1: on
0: that beer you like, Zombie Dust. This is,
1: I don't
0: this
1: like Zombie Dust.
0: Like, everybody likes that.
1: Yeah, not me. No. But
0: so mummy beer, I got to think it would sell.
1: Yeah, yeah. You just call it mummy beer, and you're like, you're we told
0: sell
1: you.
0: Anyway. But then people are drinking, and they're like, this really tastes like a dead guy. And they're like, oh, it is. He died 5,000 years ago. You think that when a guy died, he's like, you know what? One day they're going to excavate my body, and I'm pretty sure they're going to turn the juice around me into beer. Everybody's like, well, shut up. And also, watch out for that lightning bolt. You know, anyway.
1: And then this is an unexpected headline, Tom. Buckle up. All right, you ready for this?
0: Buckle up, buttercup.
1: You ready for me to read this?
0: Yeah.
1: Masturbation among birds is natural and should not be punished, according to experts. If you didn't know, bird keepers are often told to discourage
0: who
1: birds.
0: Who is punishing their birds for masturbating?
1: I didn't even know.
0: You there, Tweety, put it down. Put it down. Put the little bird rocket away.
1: Hey, you, Tweety.
0: I don't even know where a
1: know
0: bird keeps
1: was a
0: its thing.
1: Thing. I didn't know that this was
0: you
1: a thing.
0: You didn't know this was a thing. I don't know where a bird keeps its thing.
1: And it's cloaca. Right,
0: should have never taught her bird anatomy. Anyway,
1: I'm not even sure what that is. Bird keepers, I didn't know this, are often told to discourage birds from self-pleasuring. What?
0: How?
1: How? But a new study found that it's more common in the wild than in captivity.
0: Birds are big spankers out in the wild.
1: So it must just be a part of a bird's natural behavior. The original thinking,
0: it's part of mine,
1: was that it might be a negative response.
0: I don't mean myself. I mean, I like pleasuring birds.
1: I need a video of a bird self-pleasuring.
0: Yeah.
1: Like, how does it?
0: Who doesn't want to see that?
1: It can't use its
0: little talons grabbing it. I don't even know where its thing. I've never seen a bird. I've never seen bird genitals. And now you know where the phrase choke your chicken came from. Now we know. Birds are chronic masturbators and it must be stopped. This is what we're concerned with in the world. This is what we're... Every day, there's another reason I'm hoping the asteroid shows up, and the fact that we're now concerned
1: let
0: about...
1: Birds masturbate is the headline.
0: Let birds masturbate. Make signs. We're going protesting. It's the bird spank it day.
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0: Lotion. You remember that thing, that animatronic thing?
7: You probably don't even remember.
1: I don't know.
0: The Rockefeller explosion. Well, your first chance to see it, my chance to relive it, is coming up, and it's the big grand opening celebration of the rock, the unveiling of the. I think there's only like two of these left in the world or something, and the Volo Museum's got one working. And they're having a big party because of it.
1: Yeah, the legendary Shooter Jennings wrote the first new medley for the show in 30 years, and that's going to be revealed. Not only that, but Aaron Shooter and the entire cast flying out to Volo Museum tomorrow, once-in-a-lifetime meet and greet, live performances with their friends from Modern Day Romeos, and the show, all of that, is free with admission into Volo Museum. Again, that's going on tomorrow, June 6th.
0: If that is not your cup of tea, Sunday, they have a thing Sunday.
1: Annual Ghostbusters event. They do this every year, June 7th. They're partnering with over 30 Windy City Ghostbusters live and in-person show. 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
0: Oh, just going there when there's no big event going on is worth it and great fun. 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
1: A new study evaluated 30 different careers to see which professions are successfully holding the line against AI, Tom. I'll run you down the top 10.
0: Okay. Ours isn't in it. The AI could do a better job than we do.
1: They can't, though. Like, especially on the commercials and stuff. That's not a thing.
0: That's not our main focus. I'm talking about you. And I'm not talking about radio in general. Mm-hmm. Yes, it's eliminating a lot of jobs. I'm talking about what you and I do could easily be eliminated. Computer, what's the weather?
9: It's sunny and 76 degrees right now. Today's high will be 85 with mostly sunny skies. And tomorrow, there's a 74% chance of showers.
0: Oh, that's very nice.
1: It's not as sexy.
0: But you can change it to like accents.
10: She also sounds like she is having a stroke as she's talking.
0: Whereas your voice is very captivating right now. I can't get enough of whatever
1: that
0: the hell
1: was me.
0: That was.
1: That was me and her. Okay. That was me as her.
0: Computer, make up a joke that has to do with a fart. So she replaced you, and now I'll show you she can replace me.
9: I used to be embarrassed about farting in public, but then I realized everyone does it. Now I'm really breaking wind barriers. This is just my B material. I'll save the D material for later.
0: Thank you. I appreciate that. So there's her doing...
1: That's awful.
9: You're welcome.
0: My job.
9: Glad I could help with that joke.
0: Yeah.
1: I was telling you the story earlier about the AI slop that Dodge Ram used on their
0: They put a Toyota on their t-shirt
1: because they did. They used AI to come up with an image. Yeah. So, no, there are things
0: it's the same as half the commercials we run. It's just crap. It's AI crap.
1: Well, a new study evaluated 30 different careers to see which professions are going to hold the line against AI. So these are the top 10 most stable AI-proof jobs. Are you ready?
0: I'm going to write because hopefully there's one that I can get.
1: Can do.
0: Right, because as I've proven, they can replace us.
1: There might be one.
0: All right. How many can you do? All 10.
1: No. Yeah. You would have to go back to school maybe for some of these.
0: That's happening.
1: Right.
0: I can't remember like anything.
1: Yeah.
0: School ain't going to be
1: a... physical therapist, top of the list.
0: Yeah. No, I don't. No.
1: How about surgeon?
0: Yeah, that maybe. Maybe. Is that on the list too? Yeah.
1: It is.
0: I might. Physical therapist, no. Surgeon, probably.
1: I could put you into physical therapy, but I can't help you get out of it.
0: I can't, right. Yeah, I'm gonna cut your body to shreds. Oh, this didn't turn out well. You're gonna need a lot of physical therapy. I can't do that. But the surgery I got. Are you alive? Anyway, all right. That's I'm 0 for 2. Thank you for laughing at my employment demise.
1: Dentist.
0: Sure. Yeah, I definitely do that. Yeah, I don't want AI or robots doing my dental work yet. That is a final destination scene waiting to happen.
1: Construction managers.
0: I mean, if you want the building to fall over, right?
1: How about police and detectives?
0: Yeah, no. I would wet my pants the first day on that job. I'd be terrified.
1: Absolutely not. How about psychologists?
0: I mean, I think so, but not. No.
1: Information security analysts.
0: Don't know what it is, no, so I'm going to say no there.
1: Dental hygienist, also on the list.
0: Yeah, no, I don't want to. That seems like a lot of work and people's mouths.
1: Mm. Yeah. I love my dental hygienist.
0: I love my dental hygienist as well.
1: She talks with Dr.
0: Pete. Yeah. Mine talks a lot, and for some reason she can understand. She's just like, she can understand what I go.
1: Did I say social workers?
0: No.
1: That is on the list, and then the last one is lawyers.
0: So I'm 0 for all of them.
1: All of them, yeah. I told you.
0: I think I could do some lawyering. I think I could make an argument. It wouldn't be based on law or anything, but I could definitely...
1: You're a good BSer.
0: I'm a good BSer. Thank
1: part
0: you.
1: Of this job.
0: Is BSer on the list? No? Well, there you go.
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0: Offspring out. We'll rock Tom and Leah. We'll go to Florida. Sunshine State update coming up next. Always something fun in Florida. Florida is so much so that Leah's like, I got a trillion Florida
1: stories. I have
0: stories.
1: So many Florida stories.
0: Florida has ramped up. That's one of the signs of the apocalypse, I think, when Florida ramps up.
1: I'm surprised by this one. They're upset.
0: What?
1: Over a yearbook.
0: I don't think you're supposed to be surprised by anything that comes out of Florida.
1: I'm upset that this isn't acceptable.
0: Oh, okay. All right. Leah's ready to protest again.
1: I am. That's like, let them be.
0: That's our second protest this morning. What was our first protest?
1: Let birds masturbate. Let birds masturbate.
0: We've got to come up with a catchier chant for that one. We'll find out what our chant will be for Leah. We're standing up for what's important here on the Will Rock Morning Show. It's 7:47.
1: Rainy, 78 today, 83 tomorrow, 78 on Sunday. It is 68 in Winthrop Harbor and 69 in Lakemore.
0: The 95 Will Rock, 95 Days of Summer, ramping up. Fox Lake Friday Night Live going on tonight. Wayne will be there warming things up from 3 to 5. Broadcasting live. He's got some concert tickets, including Foo Fighters tickets. And then things get going. The Artesian Market from 5 until 8. 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Cashmere, Chicago's Led Zeppelin show starts at 7 tonight. 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
1: My girlfriend texted me yesterday afternoon, excuse me, well, bought you some blood orange. They were warm, so they're in the freezer. If you want one, come whenever. That's how people are getting me to their houses.
0: They're tricking you with carb.
1: Like, I bought you carbless.
0: I got you carbless.
1: They're warm, but I put them in the freezer.
0: Take it out of the freezer so it doesn't explode.
1: It was fine. I got them all in my drank it all.
0: Okay.
1: I got it in my belly before they exploded.
0: If anyone can. If anyone can.
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0: update. With a sunshine state update.
1: Very Florida, but you would think this would be acceptable there. Parents in Cape Coral, they're expressing some frustrations with the elementary school after they put out a yearbook, right? And in the yearbook, you could pay for like ads, right? You like buy a page to celebrate your graduate or whatever. Yeah. And we're talking elementary school, by the way. So
2: not a lot of liquor stores. No.
1: But
2: back in the day, you could do that, but not anymore.
1: A student's mother, who also was on the board, bought a paid ad or paid for an ad in the yearbook. And in the pictures, she put a picture, an old picture of her graduate.
2: Yeah.
1: Was a toddler flicking off the camera.
2: So intentionally.
1: Intentionally.
2: Oh, okay. Yeah. I was like inadvertently, though, there was a middle finger in there, but
1: no.
2: The little kid is.
1: The little kid who is
2: by
1: now.
2: By the way, not flicking off, flipping off. Whatever. But you're never going to understand that.
1: No, I'm not the only person that says that.
2: I know.
1: So, no, this little girl was given. So she was given the middle finger, all right? And the parents said that they were like pissed off that the elementary school
2: let that happen into the yearbook.
1: But
2: what did the offender have to say about it? Did we get their point of
1: view? Yes, she said that she was sorry, and she added that it was just an attempt at a silly, candid toddler moment. Yeah, if I have a picture of my baby,
2: it's funny.
1: Let it be. That's why, right?
2: Yeah.
1: Let the toddlers flip each other off. I don't know. We got to work out a chant.
2: That's not a good chant. Leah's got 100 of them for all of her kids. So, I mean, I don't know if Leah has any pictures where they're not flipping things
1: right
2: off. So, what do I have here? I have in my saved photos, you know how you can like heart photos and then they're your favorites or whatever?
1: Yes.
2: This is one of Emily's sweet little twin daughters.
1: Yeah.
2: Sitting in the back seat of the car.
1: Oh, I know this picture.
2: Look at how angry her face is.
1: Yeah.
2: I kept that so I can make memes out of it when I'm mad at somebody. And I asked Emily if I could do it. So I'm with the people that are like, it's just a cute little candid
1: moment.
2: There's
1: nobody who is like that except for the parent.
2: Yeah.
1: Like the parent's trying, but she also said it was poor judgment on her part and she apologized.
2: She's not even on board with it anymore.
1: No, the school also had to send emails to parents.
2: I understand that it shouldn't be there. I get that. And also, how many people did that go by and they all thought, let's put this in the yearbook?
1: What a cute little kid.
2: The purple person who sent it in, first off, then the person who put it in the yearbook, then the even if you're the printer, wouldn't you look at it and go, hey, you guys know this could be a problem, right? Or whatever.
1: That's
2: so now what are they
1: like
2: yeah, but these guys have collector's yearbooks now. They just got if you don't like it, tear that page out. What, your kid's on the other page on the other side?
1: Too bad.
2: So sad. You should have been on the back of the little middle finger kid. So I'm gonna make a picture of this today. I don't know what I'm gonna do with it anyway. My kids were they would do stuff like that too. So.
1: I just can't believe in Florida it's not more.
2: There's little kids flipping people off in every ad. That's how they sell anything in Florida. Here's

0: is Creed with Higher. We'll Rock Morning Show, Tom and Leah. It is 7:59. And coming up, we have...
1: What do we have?
0: I don't know. What do you want to do? Let's do Ask Us Anything. We haven't done that in a while.
1: Sure, why not?
0: Ask Us Anything. If you have a question, text it in now. You can ask us anything. Personal stuff, radio station stuff, physics, math, history...
1: We cover
0: science,
1: it all.
0: Science. What is... art and leisure. Now I'm thinking Pictionary. What's the... Trivial Pursuit.
1: Thought you were having a stroke.
0: Well, pay attention. I need help over here.
1: I can't help you. I don't know what you're...
0: No, that's why you got to pay attention. You got to try and figure out what I'm saying. Trivial Pursuit. And I'm trying to figure out the categories. History, art and leisure, science.
1: Do I strike you as a trivial pursuit?
0: You've never played, but No?
1: No.
0: All right. I'm not saying you're first picked. It's kickball. You're the last kid against the wall in Trivial Pursuit. Okay?
1: Exactly.
0: Yeah. All right. We'll take Leah. You don't have a choice. She's the last one. Anyway, any of those things. But I think you have more than you know. 800-223-9510. Talk or text. Not that much more. Same number for either. Talk or text. 800-223-9510. You can ask us anything. We'll do that next.
1: Rainy, 78 for a high today. Looking at 83 tomorrow, 78 for Sunday. It is 70 in Lake Bluff and 69 in Antioch. Remember like when you would get into a relationship? I guess you just did. But did you like...
0: We've shared each other's poop colloquialisms. We're getting pretty close.
1: But you remember how it was like a switch that you'd flip? You'd jump on Facebook and update your status to in a relationship. Are you in a relationship?
0: No, nobody can see it.
1: Well, now it's a little bit more complicated.
0: I mean, we are. We both see it, but we're the only ones
1: But you're
0: see
1: the
0: it.
1: Only one that... Yeah. Okay. All right. Just to keep the date in your memories. I got you. Now it's even more complicated than that. That is on the way after the 95 Will Rock, 95 second update. A Barrington man is facing charges after police say he crashed a truck into a downtown building and fled the scene. While responding to the hit and run, a Barrington police officer was involved in a separate crash with another vehicle, though no one was injured. Authorities later identified and charged the truck driver in connection with the incident. A longtime Grays Lake Fire Commissioner and trustee, Karen Wachowski, 75, has died, prompting tributes from the department calling her a true pioneer and inspiration. Officials say she played a major role in supporting and shaping the fire district over many years. Will Rock Sports. 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They drain your pipes, not your wallet. San Francisco, they beat the Milwaukee Brewers 12-9 for a four-game split. Brewers are in Colorado. Chicago Cubs beat the Athletics 7-6, avoiding a three-game series sweep. Cubs host San Francisco. White Sox were off yesterday. They're in Philly this weekend. Hurricanes beat the Vegas Golden Knights in Game 2 of the Stanley Cup Final to tie the series. Chicago Wolves also tied with the Colorado Eagles Game 5 home tonight at the Allstate. The Knicks visit the Spurs for Game 2 of the finals. They're up 1-0 on San Antonio. San Antonio.
0: Antonio will not be there. The event will be San Antonio. Antonio, what did I do? I'm Antonio. Why am I not allowed? I like it a basketball.
1: You're just Tonio.
0: I'm Tonio.
1: I'm tight with Tonio, so... Yeah. Well, at least I caught it, I guess.
0: Sure.
1: Anyway.
0: We're doing great.
1: And finally,
0: Marconi Award winner.
1: There is a new dating trend, all right? The buzzword for the new dating trend, Tom, that you need to know about. Wildflowering.
0: Okay.
1: It's more of a buzzword than a whole new vibe, but it's about relaxing your status, all right? This is the new dating trend where single people intentionally relax labels and timelines for the sake of having fun and getting to know another person more casually.
0: I don't understand.
1: So instead of there being some big moment in a timeline of when all the relationship steps are going to happen, it's more of a like, we'll see where this goes. We're wildflowering.
0: So basically, it's guys being like, this is awesome. Yes, babe, I love you. I think we should wildflower our relationship. Oh, that sounds so neat and pretty and fun and... Whatever, you know.
1: It's also something that I'm doing this story because this is for the younger, because they have the time, right? You don't have the time. You're on fast forward.
0: I need to lock it in now. Her biological clock is ticking. My life is slipping away. It was like, you need to go slow. I go, slow? I had one grandparent that lived to be 70. I don't have slow. I've got a week. Let's let's get married, have some babies, grow old together, and die. I don't have time to be out here wildflowering. But I like this wildflowering for youngers, because then the guy's going to be like, yeah, we should wildflower. But yeah, it sounds like so romantic and loving. Mm-hmm. If you say it to a girl, you're like, we should wildflower.
1: We're just wildflowering,
0: and all it means is we're not being serious.
1: Right.
0: We're both out there, what, slutting around or whatever we want to do.
1: I don't know if you're...
0: You're just not being serious.
1: Yeah, you're right, not like in a hurry to get things done.
0: I think it's a misnomer, though, because it sounds so romantic and loving, mm-hmm. and it's kind of the opposite. It's like, we'll see where it goes. Maybe I like you, maybe I don't. Whatever, right?
1: Right.
0: That's how you do... You put stuff out. You look at, like, right-to-work states. They don't add the two words on the end, for less. That's all that mm-hmm. is. But they... I think everybody should have the right... I'm signing up for that. All right, here's your minimum wage. Shut your mouth and go wildflower somebody. That's what we need to call this show, something fancy like that. But it's the Tom and Leah morning educational moment from 5 to 10, where we teach you all sorts of things like wildflowering and poop colloquialisms.
1: And birds masturbating.
0: And the fact that we need to stand up for the birds to be allowed to masturbate. Don't get me started on Machete Clown and the price of stamps, handling the important topics, the Will Rock Morning Show.
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1: Ask us anything. 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
0: I'm almost afraid to go to the text line based on this morning's show being mostly about standing up for birds' masturbatorial rights. But sure.
2: I didn't know people were shaming them. I didn't know bird owners try to keep their birds from not.
0: I had no idea. I didn't know that there was a traumatic situation.
2: Poor birds. Yeah. Could you imagine if someone kept you in a cage and told you can't masturbate?
0: I mean, I kind of do every day.
2: Masturbate?
0: Well, that, but I mean, I
2: man, like, how many times like, are we going to say the word?
0: Like, life is a cage.
2: Oh, life is a cage.
0: Yeah. Why doesn't the radio station play any newer Linkin Park songs anymore? You'd have to ask Elwood.
2: Yeah.
0: He's in charge of the musical selections. I don't know. They suck. I don't know. Whatever. We do, as far as I know.
2: It's just not. Like, when they come out and they need their spins, we're playing them.
0: Here's how it works. There are 60 minutes in every hour. And we have to fit, commercials in, like, you know, 14 of whatever it is. In the morning, we have news. We have to cover. We have to take some of the time to stand up for birds' masturbatorial rights. That leaves us, you know,
2: this is a lot
0: only
2: going
0: few
2: on.
0: Slots for songs. Right. It's very, very, very particular what songs get in here and how much the songs get played and all that stuff. It's not just throwing stuff at the wall. And if we don't do it the exact right way, we're not a station anymore.
2: Yeah.
0: Do you see a lot of stations playing any Linkin Park? No. There's a million stations playing, I don't know, Justin Bieber and Waylon Twitter, whatever you play on your station.
2: Morgan Wallen.
0: Morgan Wallen. There's a million stations playing that. There aren't many rock stations. It's a small pie, and to get a piece big enough for us to survive, it's very selective in how the songs are. So ratings is the reason.
2: That's why.
0: Ratings.
2: Ratings.
0: That's it. If a blind person takes LSD, do they ever stop tripping?
2: Oh my gosh, I've wondered this question before, but not about the stop tripping. I wonder, what do they see? You know, if they take shrooms or LSD or acid, what happens? What do you see if you're blind?
0: If you've always been blind.
2: If you've always been blind, what do you see?
0: What do you see? Because you don't know what. Well, I mean, you felt things and you can kind of size them up off of that. So you see the blobs that you feel. I don't know.
2: I don't know.
0: I've not done LSD and I'm not a blind person. We need to find a blind person and feed them some LSD.
2: I have one.
0: You have a blind person?
2: My aunt is blind, but she lives on the East Coast and she's like 80. So I don't know.
0: Has she always been blind?
2: No.
0: No. See things that she remembers from younger.
2: Like very, very young.
0: Right. We need to get your 80-year-old aunt here and give her some LSD.
2: I got a person.
0: You got, no, it's your aunt. We covered that.
2: No, for the LSD.
0: Oh, okay. We've got an LSD person and we've got a blind person. We're going to do some science and we will get back to you on that one.
2: I have. I've wondered about
0: but
2: this.
0: But listen, we can't cover that. We can't cover that until after we've got the whole bird masturbation thing. We got only one major topic at a time. What? Somebody sent me just a whole paragraph about
2: birds.
0: Are you ready for this? This is obviously for the self-pleasuring of bird topic that we're going to cover this morning, apparently. This is what we send to get a Marconi order. We actually have birds. One of them is Harold and one of them is Maude. That was it was a movie, Harold.
2: Okay.
0: It's from an old movie. Oh, thank you. I guess I don't need to explain things anymore. Maude is an old lady. Harold is a young kid. And Maude was just a crazy old lady. It was a great movie. I know Harold and Maude. We're explaining the movie now that I... Leah, have you seen the movie? Why don't they ask if I've seen the movie? They obviously know that I've seen the movie. Boy, I forget that Harold and Maude. Tom, do you know that movie? Yes, I know that movie. And I'm sorry I called you fat. You're not fat. And sorry I hung up on you. Love you guys. I don't know who called me fat or...
2: This is Billy from Gurney.
0: Maude died last year. We buried her in the backyard.
2: Were they masturbating?
0: None of this handles our topic. Did you fight for Harold and Maude's rights? Apparently, Birdmaster

0: going to get your drink on this weekend. 95 Will Rock and its parent company, Connoisseur, remind you to please drink responsibly. I personally just get good.
1: Do you, boo?
0: Yeah. But don't be an idiot. Jackass. Yeah. Right. You do whatever you want to do.
1: Definitely don't drive. Yeah. There are so many options.
0: So if you're going to do that, if you're going to get a little crazy this weekend, don't be a jag off. If you do, you could end up in the alcohol was a factor news. So on Friday, we do it as a warning. You don't want to be like this. And on Monday, it'll be an I told you so. Hopefully, it won't be you. What is coming up in the AWAF today, Leah?
1: If you're going to be out doing the drinking, leave this at home.
0: All right, good.
1: We'll bring this with you. Yeah, leave it at home.
0: Yeah, your little horny bird. I can see where people would be against it if they're out in public and birds are just.
1: Are there other animals out there masturbating?
0: I mean,
1: I have so many questions.
0: I had a boss that would call us into his office and it would be, hey, you guys get in here. Come in here.
1: You got to see this.
0: Well, he wouldn't say, he just said, get in here. And you thought, oh my God, what did I do? I'm in trouble.
1: Yeah.
0: And then he would turn his laptop around and show you a video of some monkey spanking it,
1: or
0: whatever.
1: Exactly what you're talking about.
0: Yeah. I mean, so yes, there are other animals. Now, do walrus? I doubt it. I don't know how they would.
1: Oh my God, like a giraffe?
0: Yeah, like a giraffe. That would be, maybe this is our podcast. I don't know. It was just a discussion and video and some live in the studio doing it, get them all revved up and get them going.
1: I can't believe I Googled it and how many news stories are out there on birds.
0: And, yeah, all right. You don't even want to say it. You don't want to.
1: Because I've said it 100 times.
0: Anyway, the AWAF is coming up next. I don't know why we're on this topic again. It just keeps happening. I can't get out of it. It's like a snowball.
1: Leave your masturbating birds at home is what you said.
0: That's why. Yes.
1: Oh, man. It is raining. Storms are rolling through the area. 78 for a high, 83 tomorrow, 78 on Sunday. It's 68 in Waukegan and 68 in McHenry.
0: All right. 501 Club party this afternoon. We're going to have a company go through and just get rid of all the birds. It is a beautiful Casey's Cabin, beautiful place. We'll see you there this afternoon. $3 Miller Lite 16-ounce drafts on special. Concert tickets, including Avenged Sevenfold at the Credit Union One Amphitheater in July and Motionless in White, will be at the Pfizer Forum in November. We've got tickets for that, too. Come on, get the weekend rolling with us this afternoon. 501 Casey's Cabin, 173 Wilmot Road in Spring Grove. We'll see you there this afternoon with Will Rock.
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0: So what started as a routine traffic stop in Connecticut ended with finding a very surprising item in the trunk of the car. So officer pulled over a car, erratic driving, multiple moving violations. Police say the officer observed signs of impairment, but the guy that was driving the car wouldn't do the field sobriety test.
1: Don't
0: right?
1: blow.
0: Call Joe.
1: Call Joe. That's Eddie's dad.
0: Unless you live in Connecticut.
1: And this is his legal advice. For, well, yeah, Joe is in Illinois. I don't know whether it is elsewhere, but you just don't blow.
0: Call Joe.
1: I don't know if that's sage advice or if that's just a lawyer talking or whatever, but it's memorable.
0: I have hired Joe for other things before, yeah. Not for that.
1: Did you
0: that.
1: Blow?
0: No, I did not. But it was.
1: To do with
0: it
1: that.
0: Was. Yeah, it didn't right. have to All do with the DUI. Right. But yeah, Joe's great. So anyhow, the driver did not blow. Now, hopefully, he called Joe. He was placed under arrest, and that's when officers went through his car and. There's no why to this, Tom. So I just want you to know that ahead of time. A homemade cannon in the trunk.
1: What is a homemade cannon? How do you make a cannon? Like he had a forge, he smelted down some, he had iron and steel, and he made an actual cannon.
0: I'm not exactly
1: sure. Or did he
0: sure.
1: take a bunch of tennis ball cans and tape them together and stick, you know, or I don't know. How do you make a homemade cannon?
0: Well, in the picture, too, it doesn't show the whole thing.
1: It doesn't show
0: thing.
1: The cannon.
0: It shows the cannon. It just doesn't show the whole thing. I've got questions.
1: I'm not going to Google how do I make a homemade cannon. That doesn't turn out well. And, you know, then something gets shot with a homemade cannon, and who are they looking at? Me.
0: Yeah. Also, why are you driving around with a cannon?
1: Right. Well, I don't. If you have one, I guess you would want to have it handy.
0: Handy.
1: Right.
0: Just in case.
1: Or back at your fortress. I don't know. Does he have a homemade fortress? We don't know.
0: No.
1: All right.
0: No more details.
1: So there's no why.
0: There's no why.
1: Who the hell writes these? The only thing I want to know is why. Did he get off, or is it illegal to have a homemade cannon in Connecticut?
0: 56, too. Yeah, I don't think.
1: 50. So there's a cutoff age where it's okay to make it, and you're
0: well,
1: thinking,
0: I'm thinking well, like now, he's not
1: he's
0: a 30, child.
1: If he's 33, then yeah, you should probably, everybody at that age has a homemade cannon,
0: well,
1: Tom.
0: You would think.
1: I have two at home. Ryan has one. I have one. The kids each have. We have five homemade cannons. But you're 60. I hope you've thrown yours out by now. You're too old to have a homemade cannon, Tom. What the hell are you thinking? He's 56 is what makes it weird. His age, not the fact that he's driving around with a homemade cannon. All right. Well, thank you. Now I understand. He's just too old.
0: Man.
1: All right. I won't get a homemade cannon. Since we're on the topic, let's play a song for masturbating first.

0: For little Tweety and all its friends that can't keep its hands off itself, there's Royal Bliss. I touch myself.
1: I watched a video.
0: I will rock. Of a bird pleasuring itself? That's all I need to know. I don't need the details. If I ever need to understand the logistics or, you know, style or anything of birds pleasuring themselves, I will ask you.
1: I'm your girl.
0: Yes. But as of now, I don't need
1: you
0: the
1: You don't
0: info.
1: Need it. Okay.
0: I don't need the visual. I don't need any of it. So, but we are standing up for birds', rights to masturbate. Yeah. Which apparently is under attack for some reason.
1: Well, it was, and now experts have come out and said, let them
0: birds pleasure themselves. Yeah. So we are on that train this morning.
1: But shaming them.
0: And you're caught up here on the Will Rock Morning Show.
1: The more you know. Making a difference.
0: Coming up next, more animal news. Animal stories. We're ripping off Larry Lujack and Tommy Edwards if you're going to rip off radio legends. Those are some good ones. Animal stories coming up next. Raccoons are not immortal.
1: Noted.
0: Proof of that, or at least more hearsay about that, is coming up next. It's 8:27.
1: Heavy rain, 78 for a high, 83 tomorrow, 78 on Sunday. It's 67 in Lindenhurst and 71 in Lincolnshire.
0: Important. I want people to know this. I have Summerfest tickets. Very first 95 Will Rock Summerfest ticket stop is going on Saturday, starting at 4. The earlier you get there, the better. We start drawing at 4:10. Then we draw again at 4:20, 4:30, 4:40. Every 10 minutes until 6, but get there early so you get your pair of Summerfest tickets on Milwaukee's Lakefront, June 18th to July 4th. You want to go for free? Come and have some awesome barbecue with me. So many people have told me about this place now. Can't wait to have some BBQ washed down with some Yingling we'll have on special and just dole out the Summerfest tickets. Saturday, starting at 4, Smokin' Jack's Barbecues on Park Street in Mundelein. I will see you there with Yingling and Will Rock.
1: How to catch a bear, if you are curious.
0: Nope.
1: I'm just going to keep going with the animals. How to catch a bear.
0: Animal stories.
1: That
0: Thank
1: is on
0: you,
1: the
0: Eddie
1: way.
0: The Eagle. There you go. Condor Eddie.
1: After the 95 Will Rock, 95 Second Update, brought to you by Plumbers and Steam Fitters. 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A 27-year-old Lake County man, Ramon Morales, is charged with attempted murder after prosecutors say he stabbed his stepfather-in-law 13 times during a domestic dispute in North Chicago. The victim survived and was hospitalized with serious injuries. Morales is being held pending trial. One person was airlifted to a trauma center after a fiery two-vehicle crash in Mount Pleasant Thursday afternoon. One of the occupants was trapped and had to be rescued from the wreckage. Alcohol is not believed to be a factor, and the crash remains under investigation. Sports. 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San Francisco, they beat the Milwaukee Brewers 12-9. Got that four-game split. Brewers in Colorado this weekend. Chicago Cubs beat the Athletics, avoiding a three-game series sweep. Cubs will host San Francisco. White Sox were off yesterday. They're in Philly this weekend. Hurricanes beat the Vegas Golden Knights in Game 2 of the Stanley Cup Final. The series is tied there, as is Chicago Wolves and Colorado Eagles 2-2. Game 5 is at home tonight. The Knicks visit the Spurs for Game 2 of the finals. They're up 1-0 on San Antonio. And finally, how to catch a bear.
0: Hold on, let me take notes. I so would like to. What do I do when I catch it? What do I just live with it, or I eat it? I
1: you cuddle it?
0: I enslave it?
1: It's your teddy bear.
0: What do I do with
1: it? It's your teddy.
0: Oh, okay. All right.
1: So police officers and wildlife officials in Arizona successfully rescued a wandering bear that had ended up climbing into a tree in a residential neighborhood. So
0: at what point does it need rescuing? It's a bear. It's out in nature and it's in a tree.
1: It's in a tree. I don't know. Do bears?
0: They all go up there and get stuck in what they call the bear fire department. I shouldn't have gone up into a tree. Hey, boo-boo, get me out of this tree. No, it's fine. It's fine. It'll come down when it's ready. Leave it alone.
1: They did not wait for it to come down.
0: Oh, my God, that bear's trapped in that tree. Okay, so they sprung into action.
1: The wildlife officials sedated the animal. Officers quickly stretched a large tarp underneath.
0: Because if I'm a bear and I've climbed a tree, rather than climbing down of my own volition, I'd rather get tranquilized and fall out of the tree. Into a tarp. And then they roll up the tarp like a bindle and they drag the bear away. And then the bear wakes up somewhere going, what the? Did I get roofied at the tree? I hate going to tree. I always get roofied there. We roofied a bear. right?
2: Oh my gosh. Yeah, so the roofied bear fell out of the tree onto the tarp safely. The bear was okay, but looked a little dazed when it landed on the ground.
0: Dazed and confused. This bear.
2: Part two.
0: Hey, boo-boo. Well, yeah.
2: Yeah. Who was in my picnic basket?
0: My picnic basket's a little bit sore, boo-boo. I don't know. Stay away from the humans. They'll roofie you. Where were you, Yogi? I was just hanging out a tree. I woke up. My bear was sore. Okay. Well, keep an eye out for more bears that need it. We have squirrels in the trees here at the G-spot. Do we need to tranquilize them and call the fire department? We'll do that. We're saving squirrels later today, and then we're going to let the birds masturbate. It's the All Animal Freedom Day on the Will Rock Morning Show.
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0: Is here. 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Going to be out on the motorcycle. If you're out on the motorcycle and the bike goes down, whether somebody clips you or pulls out in front of you or whatever, don't make your first call to your insurance company. 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The insurance company would love you to just talk to them so they can give you what they decide you've got coming. 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
10: Christian metal veteran Stryper just gave us a fresh taste of their upcoming album with a killer new single called I'm Alright, I'm Okay. Lead singer Michael Sweet says it perfectly blends their classic 80s arena sound with a modern edge. Normally I wouldn't be posting news about Stryper, but hey, I grew up with that band 100 years ago, and this new track that I've got posted over at 95WillRock.com sounds like it should be off one of their first two albums. In fact, I blew my dad's Pioneer speakers to Soldiers Under Command. When I told him, you know what he told me? Go to hell. In other news, Wendy Dio revealed big plans for a revamped Ronnie James Dio tribute project. His widow says they'll be operating under the name Dio Disciples, and it's a lineup of veteran rock musicians performing alongside actual archival video and audio of Ronnie singing live, completely skipping the hologram or AI route. Look for all the details for the U.S. dates coming up this fall. And finally, if you grew up in the 80s, get ready. They're releasing a newly recorded all-star reimagined soundtrack for the Transformers the movie to celebrate its 40th anniversary. It features guest appearances from Sebastian Bach along with Death Angel singer Mark Asagueta, who, by the way, is playing Metal Fest tonight in Milwaukee. The soundtrack is stacked with many others. The movie's returning to theaters in a restored 4K presentation this September, so stay tuned for details on that. There you go. Of course, I'm breaking down your music news. All thanks to Windy City Rooter. Remember, they drain your pipes, not your wallet.
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0: CJ, what's up, buddy? I might need some help babysitting
12: today.
0: Good
12: morning. How are you guys?
0: Good, good, good.
1: Great.
0: What's going on with you today, CJ?
12: Nothing much. Just checking in with you guys. Hope everyone's doing good. I hope Leah has a wonderful day and she's fabulous.
0: And you just don't give a rat's ass about my day?
1: I am fabulous.
12: I hope you have a good day too, Tom.
1: I'm just not as fabulous as me.
0: Just not a fabulous day. Okay. I just have a standard good day.
12: Where's Tom Tube?
1: We're trying.
0: It's running now. It's running right now.
1: Okay, I gotta get up. I don't think I should be on camera.
0: You can
1: today.
0: See Miss Fabulous on camera. So there you go. All right.
12: CJ. Hey, all
0: right. I'm gonna have a normal. I'm gonna go have a. It's running. It's running, dude. It says live. 38 seconds.
1: Well, it's because I'm not on it yet.
0: It really isn't on until Leah.
12: Oh, now
0: I see the party
12: it.
0: Don't
12: now
0: start till because Leah's on it. Leah, the party don't start till Leah walks through the door.
1: Here I am.
12: You look handsome.
0: Thank you, CJ. So do you. I'm sure. I can't see you, but
1: CJ
0: I'm sure you
1: sounds
0: do.
1: Like so awake and ready to go. And
0: more so than this program.
12: Yeah. 4:30.
1: Yeah, I've been up since 4:32, and I think my dog might have killed another animal in my backyard.
12: Oh, you guys want to hear something crazy?
1: Yeah.
0: Do we have a choice?
12: Okay, so I was going home this week, last weekend with my mom.
0: Sometime.
12: And there was a dead raccoon in the backyard.
0: That's crazy. That is indeed the whole story. That's crazy. There was a rat. Wait a second. In an outside area, there was a wild animal? Oh, my God.
1: And it was dead? It was dead.
0: Was it dead?
1: It was a dead raccoon. I thought they lived forever.
12: Yeah, like, I'm not touching that. Nope.
0: All right. That's what she said. Thanks for calling, CJ.
1: I thought raccoons lived forever.
0: I did, too.
1: You know?
0: I can't believe there was a dead one, and it was outside. I thought they all live forever indoors, and he's telling me there's a dead raccoon outdoors. Kind of bizarro world do we live in? More Open Phone Thursday with scientific revelations from CJ coming up this morning.
1: Do you want me to go home?
0: I don't know what purpose that would serve, just terrifying other people in person. Might as well do it on the radio and get more of them.
9: Unhinged. Unpaid overtime.

0: And my friend Dale is here from Double D's Truffles and Treats. I'm his guinea pig.
1: Mm-hmm. Well, so when are you going to do that? Because I just licked it.
0: Okay.
1: I just want to. I want to
0: take that out of context. You just gave me a drop. Licked that. I just licked it. We're going to be hearing that from time to time on the show for the next few years.
2: Like you've never had a Togo say that.
0: I just licked it. All right, Leah. So he brought me, listen, he makes candy, Double D's Truffles and Treats, Dale, online, you can find him, he makes, regular candy.
1: Right.
0: Now I'm his friend, so he infuses it with some happy stuff.
1: That's a good friend.
0: Yeah.
1: He wants you to be happy.
0: But I'm his guinea pig when he does that. Has anybody else had these?
2: No.
0: No, I'm the first guy. And so it's a peanut butter cream truffle. And so I gave Leah one, but don't eat it until I do. Because I'm his
1: tiny
0: guinea pig.
1: So that's what I'm worried about.
0: Well, if you lick tiny things, you can still really enjoy them. Trust me on this. I've got corroborating testimony on that.
2: She can lick it all she wants. Because I did not infuse the outside this time.
0: You can lick it all you want. The outside is not infused.
1: Now, I only get it
0: if you lick it. If you lick it and then you get to the cream, that's the licking of it. Yes, but the special ones are only available for friends because he's not that kind of. He's not. But regular candy and stuff, you see him at. Like, are you doing farmers markets or anything this year or not?
2: I'm not. Well, I might if I find some. I am doing the 27th. At the brewery in Lake Villa.
0: The 27th.
1: At Harbor Brewing in Lake Villa. Yep.
0: Dale will be there, not with the special kind, just with the regular candy, but that he only shares with his friends. But also, hanging out with Dale at a brewery is an opportunity to become his friend.
2: There you go.
1: And then you can get in on the
0: And then
1: good
0: he
1: stuff.
0: Will let you lick the outside, but you don't have to worry about it being too exciting until you get the cream.
1: The cream, yes.
0: Yeah.
1: I wrote all of this down.
0: You know you got to the excitement.
1: All of it is written down.
0: Thank you, Dale. I'm glad that I'm your guinea pig. Those little tiny candies you gave me last time should come with a warning label. It's 8:45. Drugs bad, kids.
1: Rainy today, 78 for a high, 83 tomorrow, 78 on Sunday. And depending on who you listen to, there's rain in the forecast all weekend.
0: Could be Noah's Ark, might be the Sahara Desert. We don't know.
1: We don't know.
0: Best of luck,
1: good
0: land.
1: Luck. 67 right now in Gurnee. That window is not going to hold on.
0: Dale, did you see? Now, when you go out to the G-Spot parking lot here, look for Leah's Jeep. And if you look at the back left window on her, what kind of top is that? It's a
1: soft top.
0: Soft top. If you look at her back left, somebody forgot to zip their window up, which I've never had to zip a window up. Somebody forgot, and so it blew off. So she's now replaced it with a hefty bag. So that's who I'm working with.
1: What do you do?
2: Did you grow up on the south side of Chicago?
1: I grew up in Zion, so pretty much.
0: Yeah. She's got all her teeth still, but eventually we'll get to
1: that's
0: that.
1: That's hillbilly. So, yeah. This is ghetto. Yeah.
0: Excuse me.
1: Stay
0: for
1: in
0: not,
1: my
0: yes.
1: lane.
0: Look, Tom, learn the difference between hillbilly and ghetto. Okay. She's a ghetto hillbilly is what she is. Congratulations. Hanging out tonight, by the way, rocking the chain at Blarney Island. Going to be a good one. Miller Lite and 95 Will Rock, part of the 95 Will Rock 95 Days of Summer. $5 Fridays, as always. We've got $5 food specials, $5 aluminum pints of Miller Lite, and $5 off the shuttle. 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
1: 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You're not able to enjoy it. I was like, I would like to enjoy it. So I got put on these drops.
0: That was the best conversation I ever heard between you and somebody. The voices were just incredible.
1: Thank you, Thomas.
0: It's like a scene in a movie.
1: Yep. That's what I do. And Dr. Swordland's like, okay, well, I got these drops. 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But the allergies, take care of it now. Do not wait. 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
0: It was like it's Dr. Swordland
1: here. Yeah, it felt like it, didn't it?
0: Such voices. Time for the 95 Will Rock Ride Report. 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Also, thanks to the House of Harley Davidson on Lightning Greenfield. HouseofHarley.com. That's where we're meeting up tomorrow for this is the biggest ride of the year, I think, and the most important one. 15th annual law enforcement charity ride. The cops ride, it's concerns of police survivors. This benefits the family of fallen officers, the families of fallen officers. Registration starts at 8:30 tomorrow morning. Kickstands up at 10. Now, the ride will go for a while, but the after party starts at 11 before we're even back with the ride. If you're not a rider, but you want to support the families of fallen officers, come out for the party starting at 11. We'll have, you know, refreshments for you, great food, live music. It's a good time there at House of Harley. And if you want to go on the ride, I'm riding to House of Harley. We'll be departing from the Oaks around 8. About 8:30, we go past Stumble Inn at 142 and 45. We can pick up some bikes there and then head up to House of Harley. When we get there, big cordon of motor cops will lead the ride. We do not stop. I don't know the route. It's been pretty much a different one every year, but spectacular. This is a great ride, and it's for a great cause. 15th annual law enforcement charity ride tomorrow at House of Harley-Davidson. Also tomorrow, the Ride with Pride, the world's largest LGBTQ plus motorcycle ride, is going off from Davison Park in Milwaukee. 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And thanks to House of Harley Davidson on Layton and Greenfield, HouseofHarley.com. That's a great ride. If you can make the ride, if you're a rider, all bikes welcome. Tomorrow, House of Harley kickstands up at 10. Don't miss this ride. We'll see you there with Will Ryan.

0: They ate all me. Red Hot Chili Peppers on Will Rock Happy Hour. I did not know these guys are coming to Tipsy Kiwis here.
1: Yeah.
0: I love me the Tipsy Kiwi.
1: I know, I do too. I might cave.
0: Yeah. Leah might be in violation of her diet.
1: Some macros might be tumbling. We will find out. This is going to be hard.
0: Coming up in moments. It is, that's what she said, 8:57. 5:01 this afternoon, Casey's Cabin. We're going to be there with Motionless and White tickets, Avenged Sevenfold tickets, $3 Miller Lite 16-ounce drafts. And just a fun time starting the weekend. Tracy's and I are going to pick up Sam at the airport. Mm-hmm. I get so many sons are hard to tell. We're going to pick up Sam at the airport today. He's hanging this weekend, so he'll be hanging with us this afternoon. 5:01 club party. I'm just looking forward to it. Kicking off the weekend. Fam. Hashtag fam. Come out. You're part of the fam here on Will Rock. Casey's Cabin is at 173 in Wilmont Road in Spring Grove. We'll see you there this afternoon for the 5:01 club party.
1: Rainy storms rolling through. 78 for a high. 83 tomorrow. 78 Sunday. Looks like there's a chance of rain really for the next several days. It is 65 in Kenosha and 69 in Wakanda. And have you ever been told that you are just too pretty?
0: I get sick of it.
1: Yeah.
0: Sick of it. I get it so, so often.
1: So pretty. You're uninvited.
0: Well, I feel pretty.
1: Well.
0: And witty and wise.
1: You're going to have to rule on this one, Tom. Who's the a-hole that is on the way after the 95 Will Rock, 95 second update. A Crystal Lake man, Gabriel Shook, is facing felony charges after police say he attacked another person with a skateboard during an altercation. The victim suffered injuries and was treated at a hospital. Shook was arrested and charged with aggravated battery. A driver is facing charges after police say he ran a red light in Libertyville and crashed into a Lake Villa ambulance. Six people, including ambulance crew members and patients, were taken to area hospitals with injuries. Investigators say the crash remains under review. Sports. 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They drain your pipes, not your wallet. San Francisco over the Brewers. 4-game split there. Brewers are in Colorado. Cubs, they avoid a 3-game sweep, beating the Athletics. They'll host San Francisco this weekend. White Sox, they were off there in Philly this weekend. Hurricanes beat the Vegas Golden Knights in Game 2 of the Stanley Cup Final to tie the series. Series is tied with Chicago Wolves and Colorado Eagles. Game 5 is at home tonight. The Knicks visit the Spurs for Game 2 of the Finals. They're up 1-0 on San Antonio. And finally, this is actually crazy. So I want you to decide who the a-hole is. Is it the bride or is it the bridesmaid? Okay. So the drama started when this 24-year-old woman, she was the bridesmaid. She said that her best friend, Sarah, asked her to be a bridesmaid shortly after getting engaged, right? It's her bestie. The two have been inseparable since high school. Yeah. She was eager. She jumped in. She started doing the wedding planning, dress shopping, all the preparations for the big day. She
0: went in the Garden of Eden, got penis
1: straws. They were ready to go. Yeah. But 6 weeks before the wedding, she got a phone call from her best friend. She never saw it coming, all right? Sarah told her she would no longer be part of the bridal party. And the reason for this, Tom, is because her fiance and some of the relatives felt she might draw attention away from the bride in the wedding photos. And at first, she thought it was a joke. The bride-to-be insisted that she still wanted her to attend the wedding as a guest, just not as bridesmaid. The friend said that she was embarrassed and hurt. And, you know, she had spent months helping this girl plan her big day. So she thought about it for a couple of days. And then she decided ultimately not to attend the wedding at all. So that decision sparked a new round of drama around the mutual friends who all split into opposing camps. I think she has the right to not go. Hell yeah, I'm not going. You just kicked me out of my wedding because you're telling me I'm too pretty and I'm going to distract your fiance and his family think that I'm going to take away from your big day because I'm too pretty. Put a paper bag over my head then. It's my best friend. I'll be damned if I'm not standing up next to her in her wedding.
0: And right? I'm supposed to rule on this now?
1: Yeah.
0: After hearing all the evidence?
1: Yeah.
0: Yeah. Bro, don't marry her. Be gay. Get a boyfriend. Women are crazy.
1: Women are crazy.
0: It was him that started this. Yeah, but the ladies with all the yin and the yang and the this and the that and whatever.
1: I say she doesn't marry him.
0: He's the problem.
1: If my husband came to me and was like, I don't think your friend should be in the wedding because she's too pretty and is going to distract me.
0: It's true. She needs to marry her best friend.
1: Yes.
0: And be a lesbian.
1: Yes,
0: there we go.
1: There we go. Rolling.
0: I've now made both, well, it is Pride Month, though, so she's marrying her bestie, he's gonna marry, they can have a double wedding and save right there. First off, this guy's an idiot.
1: Yeah, why would you
0: don't
1: ever
0: say?
1: Yeah, never.
0: Like, if you see a woman that's more beautiful, and not, I can't relate to this because no one is more beautiful than Tracy, but if you see a woman that's more beautiful than your bride, shut up.
1: Yeah.
0: Right?
1: Yeah.
0: But women care about, like, they're you know, with the
1: fighting.
0: I don't
1: think I ever looked at my friends, though, in my bridal party and were like, ooh, I got to make sure that you're uglier than me. Am I? Like, yeah. Please. I thought my bridal party was beautiful. I want everyone to look good.
0: That's because you grew up in Zion. If they looked better than you, you'd bust them in the face. You just smack them right in the face with a hammer. Well, I could loan them the gavel. Case solved.
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0: Absolutely.
1: Yeah, yeah. When the Kiwis come in, there's going to be some drinking going on. they're like Australians with the drinking, but they clean it up.
2: Yeah.
1: You know, they're like, we're not them. So how are you?
0: We're happy to be here.
1: You guys
0: here.
1: Are both dressed very nice today. Yeah. What's up with that?
2: Are you guys twins?
0: No, but thank you. I'll take it since I'm the oldest.
1: Are you Irish twins? Oh, yeah.
0: Oh, my gosh. Let me take twins. That. Yeah. I'll take it all day long. Damn. I am 8 years older.
1: Really?
0: Uh-huh.
1: Well,
0: rough for you, sis.
1: Your sister looks like hell.
3: Hi, I'm not hungover today. Give me grace.
1: I was out with my girlfriend the other day, and the waitress, we had her guess the age, and we said, be absolutely honest.
2: Yeah, no. Between you guys?
1: They only shaved 1 year off of her. I mean, okay. They were trying to be... Russ, it shaved 12 years off of me, and I'm like, this really fixes the age gap a little bit. Too, so.
0: Oh, my goodness.
1: So now I'm only 8 years older than her.
2: Okay.
1: So 20, so... Anyway, you guys look wonderful today, and I'm sure have brought some wonderful things from the Tipsy Kiwi in Kenosha, and I'm sure there are some crazy fun events going on, because you're always doing goofy stuff.
0: We do have a lot of fun doing events, because we have fun doing the events. Yeah. So, for example, tonight we've got line dancing.
2: I love line dancing.
1: People love that. That's a big
2: deal
1: now.
2: Line dancing.
3: Yeah. It's incredible.
0: It's crazy. The crowd that we get, we actually have to push the pool table aside to make enough room for
1: everyone.
0: You know,
1: it's a party at the Tipsy Kiwi and the pool table's getting pushed aside.
0: Yeah.
1: All right. We'll get details about that. We'll get some drinks going, and we'll get happy hour rolling. It is happy hour with the Tipsy Kiwi from Kenosha on the way after Green Day on Will Rock.

0: a little bit of a language barrier because they speak a weird language in New Zealand, which is English, but it's their version of it. So S sounds like ish. So when she says her name, it sounds like an... You sound like you're saying ish J.
1: Ish J.
0: It's an S. What do you call...
1: It's the same thing you're saying.
0: What do you call it? What do you call a Z? What do you call letter Z?
1: Zed.
0: See? Zed. Okay. All right. All right. What are there any other ones that are weird like that? I mean, there's a bunch of stuff.
1: We say everything correctly. I'm not sure what you're trying to say, Tom.
0: All right. We have the nuclear weapons. They say though, did we talk about this when the conflagration happens,
1: when the zombie apocalypse
0: when
1: happens?
0: The zombie whatever it's going to be. Mm-hmm. New Zealand is one of the safe places because of where it is. And how isolated it is, but also they have everything. New Zealand is the place to go. So.
1: Yeah, we talked about this last time, and we can marry you off to the sister we don't like.
0: Well, I have a girlfriend now. Is your sister okay with being part of a thruple?
1: It doesn't matter. You can keep her in the basement.
0: Anything,
1: it's fine.
0: Keep her in the basement like you do. That's fine. That gets me into New Zealand. That's good.
2: Do you have a brother for me? We do.
0: They like him, though, so they're not going to put him with you.
1: We do like him.
0: All right, you want the brother.
1: And he's only got one name, so.
2: Okay.
0: So when it starts falling apart, we'll all get together and we'll go to New Zealand. Let's book some flights this week or next.
1: I mean, there's probably, gas or oil left over there, but we got you.
0: Whatever.
2: We don't need that.
0: We'll just kill some whales and make some oil or something.
1: Absolutely.
0: So Tipsy Kiwi is here, and it's the New Zealand, but it's not, I talk about the New Zealand thing, but it really is, like, people from New Zealand are called Kiwis.
1: Yes.
0: And are there, I don't know if we've covered this before, are there like Kiwi birds wandering around? Do you see Kiwis in New Zealand? Other than the stuffed one, which by the way, they brought a mate for the one that they left here, ours.
1: That's Norman.
0: He's been very horny lately. So.
1: We've got some little ones too floating around. Right. So are there
0: Kiwis in New Zealand?
1: Actually, where we're from, which is a place called Hokitika, the west coast of the South Island, is very, very wild. And yes, there are Kiwis in that area.
0: All right.
1: They're nocturnal and they scream. That's fun.
3: I've never seen one in the wild.
0: You've never seen one in the wild.
3: They're nocturnal.
0: SJ has. Let's hear. What does it sound like?
1: Google it. Yeah, you go right ahead.
0: If you're watching on TomTube, this is how big are they? Are they as big as the stuff thing?
3: They're about this
0: is
3: big.
0: That actual? Yeah. That is a terrifying bird.
2: Yeah.
0: That is a terrifying bird. It's like an owl that needs to go on Ozempic.
1: Yeah, and maybe.
3: A lot of people call it a nose job.
1: Yeah.
0: What?
1: Yeah.
3: A lot of people call it a penguin. They ask if it's a penguin.
0: Really?
3: And if it's a real bird.
0: They need to go to the zoo more often. That's not
2: maybe. I was going to ask if they've ever seen penguins as well.
1: So
0: you guys are here and from there. And are there other, I've always asked this too, how many New Zealand Kiwi bars are there, like, in the listening area? There's one in Chicago, I'm assuming.
1: Yeah, there's more Australian than there are Kiwis. Yeah. I mean, New Zealand has a population of 5.3 million people, give or take. So there's not a lot of us in the world.
0: More people in Chicago.
1: And there's the Australian consulate in Chicago. So there's a lot of Anzac things that happen down there. There's actually Anzac Midwest is a Facebook group where you can see things happening. Like, we just had Anzac Day, which is a national celebration.
0: I don't know what you're saying.
1: Anzac. So Australia, New Zealand Army Corps is where that comes from.
0: So it's you guys are combined.
1: When we combine
0: Your buddies, but also you're like,
1: I mean, we're better all the way around. Like,
0: Australians are garbage.
1: We were formed by convicts. They were, it's a thing.
0: It's a convict colony, Australia. And then what, you guys were like, what, where the guards lived or something?
1: It was more of an opportunity. So British people were given a lot of options to buy land in New Zealand, whereas Australians were shipped there for the colony.
0: And so there's a bar for that in Kenosha, but other stuff too. You don't just get how often do you get like a New Zealander going, hey, this is my place. Hey,
1: every week.
0: Yeah.
1: Literally, like, nice. We had no
0: idea. They
1: come idea.
0: From far and wide.
1: They do. We've had people come up from Atlanta. We've had people come from New York. Huh. It's crazy. We're very, very lucky. And I had no idea the amount of Kiwis that were in around the area.
0: It's like when I go somewhere, anywhere I go to a Green Bay Packer Bar. I was in Florida at my friend Randy's, and I'm like, we got to find the Packer Bar. And they're like, we're in you know, Fort Lauderdale, there's not going to be a Packer bar. I go, there's going to be a few Packer bars. And there were. There's a Packer bar, and I went and saw a game in Prague. I went, it's every country, every state, every major city. So there are New Zealand bars around, and new people will,
1: yes,
0: will congregate. Because you're drinkers. Same thing. That's why there's Packer bars. You're drinkers.
1: We've always said that Wisconsin and New Zealand have so much in common because our cultures are both based on dairy, and hunting, and fishing, and beer drinking.
4: And beer drinking.
1: Like, we're just missing the mountains.
3: Yeah. Yeah. And, right. Cheese.
1: And cheese.
4: And cheese. And cheese. Yeah. Yeah. And cheese.
0: So we'll get you drunk, bind you up, and smell that dairy air. Anyway, what do we got for a drink today?
1: Well, Anna Marie is a far better bartender than I am, so she's going to do you a little bit better. Last time we were here, we gave you gin straight. So this time we're going to give you our Black Scapegrace as a Black Magic cocktail.
0: A Black Magic cocktail.
1: Right, so the New Zealand national colour is black.
0: So what a festive colour for a country.
1: So while she's making the Scapegrace Black Magic, which is a black gin with black currant and seltzer or Sprite, the fun
0: it's actually
1: thing,
0: black in colour?
1: Black in colour, yeah, right, absolutely. Right, you can see that. So everything's black. So she, if you're watching,
0: we'll have that
1: you can
0: on
1: see.
0: Tube, yeah.
1: That it's black. Can you see that?
0: Yeah. It's a dark, yeah, okay, and it goes in on the ice. It's really black, and that's gin.
1: That's gin. It's right. Black gin.
0: Black
1: from,
0: gin. All right.
1: From where our country, from where we're from, actually right. From, I believe, even our area. So with black being the national colour, our rugby team are called the All Blacks.
0: All right.
1: Which,
0: the All Blacks, yeah.
1: The All Blacks,
0: yeah.
1: Right? And then we have the Silver Ferns, which is our netball team. Mm. And then
0: your what team?
1: Silver Ferns, our netball team. It's a women's team.
0: All right. Is that like soccer or rugby?
1: No,
0: or
1: none of that.
0: What is it?
3: It's like a women's version of basketball without being basketball.
1: Women's version of basketball without dribbling a ball or running with a ball. And they wear short skirts. So there's that.
0: I know, like this. This is a good sport. Yeah, exactly. Why isn't this on ESPN? This should be. This doesn't even need to be on the outro. We can put this over on ESPN, too.
1: Yeah. So netball is a big sport. So is soccer, which is our team is called the All Whites. So we've got the All Blacks and the All Whites.
0: Pick
1: and
0: a lane!
1: I can't make that up.
3: Our basketball team is the Tall Whites.
0: The Tall Blacks.
1: We have a lot of basketball teams.
0: All right.
1: Yeah.
4: Are they
3: White Sox is our soccer team.
0: The White Sox is your soccer team, and How are you going to do? The World Cup is coming up. It starts next week.
1: Yes, we will be showing that at the bar.
0: All the games. Is your team any good for that? Do you know or not? Are they in it?
1: We're not make? America, so we're pretty good.
0: Thanks for coming in. Have
1: you're
0: a
1: welcome.
0: Night. Enjoy the rest
1: you're
0: of your
1: welcome.
0: Day here at Ernie Mills. So if I go in there, this is a nice glass. If I go in there, this is black gin and what else is
1: and
0: in it?
1: Black currant.
0: Oh, and
1: sorry,
0: black
1: go ahead,
0: currant.
1: Anyway.
0: Yeah.
3: It is Ribena. It's a black currant concentrate.
0: Like a little berry. So what? And
1: so it's healthy.
0: It's like working out. Leah is violating her diet. I don't know if you can tell, but last time you were here, she's down like 130 pounds.
1: Oh my God, stop it.
0: No, what did you, she's, but her diet.
4: Yeah.
0: She has not violated her diet in how long have you been on this diet?
4: It's been a month.
0: And for you guys, she's violating her diet and she's having whatever you brought in today. This drink is called a?
1: A Black Magic.
0: Black Magic. Are you having one?
4: I feel like I'm cheating.
3: I've got coffee.
0: Okay.
4: I might just
3: maybe
4: take a sip.
0: See, they talk about New Zealand being Wisconsin degenerates or whatever, but they're not as degenerate as Leah.
3: I see it's an Irish coffee.
0: And this, what is the drink called?
1: It's a Black Magic.
0: A Black Magic.
1: So there's Black Scapegrace gin.
0: Are you
1: going to
0: break
1: Black
0: your diet? Cheers.
1: Just a sip.
4: I'm just going to have a sip.
0: I drink alone.
1: And then Tom can have the rest. He's got you.
4: Oh.
0: The Kiwi sisters are trying to get
4: that's
0: me.
4: That's yummy.
0: It tastes exactly like a medicine I had when I was a child, but without the icky part.
1: No, because
3: a lot of cough syrup and stuff is black currant.
0: Is that what it is?
3: Is it really?
0: I had. It was like an allergy. It was called Marax. It was the worst crap in the history of the world. It was a syrup that I had, and it was horrible. And this has the flavor that they tried to hide the icky with, but failed. But there's no icky under this, and I enjoy that flavor, and it takes me back to my childhood.
1: I mean, it's still a
0: also, I feel like my hives are going away. So, the Tipsy Kiwi is here. That is on 75th Street in Kenosha, which is Highway 50. Right across from the Pick and Save there. I've fallen into that swale in front of the place a few times. And
1: you it's guys, now gone.
0: The swale is gone. I'll be able to make it across without without falling into the ditch there.
4: Did they like expand the road? What do you mean it's gone?
1: No.
4: Okay.
1: That's
4: a good thing for you? Okay.
0: Yeah. I sued them. I wanted the ditch gone. I was tired of that. So they are here. We'll find out what else is going on. Not only line dancing, but tons of stuff going on at the Tipsy Kiwi. And we'll run that down for you. Coming up, it is 9:26.
4: Rainy and 78.
0: We're going to have a black magic, or I guess I'm having two. Tom getting drunk and three chicks watching. It's Happy Hour on Will Rock.
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0: us here for Happy Hour, 95 Will Rock, the Rock Station. We're having Black Magic, which is one of the drinks you can get there, with black gin. We talked about, because I like gin. I'm one of the guys like, this doesn't taste a lot. It doesn't taste ginny.
1: No, it doesn't have the tree taste, right?
0: Right, yeah, it's not like you're eating a Christmas tree.
2: A good gin drink, you could hide that tree.
0: Yeah, yeah.
2: So, yes, you
0: Anywhere
2: are a great
0: you can
2: bartender.
0: Hide a tree. I don't know where to shove a
1: She's
0: tree.
1: She's an amazing bartender, actually.
0: Very good, yeah, yeah. Anna Marie, and somebody on the text line said, had a great time with the beautiful ladies back in March at the Tipsy. And the guy sent a picture there.
2: So. Oh,
1: goodness.
0: Very good. What is he?
2: Oh, yeah.
0: He's drinking like Pokemon, or what is that?
1: Oh, that's a New Zealand whiskey.
0: Oh, yeah?
1: Yeah,
3: oh,
1: yeah.
0: All right.
1: Yep.
3: What? I remember him. Yeah.
0: Right. What is it called? Pokino?
1: Mm-hmm. Yeah.
0: It's you know there's a thing called Pokemon, and it actually has a... So this is Pokino.
1: Yeah.
0: It's just... Yeah. I'm weirded out by that.
1: So we try really hard to have New Zealand liquor when it becomes available, which is pretty tricky. But we do have three different Pokino flavors.
0: Three different Pokino flavor of New Zealand whiskey.
1: Yep. Yeah, so there's the Discovery, there's
3: the Triple Distilled.
1: And the Original. So, right. That's what we currently
0: Single
1: have.
0: Single malt whiskey. Go in and try it.
1: Thanks for posting the photo, man.
0: Yeah, there you go. The guy sent us the picture and all that stuff. So, and he's a fellow Kiwi or just a guy who came in?
3: No, he wasn't a Kiwi.
0: Yeah, no. Well, don't hold it against him. I'm
1: we
0: not
1: choose
0: either,
1: to live here. We love it here.
0: I think we can still be. You chose to live
1: here.
0: Yeah,
1: we love it
0: What
1: here.
0: Happened? Was it like prison or go to America? What was the reason that you decided to go? Because you were here first.
1: I came here 20 years ago.
0: Yeah.
1: I came over. We had family that lived here at the time. They've since gone back to New Zealand, and I ended
0: Quitters.
1: Up... and I end up meeting my ex-husband here in breeding. So when you breed, you end up having to stay here.
0: It's the breeding that really
2: locked you in.
1: Yeah. So once you have an American child, you can't really take them anywhere
0: you've
1: else.
0: You've been well-bred then. Yeah, all right, so.
1: And actually, speaking of breeding, my daughter and both of my sons also work at the Tipsy Kiwi.
0: Okay,
1: so
0: family business.
1: Yeah, the photo that you've seen of us at the other bar, that was my daughter with me.
0: Oh, that's nice.
1: Then my son's cook as well.
0: The family that drinks together stays together.
2: Exactly.
0: There's some incidents, but then they get back together again. Yeah. So line dancing tonight.
1: Mm-hmm.
0: And what is it, like a DJ, and you have somebody that like teaches like line dancing? And
3: we do. They come in.
0: I have no interest in this whatsoever.
2: Why? For fun?
0: Do I strike you as a line
2: I
0: dancer?
2: I can see Tracy wanting to go out and do something and drag you into it. Absolutely. But the problem is I think I could watch and do it, but I need someone to show me how.
3: Yes, so she actually comes along and she has a microphone and everything. She does all the instructions. She walks through it with you, teaches you it, and then puts a
2: you
3: couple
2: do
3: of
2: it
3: songs
2: together?
3: On. They all do it together.
2: How much is it?
3: It's free.
2: Free.
3: It's free. And
0: so
3: it's
0: if you have no experience, you show up early and they teach and then you do.
2: Do you need a partner?
3: No, you don't. And then if they do a couple of songs with partners, you said do-do.
1: Such a child. You said do-do.
3: But they do, however, if there are partner songs, there's heaps of people there and everybody just joins together. It's a whole vibe.
0: It's a whole down.
2: It's a whole down.
0: I will not be there unless Tracy wants to go.
1: Come on, Tracy.
0: Are there rock line dancing songs? No, it's all hillbilly music, right?
3: No, there's like they do all the modern stuff as well, like Shaboozy and
0: Shaboozy.
2: You know Shaboozy.
0: I can't get enough Shaboozy.
3: There you go.
0: My favorite Shaboozy song would probably... What's yours, Leah?
2: You know, the bar song.
0: The bar song. Yeah, I love that one.
2: Yeah,
0: that is so good. I have no idea
1: it's
0: what
1: an anime, right?
3: We line dance to that, so you're going to have to come along.
0: Is it called the bar song?
3: Yeah, it is.
0: Computer, play the bar song. She's not listening. She's pissed at me. Computer, play the bar song by Shaboozy. This is not going to be a song.
4: Here's a bar song. Tipsy by Shaboozy on Amazon Music.
0: It's called Tipsy.
2: It's called the bar song.
1: And
2: it's Tipsy.
1: Tipsy.
0: And that's all my thing will play. That's it.
2: She's going to come back to us. We have this.
0: Computer, resume.
1: Oh my goodness.
0: We have it. It's in the system?
2: Yeah, of course we do.
0: Do you play it over here or do you play it on the Hillbilly Station?
2: I play on the Hillbilly Station.
0: Right, we'll play it after the break, and we'll line dance with the Kiwi. Do you guys have like a your sisters, and you're from New Zealand, and is there like the blank sisters or anything? The Kiwi sisters?
2: Yeah, what do the people call you?
0: They call you is that what it is?
1: Yeah,
0: I just
1: Kiwi
0: made
1: sisters.
0: That up. Tracy and I have invented a term. It's called I just invented stairs, And it's when we did it on the show at one point. You were like, oh, we were in a lower area and we needed to get to an upper area. And I'm like, only if there was something that there was where you could lift one step and lift the next step. And I'm like, oh my God, you just invented stairs.
1: You guys are amazing.
0: So it's where you come up with a concept and you think it's so brilliant. And then somebody says, dude, that's already a thing.
1: Yeah,
0: you, it's a thing. And we call that you just invented stairs.
1: Yeah. So, I love that. I think it's great. You did. You just invented the Kiwi Sisters.
0: I just invented the Kiwi Sisters.
1: Thank you. Appreciate you.
2: Already a thing.
0: Yeah, but if it ends up on a t-shirt, I want some of the money. All
1: okay,
0: right?
1: Deal.
0: You guys could do a Kiwi Sisters t-shirt or whatever. The Tipsy Kiwi's got to be a fun place. Do you drink while you're working?
1: No.
0: You guys, this is one of the serious bars where they're,
1: There are
0: two lines of thinking on that, and one of them is you want to commiserate and whatever, but you can commiserate with the customers without imbibing.
1: Our bartenders are all fun. Every single one of them, you can come in and have some fun, and they will 100% be sober, because if there is anything that happens, we can be there to help.
0: So it's one of these well-run businesses.
1: I'm sorry. Yeah. I didn't mean
0: when I was a boy and worked in the bars, let me tell you about what a bleep show it was.
1: I mean, I can guarantee you that you will have some fantastic cocktails and have the time of your life when Anna Marie is bartending. Not so much when I am. I'm a terrible bartender.
0: Why do you keep throwing shade at your bar? We'll get into that. We'll get it. Line dancing tonight. I'm sure there's more stuff going on. We'll get into that a little more coming up. So you don't want to do the happy hour news?
2: No.
0: You just want to watch me drink?
2: Yeah.
0: My drink and your drink?
2: Yes.
0: So Tom
2: and
0: gets
2: play a bar song.
0: Tom gets sloppy drunk. We're going to play a bar song next. I've had a half a drink.
2: Okay. Well, I'm going
1: to
2: hand you a
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4: 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Shaboozy.
5: Shaboozy.
4: This is a line dancing song.
5: Yeah.
4: All right. SJ and Anna Marie are here from Tipsy Kiwi in Kenosha. Do you guys do the line dancing? Do you know the line dancing?
5: I do it behind the bar.
4: You do?
5: I'm trying to learn behind the bar.
4: So yeah, you're watching and I did that on I went to Mexico and for vacation and the main pool they had the aerobics like with all the people in the pool doing that. I was over here in the drinking pool and I was playing along, but I didn't get down into it.
5: Yeah.
4: So you're learning it.
5: Yes.
4: Without having to be in it.
5: Yes. Because it looks really easy while I'm watching it and I'm like, I can do that. And then I've got two left feet. So
4: yeah,
5: I got to put a little bit more practice in.
4: That's got to be weird looking. Can I see them sometime? That has got to be very interesting.
6: It took a weird turn.
4: So line dancing is tonight. It's free. What time does it start?
5: It starts at 7 and goes until 10 o'clock.
4: Is 7 like 7?
5: So as you were saying about our language, 7 and 10, we have a lot of problem with at work.
7: 7 and 10.
5: I've learned that.
4: I would like 7 and 10. Yeah, that's
7: how. I think it's way cuter the way you say it.
4: I do that. I think it's beautiful.
7: Yeah,
4: I think the accent is beautiful, and people on the text line are saying that about your accents. What do you literally think? Like, how do we sound to you?
5: You guys. Well, everybody
4: you can
5: has
4: be
5: an accent.
4: Honest. Nobody's going to come in and be has angry. An
6: accent. We don't actually hear your accent anymore because we're surrounded by.
4: You're really? When I moved to New York,
6: my kids sound like you.
4: When I moved to New York, everybody talked about my Midwestern accent. When I moved back, everybody talked about my New York, and I'm like, I don't hear it either way.
7: But I live in the Midwest, and I get told about how heavy my Midwest accent is.
4: Yeah, I think it's normal, but I'm inside.
7: I do too.
4: Of it.
7: Yeah,
4: you're inside of it,
7: so you don't realize it.
6: Yeah, we don't hear it.
4: Well, it sounds good. So, all right, that's tonight line dancing. Come on by and watch Anna Marie behind the bar line dancing.
6: Exactly.
4: And what else? What else we got this weekend?
6: We got going on right now? So come on down this weekend because we also have line dancing tonight. We have tomorrow night. We've got karaoke, but on Sunday there's a couple of events going on. So the Wolf Pack, which is a motorcycle club we support.

0: Port is having their annual picnic, and they're fundraising for backpacks and school supplies for the underprivileged children in Kenosha. So they've got a so go to our website or their website or our Facebook page, you'll see what they've got going on for their annual picnic starting at 11. And then at 2 o'clock at the Tipsy Kiwi, we're having customer appreciation. We've been open 2 years.
1: Hey, congratulations. Hey, second anniversary, that's the leather anniversary, you guys should wear leather.
0: Yeah. Oh, so apparently Anna Marie will be wearing leather on Sunday. I'm not sure I will be, but so it's our second year anniversary, so we are going to have hot dogs and burgers free until they're gone. We're going to be doing,
1: we got three of each,
0: so we're going to, hot dogs and burgers and a bunch of other sort of Kiwi food that we'll be giving away. We'll have door prizes. We'll also have the Great Kiwi Raffle, where we raffle off fresh meat from a local butcher, Hometown Meats. We'll also be raffling off some bottles, which I can't
2: love
0: really
2: the
0: say
2: meat raffle.
1: That's all on
0: and
1: Sunday.
0: And some Kiwi paraphernalia and some Kiwi liquor.
1: So Sunday's the day. Sunday is your anniversary party.
0: Yeah, it's anniversary party. So, and it's us giving back because we're so grateful for the amazing patrons we've had the last 2 years. Yeah. We continue to grow. We continue to get great feedback.
1: It's going well, yeah.
0: So,
1: yeah.
0: No, we're very, very thankful, and we get to run... I get to spend time with my family at work having fun.
2: How cool is
0: while
2: that?
0: While having patrons come in and enjoy their day. We're so lucky.
1: Let me ask you, as we were talking about the food, we've had some problems getting the pies. It was a struggle.
0: It was.
1: Are we back to having the...
0: When
1: we say pies, it's that right there.
2: It's right there. It's this delicious smelling thing that's sitting right in front of my face.
1: Oh, you can't have that. I get you're that too, don't I?
0: You can have a pie, right?
1: No, she's militant.
0: So you want to talk about the pies?
1: Yeah.
3: Yeah,
1: so this is a Kiwi. This is you were having a hard time sourcing these and all that. Yeah, but you have them now.
2: Which it's like crack because you gave it to us, and then you're like,
1: it's flavoring and delicious. Why don't I eat one while you're talking
3: better. These two flavors here, what we've brought in today is our staple is mince and cheese. That's
1: over here, right?
3: Everybody's favorite in New Zealand. And then we also have another crowd favorite is butter chicken. So it's like an Indian-inspired kind of pie, and they're really good. We've also got like roast lamb and sausage rolls and things like that.
1: Roast lamb, ick.
3: We have
1: sausage rolls.
3: Says every other American.
0: Yeah.
1: You guys like that, though?
3: It's very New Zealand.
1: Yeah.
2: The lamb.
0: There's more sheep than people in New Zealand, right?
3: So. Yeah.
1: This one, what is this one called?
0: Mince and cheese.
1: Mince and cheese.
3: Mm-hmm. And the guy from Kiwi Cuisine, Ram, he is an original Kiwi, but he's been out here for 30 years, and...
2: He's able to get you guys' pies.
0: He makes them. He came over from New Zealand playing rugby and couldn't find pies anywhere. So went back to New Zealand to learn how to make them and then came back and started the company.
2: Wow, that's dedication.
1: He wanted it so bad. He flew home.
0: Yep. Mm-hmm. Yep.
1: And his are probably crap because he just learned it.
0: He's had this company for a while now.
1: I don't care. If this is a bad version, I'll eat this all day.
0: Good. It's a great version. Yeah, Ram's amazing.
1: Oh, my God. So these are good. Learned how to make it, came back.
0: He came back and started a business making Kiwi cuisine pies.
2: That's amazing.
0: So, yeah.
1: And this one is the chicken one?
0: The butter chicken, yep.
2: And you said it's like...
0: It's one of our favorite flavors.
2: Okay.
1: That is... And there's a little kick.
0: Spicy.
1: I was going to say the mince one is better, but no, I think this one is better.
0: It's hard to have a favorite.
1: I don't know.
0: Yeah. It's hard to have a favorite.
1: I will straight up come there for dinner. Yeah.
0: Amazing. Thank
1: just
0: you.
1: These.
0: Yeah. Yeah. And we do. We get Kiwis will come in and actually buy them frozen and take them home.
2: Oh.
0: Yeah. So we're more than happy to sell them to you frozen so you can take them home.
1: You're a pie distributor.
0: At this point, because they're so hard to come by.
2: Okay.
0: But
2: you guys are good now. You got Ram.
0: Yeah,
2: pies aren't going anywhere.
0: No,
2: okay.
0: We've got them for good, and we will be rotating different flavors throughout the month.
1: Holy crap, is that good. All right. Song to get Tom fired. Little shaboozy. Going to finish eating this, and then there's a green drink.
0: There we go
1: from black to green.
0: Killer Kiwi.
1: Killer Kiwi on the way with the Tipsy Kiwi. Songs to get Tom fired. It's shaboozy.

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5: Happy hour with the Tipsy Kiwi in Kenosha, 75th Street. It's Highway 50, just a little bit east of Green Bay Road, right across from the Pickens, a kitty corner from the Pickens Safe there. And to SJ and Anna Marie are here. SJ, horrible bartender. Anna Marie does a fine job.

0: perfect.
1: Not horrible. Absolutely you say perfect. That so that you don't have to bartend too often.
2: 100%. Yeah, that's true.
1: That's a cop out. That's a cop out.
3: She's behind the scenes running everything. It's a lot of work.
1: All right, fine. We were talking about rugby, which if you've ever played or drank with rugby people, very fun. And I know you guys have a team that you back support.
2: Kenosha Mammoths rugby team, which are a ton of fun, bunch of great guys. And they've got an event coming up, which Anna Marie has all the details for.
4: It is Harbour Fest Sevens Rugby Tournament, and it is at John F. Kennedy Memorial Park on the 20th of June, and that will be at 8 a.m., starting at 8 a.m., and it's a big rugby tournament. There's going to be heaps of fun there. It's going to be an absolute blast.
1: Sevens.
2: A lot of rugby teams from all around the Midwest are going to be there, and the Tipsy Kiwi will be there. Tipsy Kiwi bartender, me, will be there bartending poorly. So
1: the rugby has a bar at the rugby.
2: Having this event.
1: Rugby's that kind of sport, though, where there would be a bar in the middle of the field.
4: 100%.
2: So they will have. So it's a fundraiser for them as well as a rugby tournament. So it's how they. It's a not-for-profit. It is grassroots rugby. So it's how they raise money for it. So there'll be the tournament, and then, of course, they'll have beer and other things and merchandise that they're selling down there
1: and
2: to help
1: raise
2: money.
1: And I imagine there'll be an after-party at the Tipsy Kiwi.
2: Absolutely.
1: June 20th with a bunch of rugby dudes.
2: Just saying, ladies.
1: Just put it in her phone. So there's Leah's available for an event finally.
2: That guy.
3: Is he still on the rugby team?
2: She's just scoping out some of the cute guys on the rugby team right now.
3: A couple of years ago, there was a guy that I was like, okay.
1: You can watch Leah stalk rugby players, basically, from around in a big tournament. June 20th, Kennedy Park, and then the after party at the Tipsy Q.
2: Yeah.
1: They do drinking games.
2: They do drinking chants.
1: There's the one where they row and then they put the cups on their heads.
4: Yeah, they do that outside on the patio. Yeah, and then they spend about half an hour doing all their music and chants, and it just brings us back to home, really.
1: Go to the Tipsy Kiwi on June 20th, or go to the rugby first and then go to the rugby or whatever. So very cool. We're out of time. When you guys come in, it goes so fast.
2: It does.
1: What else do we have to run? Let's run down some stuff quick. Do you have anything else you need
2: Every Tuesday we've got Vado's Tacos at the Kiwi. Oh. So come on and have some tequila, have some tacos, and Chase the Ace, which is a fun game that we play as well.
1: What is it?
2: Chase the Ace.
3: Uh-huh.
2: So come on in and find out what that is.
1: Yeah, I was going to say, do I want to explain that Chase the Ace.
2: Wednesdays, we have a lot of card games if you want to stop by on a Wednesday as well. So
3: because we're always doing fun stuff.
2: Honestly, we try really hard. And then always check our Facebook page, because over the summer we know we're going to be doing some bull riding. Mm-hmm. We're looking at maybe having a hot dog eating competition. Like, we're just here to have some fun, man. Mm-hmm.
1: I won a hot dog eating contest once, and then I didn't eat hot dogs for a long time.
3: He's back, by the way.
1: But out of indifference to the folks, I won't compete because it's not fair.
4: You could, but we'll just do a pie eating competition.
1: Pie eating's one of my best things. I got some people that'll back me up on that. So anyway, thank you guys for coming
3: in
1: today.
3: Thank you guys as always.
1: The Tipsy Kiwi is on, it's basically Highway 50, 75th Street in Kenosha, just east of Green Bay Road. And you guys are open Monday, every day of the week. What time do you open up?
2: We're open at 11 o'clock every single day, and we don't close before midnight because there's a lot of restaurants and stuff that their workers will come and buy and have a drink with
1: them. Yeah. Good place.
2: That's midnight, awesome. Minimum every night.
1: At least. All right.
2: Yeah.
1: Well, thank you guys for coming in today. And thank you for the gin.
3: Her nails are so pretty.
1: Aww.
3: Show her your nails. The flowers. They're daisies.
1: Go in for the nails, stay for the gin and pies. That's what I say.
2: Thank you, guys.
1: Scratches all down the back. Anyway, let's see. Also, we have on the show today, Leah just licked it, apparently. I have that written down.
3: Yep, I did. I did, and then I put it in my bag.
1: Also, we heard about bear in a tree. All right, yeah, call the fire department. We heard about homemade cannon man. We learned what wildflowering is. Mm-hmm. Let's see what else in the news. Birds and masturbation was a main topic this morning.
3: Let the birds masturbate. That's what I was going to ask them earlier, is if they're Kiwis.
1: We learned about something about poop, but I can't read my other words on that one. And Leah's redneck Jeep window, which I'm sure is holding up great in the monsoon right now.
3: I can't wait to go out there and see it.
1: you see a Jeep going down the road with a hefty bag for windows, that's my... She's a hill... She's a redneck hood rat.
3: I'm a ghetto hillbilly.
1: Ghetto hillbilly. We'll wrap up whatever this is next. I won't run.

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7: It looks good.
9: Yeah. 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
7: As does your dentist. 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Crunchy bars, very good.
8: Yeah, you got to buy them before the bar staff actually buy them and eat them.
7: Oh, they eat them all up.
8: Yeah,
7: all
8: right, we all right, do.
9: All right.
8: Yep.
7: Also, what else do we? What was there something else we had to mention?
8: Well, your killer kiwi that you've got.
7: I didn't drink
8: right
7: my killer kiwi. I'm gonna give you this glass back from the from the gin. What was this one? The black magic.
9: They're both gin, right?
8: No.
9: Oh.
8: Nope. The one he drank is gin.
7: There's your black magic glass back.
8: Thank you. And then you've got a killer kiwi,
7: which is a giant mug of green drink.
9: Yeah.
8: Yes.
7: What is in Anna Marino's? SJ doesn't. She's a horrible bartender.
10: It's our version of a Long Island. It's the New Zealand version of the Long Island.
7: And it looks like kiwi. But kiwi, does it have kiwi flavor? It tastes like kiwi.
10: Yeah.

0: How do you guys eat your kiwis? Do you actually like kiwis?
1: We do.
2: Yeah. Depends on the kiwi. I mean, one's illegal to eat and the other one's just fine. So
0: I think I want to find out what the illegal one is, but they don't have those. Oh, the bird. No, I don't eat the bird. Do people eat the bird?
1: No.
0: No. It's not like a chicken or anything.
1: It's the equivalent to your bald eagle, really.
0: Okay, so you do not eat
3: them. You do not eat the bird.
0: If you fry a bald eagle up the right way, so good.
2: Dinner at yours.
0: I kid, of course, but the kiwi fruit, do you cut it in half and like scoop it out with a spoon, or do you shave it?
1: Some people do, and then a lot of New Zealanders actually, the gold kiwi fruit, you just eat like an apple. They eat the skin and everything.
0: With the fur.
1: The gold ones aren't as furry.
0: Furry.
1: The green ones you chop and you scoop out.
0: I feel like we're talking dirty now. All right, stop in and see these guys at the Twisted Kiwi. I'm going to drink my giant mug of green and then mall stumble with Phil. Thank you guys for coming in today.
1: Thank you.
0: It is 10:04.
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0: I got a lot to cover here. Bear with me now.
3: There's a lot going on.
0: 501 Club party tonight is at Casey's Cabin, 173 in Wilmot Road in Spring Grove. Come on out for that. We're rocking the chain at Blarney Island. I'll be out there broadcasting live from 9 to 11 tonight. Stop out. You can qualify for CVG. Weekend Rewind tomorrow. Been very excited. We have another Weekend Rewind tomorrow. So many times the word poop is mentioned. Pooping off the roof. We got a blister on my junk. A lot of good stuff tomorrow morning on the Weekend Rewind 6 to 10. Ride, House of Harley-Davidson, the Cops Ride, kickstands up at 10 tomorrow. 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I'll be at Smokin' Jack's Barbecue with a Summerfest ticket stop tomorrow afternoon, 4 to 6. Summerfest tickets every 10 minutes. Smokin' Jack's Barbecue is on Park Street in Mundelein. Vibration Foundations. You're going to come Sunday, right? Sam is here, my son. The band is his favorite.
3: Baseball. I'm not
0: reggae.
3: Exactly sure.
0: Reggae.
3: I hear you, what you're
0: at
3: saying.
0: Jesse Oaks
3: at
0: Sunday.
3: Jesse Oaks. Okay.
0: Vibration Foundation Sunday afternoon.
3: It's going to be a great time.
0: And then Monday, we're going to come back and talk about
3: our restful weekend. I have stuff going on, too.
0: A little baseball everywhere around the world.
3: And Joliet, the country station.
0: Yeah, going to Joliet to watch some NASCAR. Who's your favorite driver?
3: 44.
0: 40, that's all she says when I say, who's your favorite driver?
3: And I don't even know if that's a driver.
0: Have a great weekend. We'll talk to you Monday morning, bright and early, 5 until 10. The delightful Jen Meyer is coming in next. Be nice to each other.

0: a-holes.
1: You're still here? It's over. Go home. 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

Good Friday morning to you. I'm Jen Marr. Offspring Gone Away. 95 Will Rock's Father's Day cast still going on. 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

0: Hey, Robert, what's going on? It's Elwood from 95 War Rock. How would you like to go to Vegas to see Metallica at the Sphere?
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New Rock and Will Rock from Sublime Until the Sun Explodes, that new album, their first one in 30 years of the same name, coming out next Friday. 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

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Brand new shirt added. And it's a picture of our Wayne. Sleeveless. 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Grim Reaper. 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If you want to see everything in person, here's some places you can do so. Great Lakes Antiques Boutique in Antioch. 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

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Puddle of Mud, also a part of the Summer of 99 and Beyond Festival, here on night one, July 18th. Here's Blurry.

Latest one from the Pretty Reckless, When I Wake Up. You can catch them when they're in town on July 17th. Tomorrow is the very first 95 Bull Rock Summerfest ticket stop. Going to be at Smokin' Jack's Barbecue in Mundelein with Yingling. 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Every 10 minutes, someone is going to win Summerfest tickets. That kicks off on the 18th, goes three consecutive weekends on Milwaukee's lakefront through July 4th. While you're waiting for those tickets, have some great barbecue. 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So tomorrow, hang out with Tom Key for the 95 Bull Rock Morning Show from 4 until 6. 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Congratulations to our Metallica Sphere Flyaway winner. 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

95 Will Rock and Miller Lite rocking the chain again this summer, all part of the 95 Will Rock 95 Days of Summer. Come hang out with us tonight at Blarney Island. You'll see Tom Key from the 95 Will Rock Morning Show. He will be there starting at 9. 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That's in November. The more times you come on out and enter, obviously the better your odds of winning. 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You can catch the shuttle at Mulligan Harbor Golf and Sports Bar. 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Latest one from Bill Murray featuring A Day to Remember. Always lets you down.

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2: 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Join me this Saturday at Smokin' Jack's Barbecue in Mundelein. 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I'll be at Smokin' Jack's Barbecue on Park Street in Mundelein this Saturday with a Summerfest ticket stop with Yingling and 95 Will Rock, the rock station.
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kicking off our Friday edition of the Liquid Lunch Hour like we always do. Thank you, Alejandro. I am Jen Marr. It is time for the 95 Bull Rock Liquid Lunch Hour. It is all thanks to Bob's Garage, number one in emission repairs from the north side of Chicago to Milwaukee, and Mickey Finn's, MickeyFinnsBrewery.com. 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
15: Christian metal veteran Stryper just gave us a fresh taste of their upcoming album with a killer new single called I'm Alright, I'm Okay. Lead singer Michael Sweet says it perfectly blends their classic 80s arena sound with a modern edge. Normally I wouldn't be posting news about Stryper, but hey, I grew up with that band 100 years ago, and this new track that I've got posted over at 95willrock.com sounds like it should be off one of their first two albums. In fact, I blew my dad's Pioneer speakers to Soldiers Under Command. When I told him, you know what he told me? Go to hell. In other news, Wendy Dio revealed big plans for a revamped Ronnie James Dio tribute project. His widow says they'll be operating under the name Dio Disciples, and it's a lineup of veteran rock musicians performing alongside actual archival video and audio of Ronnie singing live, completely skipping the hologram or AI route. Look for all the details for the U.S. dates coming up this fall. And finally, if you grew up in the 80s, get ready. They're releasing a newly recorded all-star reimagined soundtrack for the Transformers the movie to celebrate its 40th anniversary. It features guest appearances from Sebastian Bach along with Death Angel singer Mark Asagueta, who, by the way, is playing Metal Fest tonight in Milwaukee. The soundtrack is stacked with many others. Movies return in the theaters in a restored 4K presentation this September, so stay tuned for details on that. There you go, Corso breaking down your music news. All thanks to Windy City Rooter. Remember, they drain your pipes, not your wallet.
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1: On this day back in 2013, Rob Halford announced that Judas Priest will be reforming after their retirement 2 years earlier. I think they said, first, this was our retirement tour, our farewell tour, and then it was like, eh, nope, that wasn't our farewell tour. So here's Judas Priest today.

Later on this afternoon, hang out with Tom and Leah from the 95 Wool Rock Morning Show as 95 Wool Rock and Casey's Cabin bring you a 501 Club Party. $3 Miller Lite 16-ounce drafts on special. Yeah, it's at Casey's Cabin on the corner of 173 and Wilmot Road in Spring Grove. They are bringing along the tickets Avenged Sevenfold with Good Charlotte at Credit Union 1 Amphitheater July 30th. Or Motionless in White, bringing along Dayseeker, Devil Wears Prada, and Dark Divine. That's going to be at the Pfizer Forum on November 13th. There'll also be some Wool Rock swag that you can win today, starting at 5:01. Casey's Cabin on the corner of 173 and Wilmot Road in Spring Grove. We are getting back into the 95 Wool Rock Liquid Lunch Hour. Thanks to Mickey Finn's, MickeyFinnsBrewery.com, and Bob's Garage. 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

Big congrats to Robert D. He won that trip for two to Las Vegas to go see Metallica at the Sphere in October. It's all thanks to Epic Deli, uniquely inspired, deliriously good. Visit epicdelimchenry.net. So, next Thursday? Yeah, next Thursday. We are kicking off Village of Antioch's It's Thursday Summer Concert Series. It is a free concert, Everclear, Naked Brunch, and Joey Acapiedo. It is going to be held at the Antioch Banchel in downtown Antioch, all thanks to the Village of Antioch and Raymond Chevrolet. Latest one from Five Finger Death Punch, Eye of the Storm.

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10: I'm here to pick up my car. You're Bob, right?
11: I am, and here's your paperwork.
10: Paperwork? What paperwork? Can I take my car back to emissions now?
11: Oh, you already passed.
10: Pass what? What are you talking about?
11: You brought the car in because you failed the emissions test, right?
10: Yeah, but...
11: We diagnosed the problem, gave you an estimate, and fixed it. And then, I took the vehicle to emissions, it passed, and here's the official state paperwork. See here, where it says you passed?
10: You took it to emissions?
11: I told you I would when I gave you the estimate.
10: I didn't understand. You mean I don't have to sit in that line again?
11: Nope.
10: Wait in that little booth while they test the car? Inhale all those exhaust fumes?
11: No fumes.
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New Rock on Will Rock from Sublime Until the Sun Explodes, that new album coming out next Friday. Last Friday, it was this band's eighth album, Shinedown, Safe and Sound.

In just a little bit, you can hang out with Wayne. It is 95 Bull Rock at the Fox Lake Friday Night Live. Part of the 95 Bull Rock 95 Days of Summer. It's an amped up opening night, don't you know, for Fox Lake Summer Concert Series and Artisan Market. They're doing it Fridays all summer long. Tonight is the very first one. So the Artisan Market goes from 5 until 8. There's various unique local vendors. And then live music from Kashmir, Chicago's Led Zeppelin show, starts at 7. Wayne is bringing along the tickets, the Pretty Reckless at the Riv, Friday, July 17th, and Foo Fighters with Queens of the Stone Age and Mannequin Pussy, Soldier Field on August 8th. He'll be there starting at 3 this afternoon, goes all the way until 5, Lakefront Park on Nipissing Boulevard in Fox Lake. Join Wayne. I'm Jen Marr. Thanks so much for having us on today. Elwood's coming in next. I'll leave you with the latest one from the band who will be in town September 12th at the Aragon Ballroom. Here's Black Label Society, Name and Blood. It's Wool Rock.

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man. I usually really like to start shows really positive every day, but today, Bears fans, how are you feeling right now? Obviously, big news, breaking news of the day. Just looking online, people are going absolutely bonkers over this. As an official statement from the Chicago Bears chairman, George McCaskey, and president and CEO, Kevin Warren, was released today. And it simply said, yesterday, the Chicago Bears board of directors met and voted to advance our stadium development project in Hammond, Indiana. With the exact site still to be selected, but we believe a world-class stadium project in Hammond will transform the region, connecting Northwest Indiana to the south side of Chicago, through the loop and across neighborhoods and suburbs stretching north of the city. It will bring Chicagoland together and deliver new opportunities to its residents and businesses. There is a lot to unpack coming out of that statement. I don't know how moving to Hammond, Indiana connects the north suburbs. You got a helicopter? You building some new bridge to get you through downtown? I mean, I can see the business side of things on how much more affordable it is because it's Hammond, Indiana. Will the fan base travel? A lot of people online are coming up with new names. The Hammond, Indiana Bears. But here's the thing. Even if they move to Hammond, Indiana, I got to believe they're still going to be the Chicago Bears. And I know that personally, as a terrible moron of a Jets fan, the New York Jets and the New York Giants, they both play in New Jersey. So I could see them doing the same thing where they play in Hammond, but you're still a Chicago Bears. But if the Bears ultimately move to Hammond, Indiana, Indiana would become home to two NFL franchises because you'd have the Bears joining the Indianapolis Colts. And thoughts on this? Studio text line 800-223-9510. Wild news to drop on a Friday. We got a busy afternoon coming. We're going to be checking in with Wayne in Fox Lake. He's going to be out there 3 to 5 for the music series. We've got the 501 Club today. Be rocking the chain tonight. So we're going to be out and about just hoping this weather holds off. Hopefully we'll be good to go. But I want to know your thoughts on, as a Bears fan, what does this mean to you? 800-223-9510. Let me know. Pure Ecstasy, the name of the new album and the world tour. Beartooth going to be at the Aragon November 20th. Tickets on sale, livenation.com. Here's Caleb Shomo and the guys. It's Beartooth, finally free. Yeah, the Bears, free from Chicago, I guess you could say.

And yeah, obviously fans just not knowing what to do. And this has been historical. And not only the NFL, but in all major sports. My wife is born and raised from Cleveland. Her family's still there. I know, the mistake on the lake, right? But her dad was a huge Browns fan. And you remember, they left to become the Baltimore Ravens and ended up going on to win a Super Bowl. And then they came back to Cleveland. He said when they left, it just took all the wind out of them. Like, even as the biggest fan in the world, even when they came back, he's kind of like, meh, you know, you left. So as a Bears fan, if they are still the Chicago Bears, but they move to Indiana, does that mean you still support them as the Bears? Or does that mean, no, you left us, you're not my team anymore? It is a very gray area and a very touchy subject, and it's going to be interesting to see. But also remember, these stadiums, they don't get built in a day, so I don't think they'll be going anywhere anytime soon. You know where you can go? To 95warrock.com and win $1,000 for your dad. We got that Father's Day cash going on. You can enter once a day, every day, all the way through June 19th, and simple, free, and easy. So if you don't try, you won't win the money. Thanks to Izcalis American Floor Show on Grand and Gurnee, where friends bring friends and Francetic Tax Resolution. 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I got a lot coming up today.

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Latest single from 3 days grace on Will Rock, Don't Want to Go Home Tonight, off the album Alien Nation. And when that album first got announced, everybody was kind of thrown off about having two lead singers, Matt Walsh and obviously Adam Gontier, rejoining the band. And that song, I think, is the perfect example of how it works so well. Adam and Matt on that track going back and forth. It's almost hard sometimes to even tell the difference, but I feel like it really highlights both singers and just a great song. And the good news is, if you are singing along and you're on your way home and you don't want to go home, you don't have to. 95 Will Rock and the Fox Lake Friday Night Live, part of our 95 Days of Summer. Getting ready to launch today, and Wayne's going to be live from 3 to 5, so we'll be checking in with him in just a little bit. And of course, I'll get you all the details in the event in just a few. Got a request of music for Seether on Free For All Friday. So we got them coming up. It's Pearl Jam right now. It's the Rock Station. Happy Friday.

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1: 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All right, coming up next, 95 Will Rock, part of our 95 Days of Summer, the Fox Lake Friday Night Live. It's an amped up opening night, and weather looks like it is holding off. So you got Fox Lake Summer Concert Series and Artisan Market Fridays all summer long. And that Artisan Market is going to go on from 5 to 8. All different types of unique local vendors, live music from Kashmir, Chicago's Led Zeppelin, show starting at 7, and Wayne is hanging out there 3 to 5. He's got tickets for our show with the Pretty Reckless coming to the Riv, plus Foo Fighters at Soldier Field. So get out there and see him. And of course, Lakefront Park in Fox Lake is where it's all going down. Everything's on the road trips page, 95willrock.com. We'll check in with him just after 3. Fred Durst and MGK teaming up on a new track. It's New Rock Discovery on a Friday. Here's Fix Your Face. It's Will Rock.

0: Hey, Robert, what's going on? It's Elwood from 95 War Rock. How would you like to go to Vegas to see Metallica at the Sphere?
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I'd say that's how Bears fans are feeling right now. I'm not sick, but I'm not well. As the news continues to travel all over of the Bears looking like it's officially going to happen. They're going to be moving to Hammond, Indiana. And everyone keeps saying that they're going to be the Hammond, Indiana Bears. They're still going to be the Chicago Bears, just not playing here. We see it with a lot of franchises across all four sports. All right, it's Afternoons with Elwood on this Friday afternoon. And coming up next, part of our 95 Days of Summer, we're going to be checking in with Wayne. He is live for an amped up for opening night for Fox Lake Summer Concert Series and Artisan Market. Vendors are going to be out there from 5 to 8. Live music from Kashmir. Chicago's Led Zeppelin show starts at 7. And Wayne will have tickets for Pretty Reckless and Foo Fighters. And he'll be live from 3 to 5. Lakefront Park in Fox Lake. All your details on the road trips page, 95wallrock.com. We'll check in with him after Papa Roach and a few. And once again, congratulations going out to Robert D. Bobby won that trip for two to Metallica in Vegas at the Sphere with airfare and hotel. Thanks to Epic Deli. Even if you didn't win, keep listening to Will Rock for more flyaways and exclusive contests you can't get anywhere else.

0: Well, on this Friday afternoon, if you're somehow just waking up, well, here's your wake-up call. And 95 Low Rock, 95 days of summer. Wayne is hanging out in Fox Lake for the Friday Night Live. So what's going on out there, Wayne? What can we expect this afternoon?
1: Well, right now, it is beautiful. There are clouds in the sky, but it's not raining, and that's okay. But if you can get here before 5, you can win tickets for the Pretty Reckless coming to the Riviera Theater in July, or the Foo Fighters coming to Soldier Field in August. And there's a ton of stuff going on here. They got live music starting at 7 with Kashmir. We're going to talk to one of the guys from Kashmir coming up in a little bit. Right now, I've got one of the guys that's here doing some fundraising, raffles, Jeremy Schmidt, Grant Community High School superintendent. So what I know, I said fundraising and raffles. What are you raising money for, Jeremy?

0: Sure, thank you. I'm here with the Grant Foundation. We're a 501c3 not-for-profit that exists to support Grant Community High School students and all their needs, especially those students who are in need of a little extra nudge. We provide scholarships for seniors exiting to pursue their college and career aspirations. We support extracurricular needs at state and national trips. We pay for AP exams, summer school for kids who want to get ahead, and even daily needs like buying glasses for a student who brings glasses. So we do everything we can to support Grant Community High School students all year round, 365 days a year.
1: That's awesome, Jeremy. And now, you say you provide scholarships. Now, with the seniors moving out, how many scholarships did you provide for this year?
0: This year, we had 3 scholarships, and we hope to have more next year as well.
1: Awesome. So come on out, do some good stuff for the Grant Community High School, and raise some money for them. And then there's going to be other vendors here, live music. And don't forget to get here before 5. It's Wayne doing it here at Lakefront Park on Nipissing Lake in Fox Lake with Will Rock.

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1: I love me some barbecue. Tom Keefe from the Will Rock Morning Show with Tom and Leah. Join me this Saturday at Smokin' Jack's Barbecue in Mundelein. 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I love concerts, too. 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We'll have buckets of Yingling flight on special and Summerfest tickets every 10 minutes this Saturday, starting at 4. I'll be at Smokin' Jack's Barbecue on Park Street in Mundelein this Saturday with a Summerfest ticket stop with Yingling and 95 Will Rock, the rock station.
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0: Yeah, something takes a part of May. May is gone. We are into June, and we are in the 95 Hot Rock 95 Days of Summer, and we got event after event, and we got one going on right now with our very own Wayne hanging out in Fox Lake. Welcome to summertime. How's it going out there?
1: Oh, it's not too bad. I saw the sun for a brief moment. There's a lot of clouds. It's a nice day out here getting amped up opening night for Fox Lake Summer Concert Series and Artisan Market. We're only here till 5 with your chance to win those tickets for the Pretty Reckless or Foo Fighters. And then the Artisan Market starts at 5 with a bunch of local vendors. They've got the beer guys. And then at 7, the important part, the live music.

0: We've got Kashmir, one of Chicago's Led Zeppelin bands. It's like Led Zeppelin show. Why is it that way on Facebook, out of curiosity?
1: Because we are the representation of the Led Zeppelin tribute that lives in Chicago.
0: That makes good sense. And this is Frankie's the guitar player, so one of the main guys. The voice is like tertiary to what you do. What can people expect tonight after 7 for your show?
1: It's 7 o'clock. We're going to have a non-stop high-energy show of all the best of Led Zeppelin. We're not going to dollygag around. We're just going to get to it and rock and roll!
0: There you go. Rock and roll on the lakefront with Kashmir tonight. Stop on by. Make sure you're here for that. We're here till 5 with the concert tickets, doing it live in Fox Lake with Will Rock.

0: I don't know if there's going to be spoons in the set tonight, but you never know. What's going on at Elwood? Friday afternoon, 95 Orox, 95 days of summer rolling on. Our very own Wayne hanging out in Fox Lake. How's it going, brother?
1: It's a beautiful night for a Fox Lake Friday Night Live. They got live music at 7. They got an artisan market that starts at 5. And then we're here from 3 to 5, until 5, with your chance to win tickets for the Pretty Reckless coming to the Riviera Theater in July. And then you got the Foo Fighters coming to Soldier Field in August. And right now, the big man, he opened up his pocketbook and basically put on everything on his shoulders, and it's all because of Ray Scarpelli. Isn't that about right?
2: I don't know about all that, man. I appreciate that intro, though. That was probably the most epic intro I think I've ever gotten in my entire life, so thank you. But, no, we're, you know, here, we love supporting the community. It's literally right behind the dealership. Why wouldn't we do this?
1: Right, I can see the, I think I'm pretty sure I can see the dealership from here, at least parts of it. So, I mean, it's right in your neighborhood. They've got this beautiful park here, and you guys are great doing all things in the community. So what's it mean to you guys being part of so many community events?
2: Here, we love it. That it's part of our brand. It's what we do. Our customers live here. You know, one hand really washes the other. I love being a part of this community. I love being a part of Fox Lake. When I was a kid, I always used to come to the dealership with my father, and I'd look out at the lake here, and I thought, man, it'd be really cool if we had like a park here one day. And just to see this right now, it's awesome.
1: It's fantastic. Get out here and see the park that Ray was just talking about. Come by and enter to win those concert tickets. Get here before 5. Lakefront Park in Fox Lake. Put it in your GPS. We'll see you here today with Will Rock.

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Artisan Market over on Lakefront Park in Fox Lake. We'll check back in with him in just a few minutes. He's got tickets for the Pretty Reckless at the Riv, Foo Fighters with Queens of the Stone Age at Soldier Field. They got a bunch of different unique local vendors out there and live music at 7 with Cashmere. So get on out there on this Friday afternoon. The rain is holding off. Everything's going to be good. So we'll talk to Wayne after 3 days grace. And it is the Friday edition of the 420 hit coming up. And we're going to let the good times roll. Architects latest right now, Off the Sky, the Earth, and All Between. Here's Broken Mirror. It's Will Rock.

0: Rock 95 Days of Summer on this Friday afternoon. Hey, Wayne hanging out in Fox Lake. They got their opening night for Fox Lake Summer Concert Series and Artisan Market. Everything's about to get rolling out there, Wayne. How's it going?
1: You know, the vendors are all loading up on the other side of this building. I took a little walk, checked them all out. It's going to be packed full of vendors. A lot of unique local area vendors that you can check out. And I've got Jen Kuhn, Fox Lake Parks and Rec Director. How many vendors do we actually have today?
2: We have 27 market vendors, and we have 5 food vendors and 2 alcohol vendors.
1: We should probably bring that alcohol vendor number up for next year, but that's not bad. How hard is it to get vendors to, because there's a lot of different vendors you could have. How hard is it to wrangle all these cats, so to speak?
2: Well, we've doubled in size this year for our market, and we did add one extra alcohol vendor. We have Black Lung Brewery is back, and this year we have the NAC Club right here from Fox Lake, and they are going to be providing domestic beers and wines and seltzers.
1: See, there you go. You got somewhere to be tonight. Come hang out. The Artisan Market, they got the drinks, they got the food, they got your fresh vegetables and all sorts of other cool local vendors. And if you can get here before 5, now granted the Artisan Market doesn't start till 5 and then the music starts at 7, but I am only here till 5 with your chance to win tickets for the Pretty Reckless coming to the Riv in July or Foo Fighters coming to Soldier Field in August. So get here before 5, Lakefront Park in Fox Lake, doing it live today with Will Rock.

0: hooked up your mom. 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
1: Hey, what's going on? It's Elwood from 95 Will Rock, and riding season is definitely here. 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
12: Also here with your Will Rock Breakdown for Friday, June 5th. A big old thanks to Hagen Homes for quality new home construction. You'll definitely love to live with. Christian metal veteran Stryper just gave us a fresh taste of their upcoming album with a killer new single called I'm Alright, I'm Okay. Lead singer Michael Sweet says it perfectly blends their classic 80s arena sound with a modern edge. Normally I wouldn't be posting news about Stryper, but hey, I grew up with that band 100 years ago, and this new track that I've got posted over at 95WillRock.com sounds like it should be off one of their first two albums. In fact, I blew my dad's Pioneer speakers to Soldiers Under Command. When I told him, you know what he told me? Go to hell. In other news, Wendy Dio revealed big plans for a revamped Ronnie James Dio tribute project. His widow says they'll be operating under the name Dio Disciples, and it's a lineup of veteran rock musicians performing alongside actual archival video and audio of Ronnie singing live, completely skipping the hologram or AI route. Look for all the details for the US dates coming up this fall. And finally, if you grew up in the 80s, get ready. They're releasing a newly recorded all-star reimagined soundtrack for the Transformers the movie to celebrate its 40th anniversary. It features guest appearances from Sebastian Bach along with Death Angel singer Mark Asagueta, who, by the way, is playing Metal Fest tonight in Milwaukee. The soundtrack is stacked with many others. Movies return into theaters in a restored 4K presentation this September, so stay tuned for details on that. There you go, Corso breaking down your music news. All thanks to Windy City Rooter. Remember, they drain your pipes, not your wallet.
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1: All right, it's been a wild week for the 420. We've had some tracks that caught people off guard. We've had some tracks people loved. We've had some ones they've absolutely hated. But today, we are gonna let the good times roll. So the band that I'm featuring today was recently in town on an arena tour. And the fans, oh, they go all in. They get dressed up. They got wigs on. And this band somehow figured out a way to blend heavy music with German techno. And for their latest song in this drop that just came out today, they have teamed up with a very well-known legendary alt-punk band. So we'll see if you can figure it out. And if you're a fan of this band, you're going to know who it is right away. But I think for a Friday song, this one should work out. We'll see what your reaction is. We'll check it back in with Wayne and Fox Lake and a few as well. 428, I want to thank Temptations, Exotic Smoking Accessories, just north of Highway 50, East Frontage Road, Kenosha, and A-Plus Automotive. 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

Let the good times roll. So what'd you think about that new track that officially dropped today? Once again, the band is just out there dominating, selling out arenas all across the U.S. But it's not up to me, it's up to you. So we'll see what your thoughts are. 800-223-9510. See if it gets the puff or the pass on this Friday afternoon. Ozzy right now. We'll check in with Wayne in Fox Lake coming up next.

0: reason I'm laughing is people are going off the rails on the studio text line right now for the song today. We're going to get into those comments coming up after the Pretty Reckless, but right now we got to get back over to Wayne, hanging out in Fox Lake. Happy Friday, Wayne. Hopefully you get to enjoy a beer or two while you're there.
1: I had somebody go and get me a beer. They snuck it in. You can't get beer until after 5. So 5 o'clock is when the Yardison Market opens up. We've got tickets for you to win to see the Pretty Reckless or Foo Fighters. We're here only until 5, so you got a little while to get here, and that's when the Yardison Market starts, 5 to 8. You got Cashmere coming up at 7, and it's a who's who of Fox Lake dignitaries and highfalutin people. You got Ray Scarpelli, you got Jeremy, the superintendent of the school, and you've got the mayor. Mayor Donnie here. This was your vision. Lakefront Park was your vision for your term. You wanted to get this done, right?
2: Yeah, it was a team effort. The whole community participated in this, and it's just such a great thing for our village residents to be proud of. You'll see here all people meeting new friends and creating new traditions, so it's worked out well.
1: It is a great park, and I thought last year we were talking that you were going to put in some sort of dock system out there on the water. Is that still part of the plan, or?
2: Yeah, so as soon as the beach closes this summer, we start construction on Riverwalk and piers, and it'll be open about this time next year.
1: Geez, that's fantastic. Something to look forward to for next year. That means I got to remember something for next year. And last year you did a drone show, great fireworks, and now with this year being the 250th anniversary of America, any big plans for any of the big festivals coming up?
2: Well, we're going to take everything that works and enhance it. Our fireworks will be fireworks on steroids this year for the 250th. The drone show is going to be enhanced. We got a rum fest coming up. We're just creating more and more events as the people ask for them.
1: Okay, so there you go. Get down to Fox Lake. You can talk to Mayor Donnie about all the events coming up. Get here before 5, and you got a chance to win those tickets to the Pretty Reckless or Foo Fighters. It's Wayne doing it live in Fox Lake with Will Rock.

One and only Taylor Momsen and Pretty Reckless on Will Rock. New album, Dear God, coming out June 26th. You could pre-save it now. And if you want to go see her live, well, you got less than 20 minutes to get out and see Wayne. He is hanging out at Lakefront Park in Fox Lake for their big opening night summer concert series and Artisan Market, which is going to be starting at 5 o'clock as well. Well, the 420 today. Let's just say the text line is alive and amplified, and I can't wait to get into these comments. 800-223-9510.

That is so wild. You gotta love it. All right, let's get into this. From the 224. Puffing on that 428 hit. Thanks for letting me know I'm always late. Currently at Fox Lake setting up Cashmere. All right, I'll take it. Get out there and see the band at 7. Billy and Gurney, happy Friday, Billy. Heck yeah, it's a puff. I love the energy. Full throttle, drums are on point, lyrics as well. Puff. From the 630, Studio Puff, fun, exactly what I needed today. Thank you, Elwood. From the 414, Puff, this song is just a vibe. I love it. Also from the 414, wow, Puff, Puff, Puff. I love the combination of different music styles meshing well. Thanks for introducing this one. Loving it from Milwaukee. Thank you for listening. Jose from Woodstock puffing on it. From the 773, dropping the big puffs. Puff, that was a fun one. Jared from Rolling Meadows. From the 224, my God, that was terrible. Pass, pass, pass. From the 262, I'm sure as hell puffing on this, and I'm dancing to it all at the same time. Hell, crazy Patty says puff. She loves it. Evan in East Troy, that was interesting, but I'm puffing on it. I want to hear it again. From the 847, love the Offspring riffs. Kim and Greg from Lake Villa, thank you for listening. From the 847, what in the blank in hell? Passing on that new age bull. From the 754, Puff, I think that was my buddy Nick. Nick, I'm sorry. It can't be Five Finger Death Punch every day, buddy. So whatever you're thinking about it, and coming in late, 630, disco, metal, techno. Yeah, Jeanette from Lake Moore, all in. So we got a big reaction. Keep the votes coming in, 800-223-9510. But I got a funny feeling we're going to have a heavy metal dance party encore. Just a thought.

0: All right, Friday afternoon, we're going to be checking in. We got the 501 Club from Casey's Cabin coming up, but right now we got to check back in with Wayne one more time. He is live in Fox Lake getting everything rolling in just a few minutes. What's going on, brother?
1: It's an amped up opening night for Fox Lake Summer Concert Series and Artisan Market. The Artisan Market starts in just a few minutes. They got all the vendors just the other side of the building from where we're standing here at the Will Rock tent. You got until 5 to get here and enter for a chance to win the tickets to the Pretty Reckless or Foo Fighters. And then tonight at 7, they got live music from Kashmir. The Artisan Market has a bunch of local vendors. And I've got Coach Roe Tisdale, Grant Junior Bulldogs president. You guys are the family activity sponsor here tonight, correct?
2: Yes, sir.
1: And what do you guys got going on for all the family activities tonight?
2: Tonight, we just have a bunch of information about the Grant Junior Bulldogs organization in a whole. We do basketball, football, lacrosse for the Grant Community High School area. We are the feeder team, and we just have a lot of information, and you can stop by and win a couple cool prizes and some knickknacks and learn about our program.
1: And then what's the ages for the juniors?
2: We go all the way from kindergarten all the way up to eighth grade in all sports.
1: Boy, that's got to be complicated for the eighth graders playing football with the kindergartners, huh?
2: We tend to do a good job of separating those guys and to get them ready to go to the high school level. But, yeah, we include everybody, even girls.
1: So come out, see Coach Roe Tisdale, get some information about Grant Junior Bulldogs. And then there's a ton of other vendors as well, food vendors. They got the beer and the wine guys and a whole bunch of, and it's a farmer's market, so you can get your produce here tonight. And if you can get here before 5, Lakefront Park in Fox Lake, you got a chance at those tickets to the Pretty Reckless and the Foo Fighters. It's Wayne doing it live in Fox Lake with Will Rock.

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14: 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Over 90% on it. Band that I featured today is a band that I've been listening to for a long time. I've gotten hypa with them. I've seen them multiple times, and I'll be honest, you're seeing them live, it is probably one of the most fun concerts I've ever been to. Confetti cannons, dancing, headbanging, I've seen it all. And they are just opening up a whole new audience to heavy music. Out of Germany, Electric Callboy, their new track today just released, featuring The Offspring. And it was obviously a little take on the Offspring single, Let the Bad Times Roll. But Electric Callboy said Dexter Please join us in the studio and let's let the good times roll. Coming up next, 501 Club Party live from KC's cabin. We'll check in with Tom and Leah on the Will Rock Morning Show as our 95 days of summer rolls on. 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

0: Yes, it is that time once again. 95's World Rocks, 95 days of summer, Friday afternoon. We finally made it to the crazy week that's been, I'm telling you. I'm sure Bears fans need a beer right now. Tom and Leah, the World Rock Morning Show at KC's Cabin for the 501 Club. Happy Friday, Tom. How's it going?
1: I like saying the Gary Bears because Gary, that just sounds better. So, and it's right there. You know, murder capital of the world, boys and girls. Bears are going to kill it. Anyway, yeah, come out and drown your sorrows. Maybe you're happy about it. I don't know. A lot going on. We got to listen. We got a tent, but we're outdoors. That's the beauty of KC's Cabin. We can be outside, and if we get sprinkles, we can be inside. Looks like we're not even going to get sprinkles. So we're out back at KC's Cabin. Great food here, by the way. I brought my son Sam is here and my girlfriend Tracy, and I'm like, don't eat. We're going to eat at the cabin. So come on by. Grab a bite to eat. We can wash it all down with $3 Miller Lite 16-ounce drafts. So we've got that for you. And some tickets for you to win, including Motionless in White at the Pfizer Forum. And Avenged is going to be at the CU1 Amphitheater in July. And we can get you those tickets at 7 tonight. So sign up for your chance to snag those puppies. 7 o'clock tonight is when we draw here at Casey's Cabin. Beautiful afternoon out here in the beer garden at Casey's Cabin. 173 and Wilmont Road in Spring Grove. We get the weekend rolling. It's a 501 Club party at Casey's Cabin with 95 Will Rock, the rock station.

0: I am drunk. 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
5: 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We're going to do one from Everclear, who we're going to be hanging out with next Thursday, June the 11th. Latest from Eva Under Fire with Maria Brink. And right now, when it's time to party, we

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Eva Under Fire with Maria Brink. That is the title track off her upcoming new album, which is going to be officially dropping in a couple weeks. And she's going to be out spending the summer with Five Finger Death Punch on their 20th anniversary tour. Special guest Cody Jenks. They'll be at the Credit Union One Amphitheater in August. 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It's 95 days of summer. We're unloading tickets constantly, on air, online, in person, and it's no different than today. Well, rocking KC's Cabin at the 5 for the 501 Club Party. Tom and Leah out there in Spring Grove. Speaking of tickets, Avenged Sevenfold and Good Charlotte teaming up. They'll be in Tinley in July, and then just announced this week, Motionless in White with Dayseeker, The Devil Wears Prada, and Dark Divine at the Pfizer Forum. How wild is it that we have Motionless in White now headlining arenas? Do you know that whole thing, the whole blue dot syndrome or whatever they were saying, that no concerts, no, we're selling? Yeah, not rock. Rock is doing great. Emotionless and White at arenas. I love that for Chris. Get out to the 501 Club at KC's and win those tickets. They'll draw names about 7, and they got $3 Merrylite 16-ounce on special, so you enjoy them. Next week, it's Thursday Concert Series, Downtown Antioch, the Antioch Band Show. 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Question is, will you? 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

0: 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It's Elwood from 95 War Rock. How would you like to go to Vegas to see Metallica at the Sphere?
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Billy Joel Armstrong and Green Day, Bite My Lip and Close My Eyes. Had no idea it was a song about something birds do. Check out the Well Rock Morning Show. The Rewind. It's coming up next hour. You'll know exactly what I'm talking about. Tom and Leo, the Well Rock Morning Show out, throwing a party right now because you know it's Friday. Casey's Cabin is the spot for the 501 Club party today, kicking off the weekend. And no rain to worry about. We got tents, we got beer, we got tickets. $3 Miller Lite 16-ounce draft sound special. Will Rock swag to win if you don't have the new 501 Club tee. Where the hell you been? And they got tickets to unload about 7 o'clock. They'll be doing an Avenged Sevenfold with Good Charlotte, Emotionless and White with Dayseeker and the Devil Wears Prada. Coming to the Pfizer Forum. That's massive. Casey's Cabin in Spring Grove. Just getting started. My boy in the Autumn King's taking off. They got a new tour announcement and more. Here's the latest track from then. Here's Gone, Gone, Gone. It's the Road Rage Hour on Will Rock.

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1: All right, just after 6 o'clock, and we got the party going on. It's Friday afternoon, so you know that. 95 Will Rock and Casey's Cabin presents the 501 Club Party today. Let's check back in with the crew. Happy Friday. Cheers. What's going on out there?
2: What up, boss? Yeah, Casey's Cabin, a great time, and I said this last time we were here. It's a great, like, middle point, right? So all of the CFGers are out tonight. Even though I know y'all were out last night trying to win a trip, they're out kicking off the weekend with us. 501 Club Party going on here at Casey's Cabin. We are outside. The rain did, in fact, go away. Stop on out. We have $3 16-ounce drafts on special of Miller Lite, and their outdoor bar is open, so you don't even have to go inside. You can spend the whole night outdoors here at Casey's Cabin, eating, drinking, and winning. We have your tickets, Avenged Sevenfold and Good Charlotte, coming to the Credit Union One Amphitheater in July, or Motionless in White. They are going to be, where are they going to be? It just says...
1: Pfizer Forum.
2: Thank you, boss. It doesn't say that on the website, which is what I'm going off of. Pfizer Forum, that's where they're going to be. So you can win those tickets. Who cares where they're at? You are going on us, but you got to get out here before 7 o'clock to get in on those. Again, Casey's Cabin is where we're hanging out at, kicking off the weekend here in Spring Grove with the Rock Station.

Want to send a congratulations going out to Amy Lee, her whole band and camp and crew, because today is new album release day. Sanctuary officially out now. First new album from Evanescence in I don't know how many years. And they're getting ready to kick off that world tour with Spirit Box and Nova Twins. That's going to be a big one. 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Tickets, we got them. 501 Club going down at Casey's Cabin in Spring Grove right now with Tom and Leah, the Will Rock Morning Show, kicking off the weekend like we do. $3 Miller Lite 16-ounce drafts on special, and tickets to win. Avenged Sevenfold with Good Charlotte, and Motionless in White with Dayseeker and the Devil Wears Prada. If you can get to Casey's Cabin in Spring Grove by 7, you might just be winning them.

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7: This is an unexpected headline, Tom. Buckle up. All right, you ready for this?
8: Buckle up,
7: you
8: buttercup.
7: Ready for me to read this?
8: Yeah.
7: Masturbation among birds is natural and should not be punished, according to experts. If you didn't know, bird keepers are often told to discourage
8: who
7: birds.
8: Who is punishing their birds for masturbating?
7: I didn't even know.
8: You there, Tweety. Put it down. Put it down. Put the little bird rocket away.
7: Hey, you, Tweety.
8: I don't even know where a bird keeps its thing.
7: I didn't know that this was a thing.
8: I don't know where a bird keeps its thing.
7: And it's cloaca. Right,
8: should have never taught her bird anatomy. Anyway,
7: I'm not even sure what that is. Bird keepers, I didn't know this, are often told to discourage birds from self-pleasuring. What?
8: How?
7: How? But a new study found that it's more common in the wild than in captivity.
8: Those birds are big spankers out in the wild.
7: So it must just be a part of a bird's natural behavior. The original thinking,
8: it's part of mine,
7: was that it might be a negative response.
8: I don't mean myself. I mean, I like pleasuring birds.
7: I need a video of a bird self-pleasuring.
8: Yeah.
7: Like, how does it...
8: Who doesn't want to see that?
7: How? It can't use its
8: little talons grabbing it. I don't even know where its thing... I've never seen a bird... I've never seen bird genitals. I've never seen bird genitals.
7: Right.
8: And now you know where the phrase choke your chicken came from. Now we know. Birds are chronic masturbators and it must be stopped. This is what we're concerned with in the world. This is what we're... Every day, there's another reason I'm hoping the asteroid shows up. And the fact that we're now concerned
7: let
8: about...
7: Birds masturbate is the headline.
8: Let birds masturbate. Make signs. We're going protesting. It's the bird spank it day.
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I mean, can you really go wrong with Seven Dust? In the Dust We Trust. I feel like that band should be way bigger than they are. Not that they're not big now, but they should be steady in arenas and amphitheaters. 15 albums. One of the best bands you could ever see live. And their latest record, One, could be one of their best. It's the latest track, Unbreakable, on Will Rock. It's Elwood hanging out with you for just a little bit longer, and you got a little bit more time to get to Casey's Cabin in Spring Grove. Tom and Leah, the Will Rock Morning Show, kicking it there for the 501 Club Party. $3 Miller Lite, 16-ounce drafts, Avenged Sevenfold and Good Charlotte tickets, plus Motionless and White with Dayseeker and the Devil Wears Prada coming to the Pfizer Forum. Get there by 7. You'll have your chance to win. Don't sleep on it. No!

Godsmack, currently out on the Rise of the Rock tour. They got Stone Temple Pilots, Dorothy, which is now a little love connection going on. Sully Erna of Godsmack and Dorothy officially coming forward with their relationship. And they're on tour together. I don't know if that one's going to work out. All right, I'm getting out of here, but the party's still going on. 95 Will Rock and Casey's Cabin presents the 501 Club Party. Tom and Leah are there for just a little bit longer. They'll be drawing the names for tickets for Avenged Sevenfold with Good Charlotte and Motionless in White with Dayseeker and The Devil Wears Prada. So if you're in the area in Spring Grove, stop by, drop your name in a box, and you might walk away with the big win. And everyone there will hate you because they've been waiting. $3 Miller Lights, that's the perfect way to kick off this crazy weekend we got ahead. I'm going to be out at Milwaukee Metal Fest tomorrow at the Rave Eagles Ballroom. So if you're going, come and find me. Let's have some beers and enjoy some metal. And the entire community. 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Have yourself a beautiful night. Horns up, keep it heavy, stay metal, and be alive. I'll leave you with the latest from Breaking Benjamin. Here's Something Wicked on Will Rock.

0: Tom Keefe from the Will Rock Morning Show with Tom and Leah. Join me this Saturday at Smokin' Jack's Barbecue in Mundelein. 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Ticket stop. 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I'll be at Smokin' Jack's Barbecue on Park Street in Mundelein. 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

is falling away from me. It's falling away from me. It's falling away from me.